0: Kuti.
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Talk big t-shirt, Billy Eilish. 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

Now let me begin with this theme of what the Bible will do for you. First of all, I'd like to give you some general statements about the scripture. Psalm 33, verse 6 says this: "By the word of the Lord, the heavens were made, and all the host of them by the breath of his mouth." Now, where we have the word breath, the Hebrew word actually is spirit, because the picture is God's spirit coming with his word. As he spoke his word, his spirit came with it, just as when I speak a word, my breath goes with the word. And that tells us how the whole created universe came into being. It's not complicated. It came about by the word of the Lord and the spirit of his mouth. These are the two agents of God in all creation. If you read the record of creation in Genesis, you'll see how exactly that agrees. So this is a staggering thought, but I want to impress it upon you. When you are reading your Bible and absorbing it and letting it do its work in you, all the creative power of Almighty God is at work in you. Because God used nothing but his word and his spirit to create the universe. And the same word, the same spirit are available to us when we read the Bible. So never set limits to what the Bible can do in your life. Go out, look at the stars, look at the sun, look at the oceans, look at the mountains. The tremendous creative power of God demonstrated. And then say to yourself, and the same agents that created all those things are working in me when I read my Bible. And then in the New Testament, in 1 Thessalonians chapter 1, verse 13, Paul is writing to the church in Thessalonica, which was a young church that had recently been formed. And he's remembering how powerful the impact of his ministry had been there. And he thanks God for those Christians. And this is what he says to them: "For this reason we also thank God without ceasing, because when you received the word of God, which you heard from us, you welcomed it, not as the word of men, but as it is in truth, the word of God, which effectively works in you who believe." So Paul emphasizes, this is not the product of human wisdom. This is the word of God. This is God speaking to us. But it won't fully do its work in us until we receive it with faith. It effectively works in those who believe. Unbelief can shut out the effect of God's word. But if we open our hearts in faith, if we believe it, it works effectively. And what I'm going to be doing this evening is describing to you some of the effects that God's word will produce in you if you receive it with faith. And then in the epistle to the Hebrews, the writer of Hebrews has certain things to say also. First of all, he speaks about God's people Israel in the Old Testament and how they were brought out of Egypt supernaturally by mighty signs and wonders, but through unbelief they never entered the land that God had promised to them. And the writer of Hebrews comments on this in Hebrews chapter 4 and verse 2. And he says of Israel, "For indeed the gospel," or the good news, "was preached to us as well as to them. But the word which they heard did not profit them, not being mixed with faith in those who heard it." So they heard the word of God, but it didn't do in them what God intended it should do. It didn't bring the results and the blessings because it was not mixed with faith. It's only when we mix it with faith that it does in us
what God intends. But I'll be telling you briefly in a little while, if you don't have faith, you can get it. So don't despair. If you're here this evening and say, well, I'd love to be able to receive God's word with faith, but I don't know if I really have faith. One of the marvelous things about God's word is it creates faith. I'll come to that in a little while. One more thing in general about the word of God. In Hebrews chapter 4 and verse 12. Hebrews 4 and 12. For the word of God is living and powerful and sharper than any two-edged sword, piercing even to the division of soul and spirit and of joints and marrow, and is a discerner of the thoughts and intents of the heart. Tremendous list of facts about the word of God. It's living, it's not dead. It's powerful. It's sharper than any two-edged sword, or in modern language, it's sharper than any doctor's scalpel. It can penetrate where no scalpel can penetrate. It can separate the joints from the marrow. It's sharper than any psychiatrist's probing. It can separate the things that are closest inside us, the spirit and the soul. And then the writer says, it's a discerner of the thoughts and intents of the heart. I remember hearing somebody say this, remember that while you're reading your Bible is also reading you. And in a certain sense, we need to approach the Bible with awe, because it's going to lay bare things in us that we didn't even know were there. Always God does it in his mercy. We may have problems that are preventing us from really succeeding in life. We may not even be aware of the problem. But if you go to the Bible and let it probe you, that scalpel will reach right down where no human scalpel can reach, and it will point out to you problems that you didn't know you had. For instance, to say something frankly, most of us have a problem with pride, but many of us are not aware of our own pride. But you take time with the Bible, and sooner or later, you'll begin to discover that hidden root of pride in your life, which has to be dealt with before God can really do for you what he wants to do.

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0: 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We're going in.
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1: Dear Heavenly Father, Lord Jesus, we come before you this morning with grateful hearts. Thank you, O God, for the gift of a new day, for the breath in our lungs, and for your constant love and mercy that sustains us. Lord Jesus, I lift up every listener tuned in today. Bless them, O God, their families, their work, and their endeavors. Father, fill their hearts with peace, joy, and strength to face whatever lies ahead. For those who are struggling, who find it hard to wake up and get going, whether from exhaustion, stress, or any burden that they carry, Father, I ask for your grace to renew their strength. Remind them that you are close to the brokenhearted and that your power is made perfect in our weakness. Lord, I pray that you guide those who are feeling weary and overwhelmed. Be their comfort, their source of hope, and give them the courage to press on. Surround them with your peace and refresh their spirits today. Father, we commit this day to you, Lord Jesus. Bless every moment, every conversation, and every decision we make. Lead us in your ways and help us to shine your light in all that we do, Lord. We give you all the glory and praise, trusting in your grace to carry us through, Lord Jesus. In Jesus' mighty name we pray, and amen and amen.
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1: 6 a.m. on Yaron FM. Dumela Botswana. How are you feeling on this first week of May? Now, I'm super excited about hosting the World Athletic Relays at the weekend. The Saturday and Sunday, we just experience electric. And for your weather check, starting with Gaborone, today it will warm up to 28 degrees Celsius, while Francistown will shine at 29, a perfect sky to kick off your week. Now, in the headlines, Botswana celebrates relay glory while fresh audits steer debate and cross-border travel talks with Zimbabwe promise smoother journeys ahead. Globally, today we salute the bravery of firefighters. And yes, may the 4th be with you for all you Star Wars fans out there. And as we celebrate World Athletic Relays, let's remember Proverbs chapter 22, verse 28, which reminds us, do not remove the ancient landmark your fathers have set. This means true joy lives within God's boundaries. So as you enjoy the day, as we celebrate, let's know that we have a God who holds us to certain standards. And we're going to start the show with a triple play, which will lead us to news from across the continent on This Is Africa, coming through at 6:14. We have Eli featuring Menzile Chester with Kalema, Vima and Pizzi with Iyo, and DJ Fez Mortez with Sofa Sihlalane. Let's wake up and get ready for our Monday. Re ipankanyetse letsatsi, re ipankanyetse beke.
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2: Fella, every now and killer, rhyme spitter, soul burner like Nas Ether. Told me like he'll figure, that's a head shot.

0: Hashtag TIA. This is Africa.
1: Nigeria has summoned South Africa's acting commissioner over a spate of recent attacks on foreigners in the Southern African nation. Nigeria will formally convey its profound concern at a meeting on Monday over incidents in South Africa, saying they could affect existing relations between the countries. The meeting will focus on recent marches held by anti-immigration groups and documented instances of mistreatment of Nigerian citizens and attack on their businesses. At least two Nigerians and four Ethiopians have been killed in recent weeks, local media reported, while there have been attacks on citizens of other African nations. As Africa's most industrialized country, people from elsewhere in the continent have long traveled to South Africa to seek work. South African President Cyril Ramaphosa has condemned the attacks, but also cautioned foreigners to respect local laws. You can learn more by logging onto the website bbc.com.
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0: Hashtag TIA.

0: 14 on Yarna FM. Good morning. On the other side, Dr. Vorm and Diaparo with Tsaya Thobane Obabolai. It will be followed by Low Bass DJ with Takapa.
1: Anyway, the good morning text comes at you after that double play.
0: Voice note.
1: You know what, Efo? I think, yes, we'll play the voice note. That's for sure. But I see messages coming in. What we'll do is we'll just read out the message just to put some good energy out into the universe. But simply, just send us a voice note to that person and let them know what about it's a radio, and then we'll play it for them.
0: Dude, a man that I love and respect so much. I respected this man as a player. Now I respect him as a coach. His name is Chiapo Madeluka. He used to play for Kutwana Volleyball Club, my team, Co Extension 4. Happy birthday. I'm super excited.
1: See, this is why I carry some of those good morning texts. We'll read them out.
0: For sure. On the other side.
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7: 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My name is Raya. I school at 2 Class. 2 Class is in the building. Meow. Scientists don't trust atoms because scientists made everything. 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
1: 6:27 on Yarn FM. Good morning. And at the bottom of the hour, we have the news headlines with Warabile Pambuka. But right about now, the Good Morning Text. And as always, the first one, it's Ogoro Michelle.
2: Money, Uncle Fox. Money, Uncle Emoji. Not forgetting Auntie Pambuka. How are you guys? Well, my weekend was fine. I was just writing a lot of schoolwork to catch up with other stuff. And I don't know how about you guys, but I hope you had a great weekend. I am so proud to be a Botswana because Botswana won the world relays. Woo! And I just want to say good morning. I love you guys. Bye.
1: We love you back. And we are super happy with our performance last night. Yo! Hi, mana. Oizur mana. Spot the star, Bolamon.
3: How do you mean, FO?
1: I agree there was a point where Litsile was at the front, and yeah, then it seemed like he was running out of steam about under number two.
3: Oh my God, are we going to be number two?
1: Kana, after failing on all of these other categories that we were in, we were gunning for nothing but gold. We wanted the golds and the diamonds.
3: You know what's insane was that Litsile actually ran a very, very fast time.
1: Dude.
3: Like, incredibly fast. Dude. So the guy is still incredibly, incredibly fast. So I think 400, you know, it's just a very brutal race. So it needs we did. Because I'm sure we'll give that CP. They've been doing it for quite a while.
1: Mm.
3: So they're kind of used to it.
1: I'm on a 400 Hayasia. I think 800. How tough was that? I'm on the last 400 Hayasia.
3: Hayasia, my dog. It's brutal. So, no, the guys did well. The guys are really, really in top shape, man.
1: Super duper. We got two messages for our good morning text. The first one, Otsu Akoko Amema Deluka. Or, hello, Yarn FM. We'd like to wish our father a happy birthday. We love and appreciate you, but Mr. Bestie, ke ame au le ata. And I'm here to tell these kids, or your father is my personal friend. We started off kilefene e tuna ya gawe e le Sataraku Kutlwano Volleyball Club. He's one of the greatest to ever do it in terms of volleyball. And I don't understand Guruka Malatsinyana, because the last time I was with him, I think 2 years ago now, coacha ko Yaros and UB Volleyball Club. And Yaros imuvile training ground. I think they're in Tlokwen now. I hope he's still with Yaros, because not only is he good at understanding the game, he's also good at teaching the young ones.
3: May the fourth be with you, Re Madeluka. Happy birthday to ya.
1: And the next one, what's on go warning?
3: I would like to wake up my two uncles and wish them happy birthday. Uncle Skinny Soul. I'm on a deep house somewhere. As well as Uncle Joey. So uncles, happy birthday, gents.

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4: So, you are rabies, you are going to be able to get.
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4: Wa itsuma go tsontsore batho ba bana ba na le dinja tse di second yantse ba tselo di gato hela tse di tse di sengana ka sepe.
5: Stray dogs are scary. Kana dog, some of us want to start running and cycling, but we can't.
4: Na mbi go yana ka ke cycle na I only cycle along the main road because how ka tsana ha gare ga di strata ha utse o lengwa ke dimpya tsa batho di go tsela rebis.
2: Nya me ga ba rene city council in tshitse lokalo a kere gore le go register dinja. 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Help on a horrible emoji or a charge you if it does something to someone.
5: Yeah, no, but it's a horrible game.
4: Hi, Levante. Bairanga.
2: Baita.
4: Baita.
5: Baita guy. BSP.
4: Or are Baita go shelter in ye?
5: Yeah?
4: Eh.
5: Okay, we should find out.
4: Yeah, no, Baro overall my shelter around. My shelter around Naga and I did some bell or Hana Madi, Lizu Tasa di Piazza Lunawa.
0: Fox and Emoji.
6: 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I'm answering.

0: 6:32. 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Good morning. How are you feeling today? Khonse jang go win a gold and a Lindy Diamond. Coming up on the other side, Hensi with Chama Girl, Itzatsaula, but we'll play 267 Shay with Kwalata first before that check. And then
1: just kidding.
0: We just want to find out from the little ones, Hore, did you go to the stadium? Were you watching the World Athletic Relays on TV? What did you learn? How did you feel when Botswana won? Maybe, just maybe they convinced you that you should be a track run. Send us a voice note on our WhatsApp line, +267 391 1066, and then we'll play it after those two songs.
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6: My name is Githila Dumedison, and the school I go to is Enkobotho. 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Po-po-po-po. Meow, meow, meow. Lala's on the roof, and the roof is on fire. I'll be answering question 3. Why did the computer go to the doctor? Because it thought it had a virus.
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1: Just kidding. A huge part of what you're doing as a teacher isn't imparting information. Books do that more effectively. What you're doing as a teacher often is setting the motivational frame and dramatizing the process of being engaged with the material.
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2: It's 6:43 on Yaron FM. Good morning and welcome to the Monday edition of The Rush. It's the 4th of May 2026. May the 4th be with you. Omutwa Star Wars?
3: Absolutely not.
2: Ami?
3: No.
2: Why not?
3: That too long?
2: Hey.
3: I have to be with somebody who enjoys that.
2: Hey.
3: Yeah, but if I'm sitting there alone.
2: Hey.
3: Nope. There's no way.
2: Nah, I love it. Luke, I am your father.
3: Sounds like a scene from Generations when Tau Mogale was asking Karabo Moroka. Anyway, kids are listening. Let's keep that scene. Parents, you understand? You remember the scene, right? When Tau Mogale was like, how many times? Once, twice. Karabo Baribuke.
2: Three times. Luke Skywalker was mad. I was mad at the guy. Let me kill him inside before he kills me.
3: So it was the same context as Tau Mogale.
2: Yes. Luke, I am your father. Imagine you've hated a guy all your life.
3: Yeah.
2: And you want to kill him because you believe or he's you are the dark side, he's the bright side. I'm a winner. But I'm your father. Hey! Skywalker, guy, got to find.
3: Can never start read a DNA mobile son.
2: So today our question to the kids is, how was your weekend? Did you go to the National Stadium to be a part of the World Athletic Relays? Did you watch on TV? Did you get inspired to take up athletics in the following term? Government schools are already open.
3: Yeah.
2: The last batch will open next week. So we want to find out if you have been inspired to take up athletics as a little boy or a little girl. So send us a voice note on our WhatsApp line +267 391 1066.
4: Good morning, Yaron FM. My name is Nsansa Lefisha Chumas. I school at Halletang Primary School. Halletang is in the building. Po, the cat, nyao, nyao. Milo's on the roof, and the roof is on fire. I did not go to the stadium, but I was watching it live. And yesterday, I was so excited. I didn't know what to do. I was very, very, very, very happy. I slept very happy. And I want to be just like even a TP. Since like I'm doing standard 7, right now I'm cooling down for a little bit. But next year, I'll be starting. I'm going to find a club then. I start running. Thank you, Yaron FM. Bye.
2: You should go to University of Botswana, where Isaac Makwala's club trains. He's especially interested in introducing little girls and little boys to the sport. So that will be a perfect place for you to start being trained by a professional. And also, there will be many girls and boys of your age. So it will be an environment that I know she'll enjoy.
3: I absolutely love it when OGs move from being active athletes right into coaching. The amount of knowledge, the knowledge doesn't seep through in nothing. Ho, I absolutely love it.
2: Exhibit A, Michael Carrick.
3: 100%.
5: Good morning, Yaron FM. My name is Tato Jeremiah. The school that you go to is Mopane. Mopane is in the building. Po. You can't see. Meow. Lala is on the roof, and the roof is on fire. It was an amazing weekend, and I was at the stadium. I really enjoyed. I just saw Botswana win the 4x4. It was amazing. The Botswana were jumping and everything, showing love to our country. But mostly I loved the part when we won the 4x4 because it really brings joy to my heart. Thank you, Yaron FM. Bye.
2: I bet you couldn't wait to get home to play your drums in celebration, Mother Jeremiah.
6: My name is Leo, the school, and I go to Mopan. Mopan is in the building. I really like the relays. I loved it when he did
7: Kibina Shifi.
6: It inspired to do my best. Bye.
2: Ah, super duper. So what are we giving a chippy ki chippy?
3: I absolutely loved it when someone was like, Malatinga sa tola ribina zep ribina chippy.
2: Super amazing. And also, I think it's important that we give a shout out to the rest of the team, even the ones who did not make a podium finish, even the ones who did not qualify for the finals. Mind you, these are the World Athletic Relays. All the best track runners in the world were in Botswana. So as a competition, not making it out of your heats doesn't mean you are not good enough. Qualifying means you are amongst the best, and we know that, especially our girls. We just need to give them time and support, they'll get there.
3: And also being around winners, I'm sure it will serve them well as well.
2: Emotionally blind, I couldn't tell because I was watching on Facebook more page in Botswana television. I could see where there was a song that they were singing, or the entire stage I'm singing one song, but it wasn't clear. More feeding in and get ready. Say, wow, imagine. But to Baba Tetsi about Pelapina L1. Do you know how difficult that is for a stadium? So, Pelapina L1.
3: Big shout out, man. I agree. The Mexicans have the Mexican wave, so we have ours, man. We sing, our culture was out there for everybody to see. It was the most beautiful thing.
2: Sabe se le sente stadium o sena le ditilo di number le sente go no go ile batho ba athletics ba ba nang ha go teng ba nne teng ba bo ba football magana se o to ba bona ba tsoro ba ditilo.
1: Just kidding. A huge part of what you're doing as a teacher isn't imparting information. Books do that more effectively. What you're doing as a teacher often is setting the motivational frame and dramatizing the process of being engaged with the material.
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2: 6:50 on Yaruna FM. Thank you so much to all the kids who sent us voice notes on our WhatsApp line, +267 391 1066. Please know that if you believe, then you can achieve, and the world is yours for you to explore. Just learn as early as now to put in the effort to do it, even when you feel like not doing it, knowing that in time you'll reap the rewards. We also got a message here saying, please wish our sister the happiest birthday. She's in my womb. Tell her we love her so much. Her name is Bonye. Yes, Bonye out in Maung is celebrating a birthday today. Unfortunately, we cannot call, but Moromuzi can sing happy birthday to Bonye. 1 2 1 2.
3: Play the band.
2: Why do you have a motor?

0: Good morning, FOLEMO. Why is it that vandalism is so high when it comes to football, when there's like football games and stuff?
1: They sneak the percentage into the stadium.
2: But

0: likelihood of importing the polio virus into Botswana, polio immunity levels, and the effectiveness of the country's polio surveillance systems. Findings show that high cross-border movement for trade, employment, and social activities, combined with low immunity levels among children, places Botswana at a high risk of polio transmission. Reporting for Yaron FM News in Mutshudi, I am Tiso Motshegwe.
1: The Botswana Network on Ethics, Law and HIV and AIDS, Bonela, has welcomed the Ministry of Health's decision to roll out the injectable HIV prevention drug, lenacapavir. Bonela Programs Coordinator Katlego Sechele says the intervention is expected to play a significant role in reducing new HIV infections, particularly among young people. Sechele cites findings from the Botswana AIDS Impact Survey, which indicate that new HIV infections among young people are on the rise, underscoring the need for innovative prevention measures.
2: As Bonela, we view the rollout of lenacapavir as a very progressive and important step in strengthening Botswana's HIV prevention efforts. This injection represents innovation in the HIV response as it offers long-acting protection and reduces the need for daily prevention pills, which many people struggle to maintain. For Botswana, this means more choice and flexibility in how individuals protect themselves from HIV. It has the potential to improve adherence, especially among young people and others who may face challenges with daily medication.
1: And finally, Maung and surrounding areas are set to receive additional rabies vaccine doses following a deadly outbreak that has claimed the lives of four children under the age of 10. The outbreak has also spread to livestock, with at least one cow testing positive. Health Minister Stephen Modise has acknowledged that when the disease was first detected, about 3,000 vaccine vials were distributed evenly across the country instead of prioritizing the Northwest District, which was the epicenter of the outbreak. Modise says more vaccines have since been ordered, with Maung expected to maintain a dedicated reserve, noting that different regions experience varying disease outbreaks. And now a recap of our leading stories this hour. Health Ministry roll out nationwide polio vaccination campaign tomorrow, and Maung set to receive additional rabies vaccines.
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1: And in Yarn FM Business News, the Ministry of Trade is urging regulators to fully engage industry stakeholders through the Regulatory Impact Assessment Framework when drafting or amending laws. The RIA process is intended to ensure that businesses are properly consulted and that the economic costs and benefits of new regulations are carefully assessed before implementation. However, Director of Business Services, Kobamelo John, says the framework has not been applied consistently, with some regulations developed without adequate industry consultation. He admitted that government has at times crafted laws from a narrow perspective without sufficient input from affected sectors. In currency exchange rates, the pula is trading at 1.23 rand, 13 pula 52 tebe against the American dollar, 15 pula 86 tebe against the euro, and finally 18 pula 36 tebe gets you the British pound.
3: The Yarn FM weather update is proudly brought to you by Air Botswana. Air Botswana, going your way.
1: And the highs expected this afternoon, Gaborone will be at a bright and balmy 29, while Francistown will enjoy a pleasantly warm 28. Heading north, Maung and Kasane will be basking in a hot and radiant 31 degrees Celsius. Across the borders, Johannesburg will be mild with cheerful sunshine at 23. Windhoek stays comfortable and clear at 24. Down south, Cape Town cools off at 17 with refreshing drizzles on the horizon. And finally, Lusaka and Harare will both be warm and

0: settled at 27 degrees Celsius. Do make sure to catch the next Yaron FM News at the top of the hour. 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
3: 7:07 on Yaron FM. Analyst says Botswana hosted an incredible world athletic relays at the weekend, and Mokgadi aims to improve record against Mesland in Jozi this weekend. Good morning. Let's kick off with local sport. Botswana were worthy hosts of the 2026 World Athletic Relays, and they did an amazing job, according to author and sports journalist Greg Mulemi. The media practitioner from Kenya visited Yaron FM Sports on Sunday post the 2026 games at the National Stadium. Lee Epi, Litsile Tebogo, Baya Pondori and Colin Kibina-Tsipi ran a time of 2 minutes 54.47 seconds to win gold in the men's 4x400-meter relay. South Africa and Australia finished second and third respectively. Greg says Botswana proved over the last 2 days that they are capable of organizing world-class events.
4: I like what happened. First of all, I have to say your fans are amazing. The fans are amazing, disciplined. That is exactly what makes Botswana special. If you were to ask me, where do you want the next big event to come? I'll say it should come here. The kind of reception, the way you do things. You've not organized so many big events, but this being the first, I believe it's something that can go a long way to ensuring that Africa receives more and more of these events.
3: He kept giving props to the crowds at the National Stadium for an electric atmosphere.
4: Kenya has hosted two junior world athletics events, the under 17, under 20. Kenya has hosted the world marathon sometime in 2007. So you look at that, Kenya has that experience in August. If I know you, all of you are football guys, you know what happened in Nairobi, the African Nations Championship chan. That's the only time I saw the VAR not working in a crucial game where we scored a goal and the VAR was frozen. So Kenya this year hosted the World Rugby Sevens Division 2. When I look at the two, the difference between Kenya and you guys, I'll say it's the fans.
3: And Tshepiso Mokgadi hopes to improve his professional boxing record as he faces Malawian Mayamiko Mesland in Johannesburg, South Africa this week. The 35-year-old had a chat with Yaron FM Sports ahead of the welterweight showdown on the 8th of May 2026. Tshepiso, who's affectionately known as Corrupt, has 11 professional fights and a record of 5 wins, 1 tie and 5 defeats since becoming pro in 2015. The member of Bond Boxing Promotion says he's well aware of his opponent's strengths and he's confident of a victory on Saturday.
5: I have a fight 8 May at Johannesburg, South Africa. I'll be fighting Mayamiko Mosland from Malawi. My opponent Kimoto Dumela mo powering. Kimoto Dumela mo nanza panche teruri. One thing senga se mmalelang gore a ka ska itshwarelle batla mosela ha. My plans for 2026 to push on the lead fight tse dintsi. Ke lo ka bojotlhe go bankanya my record. Ke batla rongwa ga fela.
6: Botswana's men, 4x400 meter team, we stormed to victory in the world relays, right?
7: Yes.
6: So that was a championship record of 2 minutes 54 and 47, right? So this is the third fastest time in history. The splits showed a mix of explosive speed and tactical resilience kept by Kibina-Tsipi's decisive anchor leg. Now, Lyth Pile, the South African guy, he set a new world record for the fastest relay split
7: ever
6: of 42.66, breaking Michael Johnson's 1993 mark of 42.94. Question, when we talk of splits in relays, what are we talking about? What are splits in relays?
3: +267 391 1066.
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0: 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Well, we can lift the world.
1: Leave the world and go away.
0: No, Swedish House Mafia does have a song. You need to leave the world behind.
1: I'm a get the beat.
0: Pambuka, what is this though?
2: It's my house.
1: Yeah, Pineke Rakulogala Mosu Candy Session 3, Disc 1. I think it's the very first track on Disc 2. I think it's the very first track on Disc 2.
0: You know, I don't know anything about this song. I just know it was somewhere 2005, 6. And then when I try to Google about the song, it tells me about the country. Dominican Republic. So it's just a very beautiful song with no information about it. And like Fox is saying, it was taken off one of the Soul Candy compilations.
1: No, don't worry. We need to talk to a DJ who might know something about the song and the artist.
0: Dominican Republic.
1: Like, what's there? What's there for us?
0: Hey.
1: No. I got the message.
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0: 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Today on the Freedom Square, we're focusing on Women in Mining Botswana, an organization that is rewriting history. They want to ensure that women get as many opportunities or equal opportunities as their counterparts men in the mining space. And they recently had an elective annual general meeting and they have a new board. So we're going to talk to the chairperson about the way forward and also what it is you can learn or benefit from Women in Mining Botswana organization. Technical schooling, these skills and qualifications to work in mines. Who knows? They might just get a direction or dispanidikai after this interview. So keep it locked to Yaruna FM. Lift the music. That's coming up on the other side of 7:20. 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
0: I miss the old kids by Kagiso Fox Patsimo. I miss the old kids like Taimani Moduka. This year I haven't gotten any voice notes from Puka. Kana okaena lady lebana bako kaswe. The new kids have taken over this year. Rumaswe. I miss the old kids. Please bring them back. An entire week without Pakang is work. I need to calm down. I need to let go. I need to hear Lebone say ba ba ba ba. I miss the old kids. Lera wa Chevron. When schools are closed, I swear, my days are long. Ketwafa letse wabo, lesami, bakai, and the students that used to call bako lehai. I miss the old kids. Their humor and laughter. The smart way they reason when they give us their answers. Remember what Kato said about being a snitch? That kid is extraordinary. Her mind is rich. I miss the old kids, like Tato Jeremiah. Bring your drums to the studio. Let's make fire. Broadhurst Primary School. I miss your choir. Your sweet melodies through the microphone wire. I miss the old kids. Arefa GIS. Get back in touch with me. Lensanya stress. To those who go to Newton, where is Umuholo? Lesango Samega Gan Nabana. Kimuholo. I miss the old kids. Like Rory Sam Makara. Used to call us on his way to school at Anekara. There is Naledi Komasa. There is Abale Monkato. Come back to me, Lefebo Selo Jametato. I love the new kids, but man, I miss the old kids.
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1: 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Good morning and welcome to A Place of Human Interest Stories where we inform and educate. I hope you had a great weekend. I hope you are ready up and preparing for your week, preparing for your Monday. Were you amongst the group of people who called for a holiday yesterday when we won?
2: No.
1: Hey, can take a holiday yay?
2: No, can I have a
1: batho ba ba tlhaloganya gore sepatshe se makgwakgwa
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2: eh re bereka like 7 times a year like at the beginning of the year and then we are celebrating for the rest of the year
1: no
2: and then the economy goes because it's so reduele nsta kwelo a rona
1: mama nakare no holiday
2: yeah
1: and but ba ile gore that calling for holiday it's not like they work anyway baba di ba ki mo office mo e batswa batsama
2: hela
1: we cannot go from saying we want a 24 hour economy to the holiday no
2: give out over the pension. You and I don't have pension.
1: No, no, no, no pension.
2: We have to work and save.
1: Rona kana re duelo ha re theoretse.
2: That's actually true though.
1: So today on The Rush we shine the spotlight on women breaking barriers in Botswana's mining sector. Mining has long been seen as a male-dominated industry, but the Women in Botswana Mining Organization is rewriting that story. They're empowering women, shaping policy, and building a future where gender equality is not just a dream, but a reality. And joining us from Women in Mining Botswana Organization, we have Mu Engineer Omuwana in the making. Where did I write the name, Namon? Tashata Kalenda. She's from the University of Botswana. Warren Kalenda.
3: Hello, Yaruna FM. Thank you for having me.
1: Kana ba batla go tsaya your days of the calendar ba di dira di holiday hela. Ka gore all we do is win. When are we bona yang khanye? A re nele holiday ka re rubine mabane.
3: Yeah, I think we should continue working, continue going to school. Hape we had May Day already.
2: Hape it's nice when we are all happy at the office.
1: Yeah.
2: You know, rekala na magwinya.
3: We celebrate the win together.
2: Gompieko
1: ha nkane gompieko ele holiday na le emoji ka bo re soha. When were we going to learn about women in mining Botswana organization? Let's shine the spotlight on you as a person before we talk about the organization. What are you studying at the University of Botswana?
3: I'm currently studying applied geophysics at University of Botswana. It is a science-based course and basically studies the underground surfaces of the earth to find ore and minerals that we mine in our country.
2: So you might find uranium for us very soon.
3: Hopefully I'll do that when I'm done school.
1: Why did you pick that course?
3: I've always loved geology and I've always loved physics. So initially I applied to UB, Kira, I'm going to do geology. But when I was applying, I saw that there was geophysics and I saw that it was basically a course that took both of the things that I liked, which is geology, which involves volcanoes, earthquakes, and everything to do with the earth. And then it applied the physical aspect to it, where we use physical quantities to measure the surface of the earth and underground of the earth. So I always found it interesting. And then when I heard Hore, no, it's a male-dominated course, I said, this one I'm going to do, and I'm going to tell people that women can also do this course.
2: Ah, brilliant stuff. Yeah. Now, when we talk about the organization, Women in Mining, tell us about the organization and who it comprises of.
3: So WIMBO, which is Women in Mining Botswana, is a national organization for all women that are interested or in the mining and energy sector. And it stands as a platform to show that women can also be in the mining sector, and addresses the gender imbalances and creates an opportunity for growth and networking in the industry, because we do know that this is a predominantly male industry.
2: Yeah.
1: Aha. And when I joined Nelenko Wimbo?
3: I joined Wimbo last year. I joined through my lecturer who told us about Wimbo, and I was lucky enough to join the Pizzo last year. I attended the Pizzo last year, and then I was sponsored by the women that are already in the Wimbo group, and they sponsored a couple of us to join the Wimbo. So I've been in it for about more than a year.
1: Mm.
3: Yes.
1: And what have you learned about the sector since you joined?
3: I learned a lot from women, because at university, we are only taught by our lecturers. Now, joining Wimbo, I learned what to expect in the mine and what women go through in the mine. And so it's sort of built a connection between us, Banaba UB, and the youth and women that are already in the mine. So it gives us understanding, a broader understanding of what to expect in the mine and in those future roles that I wish to take part in.
2: How critical is representation, in your opinion, especially for young girls in Botswana? I mean, to see women lead in both technical and executive roles in the mine?
3: I think it's very important, because as we do know, the mining industry has always been male-dominated. And so seeing women already taking lead in those industries and trying to get higher positions in those mining industries, it's inspiring for us students who are at UB, and we don't really hear about many women that are in the mining industry, and a lot of it is males and male-dominated spaces. So it inspires us women, and it continues giving us drive and shows us that we can continue building in these male-dominated sectors.
2: Quick one. Do you believe women need to work twice as hard to prove themselves?
3: Yes, we do.
2: Yeah.
3: Even in university, we're always told, no, when you're done doing geophysics, you should go and do an MBA in business so you can sit in the office, because you won't manage being in the mine, or you can't hold a hammer for 24 hours, or you can't go for night shift. And it's like, at least give us the chance to go there and actually prove ourselves that we're also worth being in the mine. And it's not even about, I think before, the mining sector was all about men and the strength that you needed to go and dig. But now it's more about intelligence and how can we apply yourself and improve the mine in a more technology-based area than a labor area. So I think it gives us more, it makes us more balanced between male and women, and it's no longer about strength but about the mind.
1: 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Let's continue our conversations on the other side of the news headlines with Warabile Pambuka.
4: Arebueng. Ngaka, ke mo parlamente o tlhopilweng wa gamalete. A ja phamola malengana le beketsa parlamente. Ra utlana, ke mo parlamente o tlhopilweng wa gamalete.
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1: 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Oprahcon tax specialists have three tax bills that were recently passed by Parliament and are expected to commence on the 1st of July 2026. An Oprahcon tax specialist will host a two-day tax workshop at Oasis Hotel from the 11th to the 12th of June 2026 to discuss these three taxes and how they will impact your business. You can call them on 393-9435 or WhatsApp 7161-4524. 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
1: Kana na go ya go raba ya go nna go thola kana. 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Wa go ya kwa ele gore ke ke ga go theogelwa.
2: That's what the constitution says. The president can act on his own advice.
0: Mame.
2: When he does allow him, the constitution has given him that power.
0: Mame.
2: There's no problem with it.
0: Mame.
2: If you have a problem with it, you change the constitution. I follow it to the letter and its spirit.
0: Until 8 a.m.
3: 7:35 on Yaruna FM. Today on The Rush, we shine the spotlight on women breaking barriers in Botswana's mining sector. Mining has long been seen as a male-dominated industry, but the Women in Mining Botswana organization is rewriting that story. They are empowering women, shaping policy, and building a future where gender equality is not just a dream, but a reality. And joining us in studio from Wimbo, this is Tashata Kalenda, telling us all about the organization and how she hopes to join in on the fun. Arene mo ga go bereka mo di office mo a tobetse di computer ha se kgang ya gagwe a re o bata pikele for sholo a tsene ka hata sa ga mine tsena ngwana na go TNT so go ra gore ha le go TNT ka bo krizana yana how mind go tsa selepe o rema di khongwe na tota you don't mind
4: like ya tha go like do all of it
3: super duper. Let's do a recap. Please tell Botswana again in a nutshell what Wimbo is and what your mandate is.
4: So Wimbo is basically a voice for women addressing the gender imbalance, and it provides opportunities for growth and networking. It plays a critical role in ensuring that women are not only present in mining, but actively shaping the industry's future.
3: Mm. And I think your work would start, like, if I were to guess, Lisimola go junior school, where you can identify girls who are good in maths and science and encourage them to follow your route or the route yeta by Isanko, the mining sector, and to give them that self-belief or born. Lorna, we can do this. And then also you have those who are already at university. Baba Setsen Balemo Space in say, Honali New Era, Honali University of Botswana, Honali Be Used. So let's talk about how you reach out to women who you advocate for education purposes.
4: We have the Wimbo recently started the youth committee, which started in March, and it is just youth from everywhere. We have Banabayu, BAC, Bust, many different universities, and we're trying to build a collaboration with those different universities to tell women that come and join the group and come and be part of Wimbo, because we do advocate for skills and advocate for a safe environment for women to be working in the mine. So I think women does encompass. Hapa, I think Tota mining isn't just for people that do engineering, but the mining space is very broad. It goes from engineering, geology, environment, finance and insurance. They are all needed in the mine. So I think we should also tell people that Wimbo isn't only if you're doing mining, but everybody that's just interested in the mining sector really should join. And then teaching children from a young age and girls from a young age that you can do science, it's not for men only, and you can do engineering and all these male courses that, well, they have been male courses, but now we do see a lot of women joining that, and we should encourage them, and that's exactly what we do at Wimbo.
3: What initiatives are currently underway to increase women's participation in technical and leadership roles within mining? Because when we conduct the study, the studies are basadi barata, the social science.
4: Yes.
3: Yeah, even the ones who qualify for maths, science and technology, they still opt for the social science. And what like cancer tsamara ko godimo the issues that the channel is because the channel is the highest paying, and then we have a lot of graduates babasadi, but they are not necessarily paid as much because of the courses that they picked. So we need to encourage them. Potanka life.
4: Yes, I do think we need to encourage them, and I think a lot of women and young girls don't see that encouragement. So I think that's where Wimbo comes into place, to tell girls that no, you can do these courses. And we're going to have a Bitso, which is held on the 21st and the 22nd of May, which calls all women that are in the mining sector to come and teach us students and youth and encourage us to join the mining sector. And the event is called Unearthing Excellence, basically women transforming the mining value chain. And this speaks how women are not only part of the mining industry, but actively shaping and improving at every level. Mm-hmm. Yeah.
5: And how does one get to be part of that event?
4: We have tickets online. You can search on the Wimbo website, or you can search on the Pizza Events. And if you just search Wimbo, you'll find the tickets there. It's $250 for students, and for adults, it's $500 for both the 2 days.
5: Okay.
3: Awesome stuff. Kiwimbo.org.bw. Go out there and check them out. Now, with elections for the executive committee coming up, wait, are they coming up or are they done?
4: They're coming up.
3: They're coming up.
4: Yes.
3: How do you are running for president?
4: I am the chairperson of the Wimbo Youth Committee.
3: Hey.
4: So our elections have already taken place.
3: Okay. But are you excited about the election in Sadigabadia?
4: Yes, I'm very excited.
3: Mm.
4: And to see who our new chairperson will be and the new board and committee.
3: Are you a voting member?
4: No.
3: You are not?
4: No.
3: Okay. And then what about your fellow students at University of Botswana? Are they well aware of Wimbo? Are they a part of it? Because I believe above and beyond the work that you do, your advocacy, you could also help students by, you know, telling them, okay, when are you opening, when are you doing, so apply.
4: Recently, we're trying to build connections with the universities that we have, such as UB, BUST, BAC. Right now, I think the collaborations and connections are not as much, but of late, we're sending out letters and applications and telling more of the students that Wimbo thing, come and join and come and be a voice in this executive committee.
3: And collaboration, Kana, you mean with those who are in the mining space in Botswana?
4: Yes.
3: And outside of our borders?
4: Yes.
3: Are you happy with the network that you've created as Wimbo with the SADC region? Are you able to find opportunities for Botswana outside of our borders?
4: I think we do have a very good relationship with the SADC region, and we do participate and we do take their practices that they do and put them into ours and try to be best as Wimbo. And we have had some of those neighboring countries come in the Pizzo. They were there last year and they spoke about the mining industry in their countries. And I think we learned from them and took what we can improve in our country and to be better. We also have one of the founders of Wimbo, Madam Nametso, who was re-elected as the chairperson of the Southern African Women in Mining Association. So I do think Wimbo is doing a really very good job in the SADC region.
3: And Khotlabogubula for year one, August, we were with the kids go career fair. Babanzi, and kind of the thing is, before you even start your course, okhona go simola rwa go dira something in line with what will get you into the mining and engineering space. E be ro tsena kwa bo tshentsha ba bangwe ba tsenelwa kwa lapeng ngwana ka wa rwa ta go tsena ka tsa ga mine. So what message would you give young women considering careers in mining but feeling discouraged by stereotypes? How go e bile discouragement that thing it's mo go ba o nna le bone montu?
4: I think all girls and women who want to join mining should have resilience, because you're going to have this many people telling you that you can't do it. It's an industry that's not for you. It's mostly for men. And it's not only mining. It's engineering, geology, and even leadership roles. They tell you, no, you're a woman, you can't do it. So you should continue having resilience and ambition, and don't let anybody limit you, your skills, and tell you that you can't do this. And I think Wimbo supports us and tells us that, no, you're able to do this. You can go into those spaces, you can go into those industries, because they are our mentors. The women that are in Wimbo are our mentors, and they're always mentorship programs and leadership programs and skills development. So I think when students come to university and they do BSc and they think, no, this is hard, I can't do it, they should look at other women who are already in that industry and they went through the same thing as you, and so can you. You can also be in those industries. You can also be in those mining sectors. You can also be in managing positions, not only the basic ones. Yeah.
3: And as the chairperson of the, do we call it a youth league?
4: Youth committee.
3: So as the chairperson of the youth committee, what do you have in store for 2026? Is there any way we can help to support your mandate and your events?
4: Yes, we do appreciate the support. If you can take out the word to a lot of people that there is a youth committee, because I think people aren't aware because it only started in March, so it's quite recent. But we are planning to go to different universities and tell them, Horokonale Wimbo Youth Committee, come and join. And we do want to build connections with the minds to give us attachments and advocate for us and training programs, and also have inducing hiring practices for when we're finished university. Can you at least give us a little bit of time to learn how to work in those mining industries so that we can transition nicely? So those are our goals, as well as also teaching children in secondary schools who come and join the Wimbo committee now while you're young, so you can grow into it and learn from it at a young age rather than joining it at a later stage. I think it's better to learn while you're younger and gain those opportunities now.
3: Aha, uh-huh. I have a class ko Nanora Junior School, I'm a form 2. Get a risa go bone, maybe you can convince a few of those girls who are, you know, naturally gifted in maths and science to take that route. Ibile hona le mme o mongwana bidiwa go te Retabile Phalagae Lethi. She plays for Mexican Girls. She got a Gadrati scholarship to study in New Era College. She graduated, I think, on Adira Electrical Engineering. I think the conversation that we had today, o tlhoka gore a le joine, ke tla monela di contact tsa lona gore a tle a le joine. And for companies and individuals who want to sponsor you one way or another, I believe some of your events debata the venue, some of them debata donations in kind, how do they reach you or ba khona gore ba partner le lona?
4: We do appreciate any help that we can get as Wimbo, and we have an email that you can email us, which is info@wimbo.org.bw, or you can call us on 74609-984. So we do encourage many companies to help us and support us and advocate for women-led initiatives and gender-inclusive policies.
3: No, look, Stadium, I'm going to go to the TV. I'm
4: going
3: to go to the TV. And in closing, what do you want to share with Botswana about Wimbo and the general public out there, especially those who just heard about you for the very first time?
4: I do want to tell Botswana and all women to join Wimbo, because it is a very good led initiative and it really teaches us a lot, because I don't think I would have been here on radio if it wasn't for Wimbo. And it broadens your perspective of what to expect in the mining industry. And it also just serves as a voice for women and advocates for equal rights in this male-dominated field. So I do encourage everybody to join Wimbo, whether or not you're in the mining industry, even if you're in finance. There are people that are in finance, there are people that do law. It has a lot of stages and it's not only mining. So I do encourage everybody to join Wimbo, even you guys to join Wimbo.
5: We can join?
4: Yes.
5: All right. There
3: no,
5: we go.
3: Tasha Takalenda, thank you so much. All the best with your journey with Wimbo and all the best with your journey at the University of Botswana. Rona, once we invite you here, once you become a part of the family, if ever you want to come in here to talk about anything that concerns your studies or Wimbo, feel free to come throughout.
4: Thank you, Yaron FM. I will be back.
5: Awesome.
3: Mining is more than me. minerals, MOG. It's about the people, the communities, and the many opportunities. So today we've heard about women in mining Botswana and how they're ensuring that women are not just part of the workforce, but part of the leadership shaping the future of this vital industry. And to you, the listener, let's continue supporting initiatives that empower women and strengthen our nation. Le mosadi ba amogela, you can bet gore mosadi go na le batho ba le bantsi ka morago ga go ba eleng gore kamogelo ya gagwe ya go ba godisa. In many instances, basadi ke bone ba eleng gore, well, ga twe 80% of us are raised by single moms. Therefore, ha o neela mosadi power ya yone eo ya go nna economically go bitswa go tweng gone mo
6: stable efficient
3: go raya gore o thusa lehatshe la Botswana. This is why we advocate for basadi gore ba hue di opportunity tse di equal le banna, ba hue respect e equal le banna. So big up to Wimbo. Continue doing the amazing job that you are doing. Coming up at the top of the hour, we have the news with a lady called Warabile Pambuka. But before then, ATI with Mankalankaleng. And we also have to discuss issue ya ko South Africa MOG ya gore batho ba petsa di foreigner ba re di batsela ditiro. It's something that we need to call out, and it's something that sersonso re sa khale re sa khwemathe mo go diragalang kwa ga segone.
6: We'll do that in a bit.
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15: 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My name is Aruna. The school that I go to is Baobab. Baobab is in the building. The answer to if a crow likes to play football, what is it called? It's called a meatball. Bye, Yaron FM.
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0: 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This is ATI with Mankalankale on Yarn FM. Before the news at the top of the hour with Warabile Pambuka, there's something brewing in South Africa that is not good. African migrants have been warned to close shops during South Africa's anti-migrant march. So, hona le di march kwa batho ba re ga ba bate ba tswa kwa, they don't want foreigners. These foreigners are taking their jobs. These foreigners are taking up spaces that should be occupied by South Africans. Some of them will be seen on video, but so violent, and this situation has escalated to a point whereby Nigeria today is going to have a meeting with South Africa to discuss these issues. They are very concerned and they are saying what's happening on the ground with these protests could potentially affect how the two nations relate with each other. There was one, I don't know if it was a rally, a political rally or what, but Julius Malema was on the podium and he said, the question is, after closing the shops that you've closed, after beating up the people that you've beaten up, how many jobs were created for South Africans? Because if Larbale tsela di tiro, then surely go tswala shop a ga gora gore mo South Africa mongwe o bula shop somewhere.
1: Yeah, I think in recent months also, FO, apparently there have been anti-migrant groups that have blocked foreigners from entering things such as clinics, hospitals, in provinces such as Gauteng, as well as KwaZulu-Natal. At the end of the day, dog, I mean, Kiraore, the issue, apparently it's tied to, like you just said, taking jobs, increasing crime, overcrowding in public spaces. So at the end of the day, dog, the powers that be also need to get a grip on it. They need to get a grip on it. The inequality which exists, the poverty which exists, the high unemployment which exists, there needs to be a grip on it. But right now, the rhetoric and the tone is which is wrong.
0: Let's love ourselves. I don't think if I love myself as an African, nkadira mo Africa o mongwe jalo. Let's love ourselves. And also, if we believe something is not being done right or a law is being broken somewhere, we have to let authorities deal with it. This is not the wild, wild west where when I wake up in the morning and I feel like this is not done right, I take matters into my own hands. No. Arskanra Dirajar.
2: Fatile Lula Runa Kempoya Mudimo Kimosada Burra Etu Alnegari So Tuhan Banna Tuhan Emambasadi Semai Kaba Falai Rico Panera Ririra Le Fatila Runa Inelinkle la tumo la chavaya.

0: Alabama, zu hang immer was er ist, mein Körper fallen, die Kopfende und die Lira, die Fasila, Runa, Pula.
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1: 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Good morning. Botswana is set to roll out a nationwide polio vaccination campaign tomorrow using the novel oral polio vaccine type 2 in a bid to boost population immunity and prevent possible outbreaks. The Ministry of Health says the move follows the detection of circulating vaccine-derived poliovirus type 2 through environmental surveillance in neighboring countries, including districts that share borders with Botswana. The campaign comes after a recent risk assessment conducted with support from the Global Polio Eradication Initiative. Yarn FM News reporter, polio vaccination campaign tomorrow using the novel oral polio vaccine type 2 in a bid to boost population immunity and prevent possible outbreaks. The Ministry of Health says the move follows the detection of circulating vaccine-derived poliovirus type 2 through environmental surveillance in neighboring countries, including districts that share borders with Botswana. The campaign comes after a recent risk assessment conducted with support from the Global Polio Eradication Initiative. Yarn FM News reporter Thuso Motshegwe.

0: Education Initiative. Yarn FM News reporter Thuso Motshekgwe filed this report.
1: The Minister of Health says the risk assessment examined the likelihood of importing the polio virus into Botswana, polio immunity levels, and the effectiveness of the country's polio surveillance systems. Findings show that high cross-border movement for trade, employment, and social activities, combined with low immunity levels among children, places Botswana at a high risk of polio transmission. Reporting for Yarn FM News in Mutshuri, I am Thuso Motshekgwe.
0: The Botswana Network on Ethics, Law and HIV and AIDS, Bonela, has welcomed the Ministry of Health's decision to roll out the injectable HIV prevention drug, lenacapavir. Bonela Programs Coordinator Katlego Sechele says the intervention is expected to play a significant role in reducing new HIV infections, particularly among young people. Sechele cites findings from the Botswana AIDS Impact Survey, which indicate that new HIV infections among young people are on the rise, underscoring the need for innovative prevention measures.
2: As Bonela, we view the rollout of lenacapavir as a very progressive and important step in strengthening Botswana's HIV prevention efforts. This injection represents innovation in the HIV response as it offers long-acting protection and reduces the need for daily prevention pills, which many people struggle to maintain. For Botswana, this means more choice and flexibility in how individuals protect themselves from HIV. It has the potential to improve adherence, especially among young people and others who may face challenges with daily medication.
0: And finally, Maung and surrounding areas are set to receive additional rabies vaccine doses following a deadly outbreak that has claimed the lives of 4 children under the age of 10. The outbreak has also spread to livestock, with at least 1 cow testing positive. Health Minister Stephen Modise has acknowledged that when the disease was first detected, about 3,000 vaccine vials were distributed evenly across the country instead of prioritizing the Northwest District, which was the epicenter of the outbreak. Modise says more vaccines have since been ordered, with Maung expected to maintain a dedicated reserve, noting that different regions experience varying disease outbreaks. And now a recap. Health Ministry roll out nationwide polio vaccination campaign tomorrow, and Maung set to receive additional rabies vaccines.
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0: And in Yarn FM Business News, the Ministry of Trade is urging regulators to fully engage industry stakeholders through the regulatory impact assessment framework when drafting or amending laws. The RIA process is intended to ensure that businesses are properly consulted and that the economic costs and benefits of new regulations are carefully assessed before implementation. However, Director of Business Services, Kobamelo John, says the framework has not been applied consistently, with some regulations developed without adequate industry consultation. He admitted that government has at times crafted laws from a narrow perspective without sufficient input from affected sectors. In currency exchange rates, the pula is trading at 1.23 rand, 13.52 pula against the American dollar, 15.86 pula against the euro, and finally 18.36 pula gets you the British pound.
4: 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Air Botswana, going your way.
0: And the highs expected this afternoon, a bright and balmy 29 in Gaborone. Francistown will enjoy a pleasantly warm 28. Heading north, Maung and Kasane will be basking in a hot and radiant 31 degrees Celsius. Across the borders, Johannesburg will be mild and cheerful at 23. Windhoek stays comfortable and clear at 24. Down south, Cape Town will cool things off at 17, with refreshing drizzles expected. And finally, Lusaka and Harare

0: degrees Celsius. The relays may be done, but the race for accountability is just beginning. As we wait for the forensic audit results, keep it locked right here. Catch the next Yarno FM News update at 12. Till then, have a good day.
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3: 8:08 on Yarn FM. Botswana has been praised for outstanding 2026 World Athletic Relays hosting, and Mokgadi aims to improve his record against Maseland and Josie. Good morning. Let's kick off with local sport. Botswana were deserving hosts of the 2026 World Athletic Relays, and they did an outstanding job, according to Greg Mulemi. The Kenyan media practitioner paid a visit to Yarn FM on Sunday following the Gaborone 2026 games at the National Stadium. Lee Epi, Litsile Teboho, Baya Pondori, and Colin Kibina-Tsipi won gold in the men's 4x400-meter relay with a timing of 2 minutes 54.47 seconds. South Africa and Australia finished second and third, respectively. Greg thinks Botswana has demonstrated over the last 2 days that they can organize world-class events.
4: I like what happened. First of all, I have to say your fans are amazing. The fans are amazing, disciplined. That is exactly what makes Botswana special. If you were to ask me, where do you want the next big event to come? I'll say it should come here. The kind of reception, the way you do things. You've not organized so many big events, but this being the first, I believe it's something that can go a long way to ensuring that Africa receives more and more of these events.
3: Tshepiso Mokgadi hopes to improve his professional boxing record as he faces Malawian Miyamiko Maseland in Johannesburg, South Africa this week. The 35-year-old had a chat with Yarn FM Sports ahead of the Walter Wade showdown on the 8th of May. Tshepiso, who's affectionately known as Corrupt, has 11 professional fights and a record of 5 wins, 1 tie, and 5 defeats since becoming a professional in 2015. The member of Bond Boxing Promotion says he's well aware of his opponent's strengths, but he's confident of a win.
5: I have a fight at the 8th May at Johannesburg, South Africa. I'll be fighting my amigo Maseland from Malawi. My opponent Kimo Todi Melamo Tawari. Kimo Todi Melamo Nanza Panchetiruri. One thing is Sengasem Malalangore. Agaskai Tarele, but Lamo Salahat. My plans for 2026 go push on the lead fight. Zidins. Kilokabo Jotli, Hobankanya, my record. Batarongaha fella. I begin to solicit Rodi.
6: So our question on today's trivia, when it comes to relays, what are splits? So key highlights from our 4x4 meter win at the World Relays. This was the third fastest time in history, right? So in the first leg, Lee Epi, my dude, 44.26. He gave us an early lead. Litsile Teboho ran 43.50. He was overtaken by Life Pile, who ran a world record split of 42.66. Baya Pondori battled with Kukumur and kept us in contention despite pressure from Australia. And then the anchor position was Colin Kibina-Tsipi, who pulled away in the final 100 meters.
3: Yes.
6: He ran a subpar 43 seconds, right? So what are splits? FO, splits are the times it takes an individual runner to complete their segment or leg of the relay. And big shout out to Mr. GK Boyles.
3: So gora gore go complete a task ya me ha ile gore ke wa ntla from start until I hand over the baton.
6: That's your split.
3: Ha ile gore kwa bo hello from the moment I take the baton and then I begin to win a race.
6: That's your split.
3: Let's split this show. I know it's on a more goon safe.
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12: 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My name is Hannah Lebona. I school at TLCS. TLCS is on the building. Boop, boop, boop, boop. Meow, meow, meow, meow. Lala's on the roof and the roof is on fire. I'm answering the question for why did the computer go to the doctor? Because it had a virus. Thank you, Yaruna FM.
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14: 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Kaboom!

0: Punchlines, metaphors, and rhymes. You know it's about that time.
1: Oh, yeah.
0: It's the Goon Cypher.
2: That was fresh.
3: Listen to the soul. Mo beating yen fetu uta basi. This is Outkast with Elevators, Me and You. It takes me way, way back to the year 1997. Kenna kemela mapakela preparing for school. It's anymore music TV, Mobob TV. Eh? Why are you Bob TV?
4: I used to think it was owned by Bob Mabet or it's in
3: Bob TV. I guess we all thought Jorge Arsenal belonged to Arsene Wenger.
4: You know what I mean? So I at some point I thought Bob Mabena owned Bob TV. But yes, the videos Bob TV, they still play in my mind.
3: Back then, rappers or artists used to be creative. Ghana, there is a man called Hype Williams. Hype Williams, so what Hype Williams, when he got into the scene, he introduced the flashy lifestyle, modi video and hip hop. Before him, rappers and artists were creative in the sense that this album that was released in 1996 by Outkast, they're from ATL, by the way. So they called that album AT Aliens. So the thing is, the theme, nearly the alien, the invasion, the spaceship and stuff like that. And therefore, they used the effects as a thing, modi beating even on the vocals. So nearly the effects, the science effects, is anybody dirisa sci-fi effects that they used on the album. That album called 80 Aliens, released in 1996. I think it was the second ever album. And Outkast is made of Big Boy and Andre 3000. Andre 3000, one of the most overrated rappers of all time. He's a genius. He's just okay. Yeah. Maybe between them, if I were to pick, I would pick Big Boy.
4: You'd pick
3: Andre,
4: Big Boy.
3: Andre is just too weird for me.
4: Oh Lord, Erykah Badu.
3: But Baba Jury Lele, Erykah Badu, the thoughts of when I had in Kiddy Spanners in the hair. There's just something.
4: So it's in the Badu.
3: So I'm telling you, there is something in the Badu. So see, I'm worried these rappers man crazy after they date her. But this was one of their most their standout tracks. It was so good that it hit number one on the US Hot Rap Track charts, making Outkast rise from underground innovators to mainstream stars. And even today, they're celebrated.
4: Big shout out to Andre 3 Stacks and Big Boy. Terrible stuff.
3: Horrible. I have no time for that nonsense.
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1: Absolutely cannot wait for the World Championships Beijing. Raza Maiga.
0: Ra ko. You know, yesterday when I saw how well those guys connected, how they complimented each other, even when it was seemingly a mishap that Litsile Tebogo ran out of steam in the last 100 meters or so, the other guys took over and they made sure that we win. I think this is a true embodiment of who we should be as Botswana, if that's not what we are already. The teams that did not make it to the podium, they did not suck. They stayed and supported the guys and they cheered them until we won that gold.
1: How crazy, FO, is the power of sport in the sense of current number one was with former
0: number one.
1: And then former.
0: Was also, and Slumber Chippy
1: you know
0: was
1: what I
0: also
1: mean?
0: In the mist.
1: I mean, dude, it just shows the power of sport. And one other crazy thing was when Slambisto, I think this could be true, on was it on Twitter or Facebook, gave a shout out to the current minister of sports, JK. And I was like, you know what, I wish in a perfect world politics could be like that, like a relay. You know what I mean?
0: Nela, no.
1: Just because I started something.
0: Yeah, catchy lies that is the World Athletic Relays.
1: You know what I mean?
0: Abar Nela Baton.
1: You know what I mean? Hey, just because I started something doesn't mean I need to stop it. I just continue it. That is sort of like the lesson you should take from here. How on a Nela, no?
0: Happen, there is nothing
1: we
0: wrong.
1: We all win.
0: There is nothing wrong in admitting that somebody who you normally don't agree with has done a good job.
1: Yeah.
0: There is nothing wrong with it. Nobody is ever perfectly good or perfectly bad. There will always be a little bit of both. So how talk ango kala ting kala? How talk ango praise a thing? Praise.
1: Yeah, I think so many lessons that we can take just from this these 2 days, man.
0: Yeah, we no gole monate blind ma ban. Pula Motswana. We're gonna play you Pula by Ezra Nivings on the other side.
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4: 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I'm answering question 3. Why did the computer go to the doctor? 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

0: Ozzy F. Teddy with Hauka Nkitsi on Yarn FM at 8:30. Last week on a Friday, I met him at the main mall, just by the Diamond Square. He has a stall there where he sells his merch, and I was happy to see that. You know, we need to diversify, move away from just selling diamonds, sell merchandise.
1: And yeah, it's an extension of hip-hop, and I also saw him same day, funny enough. So yeah, big shout-out to Ozzy F. He's doing quite well. Took the clean route. It's good to see him prospering forward. Yeah,
0: let's support him, and let's make sure that other rappers out there, other artists out there who need our support, we give it to them, and we give them constructive feedback about their merchandise, about their music, about their business at large. Because the thing with it is that I always say we need to support small businesses, because the more they expand, the more they're able to hire more. That's what.
1: And also, let's buy.
0: Let's buy.
1: Just because you know me, just buy, dog.
0: Like if I go around Kele Fox, because I'm a media personality, I should get freebies. How many media personalities are there?
1: Bye-bye.
0: Kobe TV, you got about 500. Obo Balla 500, Togo, RB1, RB2, 500, Duma FM, Gabs FM, 500, Tokwan. Can't tell them what I'm business, I'm going to put them. Freebie. So, no. I'm going to freebie. Let's buy. Come on. Arduele.
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0: It's the Coffee Shop Mix. DJ Kops delving into the world of hip-hop. Yeah, he's changing, he's diversifying his economy. We absolutely love it for him. He played a Still Dre track within the mix. And you know what? But to hell with him, he can. DJ Academics, that guy was
1: the stupid guy.
0: Yeah, that guy. The other day, they play, he's on his stream. He then finds out that Jay actually wrote the song.
1: Mm.
0: And
1: the lyrics to Still Dre,
0: you know,
1: yeah,
0: for both Dre and Snoop. And he didn't know. How are you a commentator of hip hop? Actually, Academics, I'm talking to you like that. How do you call yourself a hip hop journalist and commentator?
1: But you don't know this simple fact.
0: Come on.
1: Everybody knows.
0: Come on.
1: Everybody knows. Come on. Academics. You are a comedian, but you are taking it too far.
0: He should change the name from Academics to
1: Non-academic. DJ Non-academic. This is the Coffee Shot Mix, the first one of the week with DJ Kops out in New York. Hopefully he'll meet DJ Academics. Saba Mulalaro. Ogo no na serious we.
0: Ogo no no serious. It's too the Brian.
1: O samikala mojilo.
0: Samikala mosgel.
1: We're making way for Lerato Mudiaga on Wired between 9 and 12. We're still excited. We're still celebrating. We're still happy for Team Botswana for how they represented us out at the 2026 World Athletic Relays. And a big shout out to everyone who made it to the stadium on Saturday and Sunday. A big shout out to the sports volunteers movement. We had volunteers from all over the world. And a big shout out to Maria Mudutwa. She's with the Botswana Bowling Association. She was one of the people who were helping us at the center in Eridirela accreditation. There was something wrong with our applications as private media. I know I struggled. In fact, I didn't get my accreditation for the games. But guess what? Maria Mudutwa kept in touch with me from Thursday, Friday when we failed, Saturday during the games, even on Sunday, she was still trying to find out what the thing is with those accreditations to help us to go cover the games. Unfortunately, at the end, we didn't. But we appreciate Seto, Lebo Tujonem Batswana Babu, this player all over, Batoba Botswana Police Services who were ushering the people in. In fact, the journalist from Kenya who we hosted yesterday, Greg, said, you know what? In Botswana, you can leave your items here, go do an interview there, and when you come back, you'll find your stuff waiting for you. And also, the internet was top-notch. A big shout-out to Broadband by BTC.
0: Yeah, I hope you're not able though, because when you leave your Wi-Fi at home and you try to get into the streets, there was nothing working. So I hope everything is back. But big shout-out also, dude, Botswana, man, just, you know, there was a point where, because I had to go drop off my daughter and my sister. The line was long.
1: Mm.
0: It was incredibly long, dog. Mm. But I think, Hela, the patience that we show.
1: Linelano
0: as a people. Ah, dude, it is the most beautiful thing. It's such a beautiful nation, dog.
1: Hey, gana gata ra utlwana hela rona tata re le batswana hela
0: gata. Re sengetswa ke politiki.
1: Ha tsama tata ba tura ke ba politiki ba ke bona ba re baleka gore kgaoga. 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
0: Ah, but folks, I was just saying gore this thing is a relay thing. Just because the other guy started it, the other guy can take the baton and run with it.
1: Yeah, but I get another to replace the other guy. I started this gangster.
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4: If you'd ever get engaged, Salim, would you like it public?
5: I have been engaged before, Chobi.
4: Chobi, you've been engaged?
5: Yes. At a wedding.
4: Hey.
5: Magay ka habita. Okay, libabita and baba opelang at the wedding.
4: At the wedding. Ake, what about entertainment?
5: Yeah, vocalist. So the guy just calls me. I'm thinking, we were playing a game or whatever. He blindfolded me. There was a bridging yana.
4: Hey,
5: so we went there, and then nake buto horohana ke afkats amake mo bridging, right? This guy stops in the middle of the bridge. Abang unfolded. Lahakere matuki talaga akubam with two knees. How will you marry me?
4: rapele na kuba o dira kuba mela gore o re yes.
5: I didn't say yes. Guess who said yes?
4: Who said yes?
5: His mom. Yes. Yes. Shemi, why Anna propose go tawa go joebe ke palo ke go ja?
4: Eh le mma go porehele tso story re molele. Re tlotlela.
5: All right, I did say yes.
4: Really?
5: No, like I didn't say yes, kamulomu, but I just gave him my hand and then he put the
4: ring. Did you do that thing where you fake cry and then you give him the
5: no,
4: hand?
5: No, I didn't like, fake cry.
4: You know that fake cry that
5: I
4: you guys do?
5: I just gave him my hand and then he put a ring on it. The thing is, I was shocked. I didn't see it coming because the previous day we were arguing.
4: How on the link after that?
5: 6 months later.
4: 6 months later?
5: Yeah. I broke off the engagement. I didn't want to marry to divorce.
4: So no lo show divorce.
5: Yeah.
4: Hey, buta jaka ba itumela bo Mr. Right.
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0: This is how we start off the show today. What a song. Maxi Crayson with Re Batswana. And you definitely know why. Because what a weekend. What a weekend indeed. A big shout out, man. If you were part of the celebrations, shout out to you. But a big shout out to the team, man. That team Botswana that made it possible for us to even be feeling this kind of... I don't even know, this kind of feeling, feeling proud, feeling patriotic. So a big shout out to them, man. Welcome to a brand new month, May 4th, right here on
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0: Nkarankabele holiday gompieno ya reng khanyetsa mayang ra go celebrate kai. Ah man, ah look, I'm just too excited. What a way to start the show. And let's keep the enthusiasm going and the excitement going with music such as this coming up in just a bit.

0: You can let me know. 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How are you feeling today? How are you doing? How are you coping? Let me know, man, on our WhatsApp line. Right now, it's 9:20 on Yarn FM. 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
1: Something Soweto with Amachance on Yarn FM. Back to back with our legend ATI, Kirin Kirin Korong Korong, alongside Legacy DG and Young Amazing. It's 9:30 on Wired, and every single Monday it's all about mental health. And May, in case you didn't know, it's Mental Health Month Awareness, right? This happens every single May annually, and we're going to discuss a little bit more on it at exactly 9:40 with Chanel Nikolic. All right, so make sure that you do stick around for that conversation and more, understanding why in the month of May we discuss your mental health, because in as much as we're excited and we're celebrating, not everybody is in celebration, not everybody is feeling the vibe, you know. Some are suffering in silence, whether it be depression or any other mental health any mental health disorder that they might be going through. So make sure that you do stick around to find out more as we educate and reduce stigma and encourage support, as well as early intervention that's happening, like I said, at exactly 9:40. Amanda Brown featuring Gigi LeMain with a CDD coming up. Also Third Mind with Fate La Rona.
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0: This is Linus Ratham featuring Schizo BEW with Lerato back to back with Third Mind with Fatela Ron. Unfortunately, we seem to be having difficulty getting a hold of Chanel Nikolikan, unfortunately. So, but that doesn't mean that we do not continue the conversation, right? May is the month of mental health awareness, and Mental Health Awareness Week is actually from the 11th of May, right? So what we're going to be talking about, or rather starting off the conversation this month, is now that you see it, what do you do? You know that the question that is always being asked is, are you okay? Well, let's talk a little bit deeper, because the truth is a lot of us have heard that conversation, we've seen that question a lot, but a lot of us aren't really honest when we come across it. Yeah, you've seen someone either withdraw when they are asked this question, or there's a little bit of light that turns to dim when that question comes around, because it's sometimes it's just a little bit too difficult to ask. Yeah, so let's be honest, how do we then move forward when we see this kind of this kind of question coming up, and we see that our person is not okay, if we see that our friend is not okay, what do we do? How do we do it? Do we first start by trying to listen and then we chime in? Le rona re ntse re re ya kana me ga so wena le kwano go ntse hela yana. Do we suggest a therapist? Are we even quick to even try and solve their solution or their problems? What do we do? +2673911106. What do you do when you see that a friend, a person that you know at work, is not okay? Yeah. +2673911106. On the other side of this, I will be quoting a little bit of an article that I came across. This was 2 weeks ago, actually, that really changed the perspective of one thing about creating that safe space for somebody who, unfortunately, is suffering, whether it be silence with depression, anxiety, anything that is, like I said, mental health related. So make sure that you stick around for that one, because it is quite interesting. But leading us though all the way there, Mposibina with Dumelang. You can have your question answered on +2673911066. Whenever you ask them that question, are you okay, and you see that light dim just a little bit inside, but they try and mask it and say they are fine, what do you do? +2673911066.
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4: Agasha! Chukuma Toro Music Festival, the second edition, coming to May, Kurabroni United Stadium, featuring the king himself, Chukuma, NC, Kabelo Tiro, Juma Terry, Chama Game.

This is Mposibina with Dumelang, and we are still talking about creating safe spaces and diving in deep, or rather starting the conversation on the month of mental health month awareness, right? May being that creating safe spaces, are we really safe with each other? Yeah, there's a powerful way safe space is described in psychology literature, facilitator.school, where it says a safe space is an environment where people can express themselves without fear of judgment, criticism, or emotional harm, where trust and respect allow honest communication and emotional openness. But here's the part that often gets missed. A safe space is not just about comfort. It's about emotional safety, not emotional silence. And the changes, and that changes how we show up for each other. So now let me bring it closer to you. You and I say, talk to me. I'm here for you. You can trust me. How many times have we said that? But the question is, do people actually feel safe when they open up to you? Because safety is not it's not declared, right? Safety is something that is experienced. You feel safe when you're home. Or sometimes you don't feel safe when you're home. Maybe you feel more safe when you're out at the club. Or you feel more safe when you're with your friends than you're when you're with your family. So the safety is something that is really, honestly experienced, right? And when you think about it, when have you ever felt emotionally safe with someone, right? Because I think many of us have had both experiences, or this one being, when did you not feel safe even though you were told you could talk? Like I said, I think we've had these two experiences before. And let's be honest, sometimes someone says this is a safe space, but the moment you open up, you get advice instead of listening, and that's not what you wanted to hear. You were not there for advice. You were just asking for somebody to lend an ear. Or maybe judgment instead of understanding, interruption instead of empathy. And that's the danger, because people don't stop talking because they have nothing to say. They stop talking because they don't feel safe enough to continue. A safe space is not just a quiet room. It's a close friend, a therapy session. A safe space is a feeling. It's the feeling of, I can say this and not be punished emotionally. I can be honest and still be accepted. I don't have to perform strength right now. And let's be real, sometimes the most unsafe place isn't a location, it's the conversation. So I want you listening right now, right? Are you a safe space for people, or just someone they talk to carefully? And be honest with yourself and ask yourself this question: who in your life feels safe, feels like a safe space for you? Yeah. Who in your life feels like a safe space for you? Somebody that you know, without a doubt, you can definitely call or talk to without having to feel like they will judge you. They will be quick with the advices or anything like that. But you just feel much lighter than when you first came to them. Because many people, unfortunately, suffer in silence because they feel like they don't have that person for them, right? It's because they're still looking for someone who can hold their truth without breaking it. That's how we start our conversation for today with a first aid counseling. It happens every single Monday right here on Yarn FM. You can answer those questions if you want to. You can send it through and give a shout out to them, that person that you feel is a safe space for you, on +267 391 1066, and give them some love and say, hey, you know what, thank you for always being a safe space for me.
It's 9:58 on Yarna FM. Stick around because of more fire music coming up in the second hour of the show. At 10:15, you and I get to listen to brand new music that definitely rocks you and I. And you can let me know what you think of it on +267 3911066. In the second hour, this is what you can expect in terms of good music.

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0: at Palape. 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

0: This is Lati featuring Alika and Bulo back to back with MT and Young Stunner with the Dreams 2.0. It's 10:14 and it's time for that new as promised. 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
1: Yeah, we're looking for some new music. 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
0: It's time for that new, and you have the power to let me know what you think of it on +26739111066 is the number to WhatsApp, +26739111066. Today we're listening to an artist all the way from Lobat. His name is Ike Matona, and the name of the song is called God. Let me know what you think of it on +26739111066. Is it a hit? 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
4: 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Them done wicked from long time.

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0: 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I'm a...
2: 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Ike Matona right here with God. Let me know what you think of it on +2673911066. Is it a hit? 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On the other side of Samba T, QBO with Dito Boa, I will read your message. 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

Somebody QBO with Diko Bua, back to back with Lebo Davy with a permission granted. Earlier on, you and I got to listen to brand new music from an artist called Ike Matona, all the way from Lobatse. The name of the song is called God, and all you had to do is let me know what you think of it on +267 391 1066. In case you missed out, this is what it sounds like.

0: Chris, I'm loving it. Hashtag dancehall. Chris, I am with you on that one. It definitely sounds fire. Another one here from Anonza. Arle emoji. Emoji. You can definitely hear more of Ike Matona right here on Yerne FM. It's 10:29 and KO Kid X with Karakara coming up in just a bit before we get into hot takes with Sai, who is ready to serve us today. Where is he taking us? I don't know, man, but I know we're going to go somewhere.
1: Wired. Wired. 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

0: 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Hi.
1: Wagwan.
0: How are you doing?
1: Fabulous, how are you?
0: How was your weekend?
1: My weekend was great.
0: Yeah?
1: How was yours?
0: Were you within the history?
1: I was a part of history.
0: You were part of history?
1: Yeah.
0: Oh, yeah?
1: Yeah.
0: How was it? I was watching from home.
1: Firstly, I want to thank my parents.
0: Yeah.
1: Like, the being a planned child and having the ability to experience multiple things.
0: Yeah.
1: Like, I had the privilege of going to the World Cup when it was in South Africa.
0: You lie.
1: Yeah,
0: I was writing my form five, so I couldn't.
1: Hardy.
0: Hey,
1: Hardy.
0: Man. And everyone, have you seen when everyone goes?
1: Yeah.
0: Hey.
1: Yeah.
0: Anyway.
1: And then also, I got to experience the World Athletics Relays yesterday, and that was
0: on par.
1: Yeah.
0: Yeah.
1: It was. And I've been to a bunch of events.
0: Mm.
1: Everywhere. And yesterday was electrifying.
0: Also, bear in mind, you never even said which year you had a World Cup. Can you imagine? And we all know which
1: year. Oh, yeah. That's how I quite make that
0: like,
1: one. Yeah. Yeah.
0: I must say, like, I just clocked it now.
1: Yeah.
0: You didn't specify which
1: year.
0: No,
1: we never need to.
0: And
1: we all
0: go to that one.
1: Because it's the one.
0: Yeah.
1: It's the one.
0: And it was on par.
1: Yeah.
0: Oh, wow.
1: Yeah, yeah. Yeah. It really truly was.
0: Mm.
1: It was the also just the overall organization, how smooth everything was, getting in, getting out, space, seating, the people. It was a really good experience.
0: Mm.
1: Yeah.
0: Oh,
1: shout out to
0: goodness.
1: Our country.
0: Shout out to our country.
1: Congratulations to Teboho and them. And
0: Mona.
1: And South Africa for really competing and taking
0: and
1: home and
0: pressure.
1: Keeping diamonds.
0: Yeah.
1: Yeah.
0: Oh my goodness.
1: Yeah.
0: We're looking. I've never seen DSTV functions the way it did.
1: Yeah.
0: Yesterday.
1: Yeah.
0: I don't know how many times my parents rewinded that that race. No, but rewinding it until Motlakase went down.
1: Yeah.
0: Like,
1: and the remote had to say, hey, amen.
0: Like, I even laughed and said, Bala pile. You know, they are tired.
1: Yeah,
0: I've never had to reprimand and say, the TV is tired. That's how insane it was.
1: Yeah, yeah.
0: It was probably repeated every after 30 minutes. Go away. What level we do have from the recording?
1: Yeah.
0: And then they'll watch a little bit of the news. 30 minutes later.
1: Right back.
0: You hear that? You hear the sound of the gun go off, and I'm just like, oh, guys.
1: Speaking of that.
0: Yeah.
1: I thought it would be loud.
0: It's not.
1: It's loud on the television.
0: Is it?
1: It's. I was sitting next to where the
0: starting line is.
1: Yeah.
0: Yeah.
1: That's literally all you hear. Shh. You know, I didn't hear on your market, so I just saw people rising, shh, and people are running. I'm like, ooh.
0: That's why people had to be silent, because it's not that loud.
1: I was thinking, it was
0: quiet. Rona, who are watching on the show, we can hear it.
1: Us. Said, oh.
0: Okay. I remember, shout out. Like I said, I've never seen DSTV.
1: Oh, yeah.
0: I should have recorded the whole thing and say, this when you. When
1: this
0: you,
1: is why you need an explorer you, in your life.
0: When you market it this way, because I have never seen. Okay, so what's your hot take for today?
1: Very different from the conversation.
0: Yeah, now that we are here, okay.
1: Very different from the conversation.
0: What is it? It's a Monday, dog. What in high spirits?
1: I think that it's just an observation that I've just seen from how people discuss these things.
0: Okay.
1: It really comes with like who the person is.
0: Okay.
1: And when we are now looking for the next stage in our lives.
0: Okay.
1: It's we put like marriage and children there. And I think it's mainly for title purposes and not necessarily because it's something you want. And even in the person that you're looking for, as long as they can provide for me, then we can do this marriage thing. Not really looking at who the person is. Are you compatible with the person?
0: Yeah.
1: I know people are like, you shouldn't live with someone that you're not married with, but how are you going to... I don't think it's smart to learn how to live with someone you've already engaged in a contract with, which is difficult to get out of. You know what I mean? Like, you need to know their living patterns, how it is to live with them, so you have a set of expectations and rules by the time that happens.
0: So you're cohabitation?
1: Yeah.
0: Okay.
1: Are they a good person? Can they sense? Can they react well to my insecurities? Can they react well to my anxieties? Can they react well to my triggers?
0: Mm.
1: Do they add to that, or do they take it away? Do they see me for who I am, or am I just another box that they needed to check in the game of life?
0: Do they hold space for you?
1: Yeah.
0: Is it because there's some sort of conditioning that
1: it's
0: is
1: definitely
0: set.
1: Conditioning. It's social conditioning because it's a you could have started a multi-million-dollar industry. You as a woman, right?
0: Yeah.
1: Business, not industry. Business. People will. And I know that there'll be people asking you, when are you going to get married, when are you going to have kids? And
0: it's like,
1: that's not the biggest achievement that I have. So now once that is what everything and everyone is expects, you're now not going to feel complete until you have a marriage and children.
0: And now it looks as if you're ticking a box so that you're accepted in society more than anything. It's funny you say that. You remind me of a conversation I had with somebody that I know.
1: Yeah.
0: Very much accomplished in terms of academia and like career-wise. But people at home, she says in her point of view was, you know, it's only when there was an announcement that I was getting married that now I was looked at differently.
1: Yeah.
0: It was, oh, you've done something great, but I've been doing great things. And I said, that is crazy.
1: Like personal achievements, right?
0: Yes.
1: Like actual personal achievements that you can quantify and see, oh, this person's doing well or not.
0: Yeah, but because they didn't see that, and only now that there's a man around the arm with a ring and it's only now that you've accomplished it.
1: See?
0: That is
1: And
0: insane.
1: That's crazy. That's crazy to me. And I think that's also a reason why, like, there's a lot we hear of divorce and unstable children.
0: But then where do we take a turn?
1: I'm not, this isn't like a, I don't think we should get married or have children type conversation. It's literally just getting to know the, personally, right? I knew after my last breakup that I need to, one, heal, find who I want to be with, and find, like, what are the things that I want in my partner? Outside of, okay, she looks great. What now when me and her have to speak, once me and have to engage, what happens then? What happens with the bad things? Because we also often brighten the good without acknowledging or confronting, like, the negative, the entire person. We like to highlight 180 of a person instead of the entire 360. And that's I think we should just take the time to find out who we are, what we want as individuals, what our hobbies and interests are. Because that's also another thing that I feel like we neglect in adulthood, is the thing, like, the hobbies and things that bring us joy.
0: Yeah.
1: Whether it's collecting anything, whether it's gaming, whether it's walking, whether it's sports, something. Magazine reading, whatever it is. We need to find out what brings us joy, who we are
0: before we can,
1: and then once you come across that person, those same things that you've interrogated within yourself, you need to put into that other person as well and find out who they are, what triggers them, what makes them happy, what who they are at their core before we rush into like, let's have children.
0: And or even just a relationship.
1: Yeah.
0: It's also going back, I'm thinking, for the first time, I think ever, in as much as experiencing the dating, there's one thing that I asked myself for the first time, even though very much heavily crushing on this person, I said to myself, is it worth having them right now? Like, is
1: right person, wrong time type thing.
0: Right now where I am. Right? Have I set myself up in the best possible position so that I'm able to be a great partner to them?
1: Yeah. Yeah.
0: Right? And as much as I would love to go by feeling and be like, oh my goodness, I like you. Like, let's do this. I said to myself,
1: am I ready for all of this?
0: Am I really ready for all of this? Have I put myself in the best position? Are they going to experience the best of me? Or they're going to experience a me that is
1: incomplete.
0: Won't be able to give them that much attention as I would love to give them eventually in the long run, outside of the honeymoon phase? Because the honeymoon phase, things were always...
1: It's easy. It's mad easy.
0: But can you sustain it?
1: Yeah.
0: Do you get what I mean? Yeah. Because then life settles in.
1: But then there's also... Because I had the same questions.
0: Mm.
1: And then it was like, okay, I recognize this. Now when I've committed, are these things that I'm going to just passively ignore, or am I going to actively work towards these things? Because there's also that, right? You can recognize that I'm not ready for this right now, and then that could be your reason as to why you don't want to be with the person. Or you could be like, I'm not ready for this right now,
0: but I'm gonna work on it.
1: I'm gonna work towards it. These are my priorities within working towards us having a healthy relationship.
0: Not necessarily them, but when I'm now ready.
1: And then also like time constraints, right?
0: Yeah.
1: It's like you hear people who like, oh, I got married after 10 years of being with that person. Comes with judgment. But like, if I got married
0: 3 months after meeting,
1: 4 years after meeting you, and then 6 years later we get divorced, in that 10 years that you took to really work with that person, I've had an entire marriage fail. And it could be vice versa.
0: You could literally take 10 years to marry someone, and then after a year, you decide,
1: But I'm really happy that, like, we're moving towards younger generations actively recognizing that this is a choice. And not, like, it's not like school, in order for you to progress in society, you need to go through these developmental things. It's like these are needs, right? Like some kind of education, some kind of schooling. That's what's a necessity. You'll be fine without marriage or children.
0: Also, here's one thing I want to throw in there. You can also be part of the conversation on +2673911066. Are you in agreement with Asai, or do you think otherwise? Do you think that more so we're conditioning ourselves to think it's a choice? Because let me just say, right? For women, I think some of us feel like... it's now feeling like a little bit too far-fetched that you'll ever find the man that you're looking for. On a scale of, I can already provide 1, 2, 3 for myself. But when this person comes along, unfortunately, they're not portraying any kind of leadership or provision that... Yeah. would exceed what I'm doing now. And so when we're together, it just feels like we're in competition, and instead of building, right? Where I probably make the exact kind of money, or maybe more. Even a little bit more than you. Now you feel like we're in competition. And my brother, I'm not here to compete with you.
1: Yeah.
0: You know what I mean?
1: Yeah.
0: When I was looking at you, I wasn't thinking, let's go, you know? I was thinking, hey, I really like this person, and I would like, you know, for us to grow together.
1: Yeah. Yeah.
0: Hence why maybe the increase in male
1: loneliness
0: coming in to play, and just this whole thing where it looks like it's now becoming, what can I say? What's the word?
1: I think I understand your question.
0: Yes.
1: I was this very morning, and I genuinely think this is what might have triggered this thought, is I was watching an episode of the Joe Biden podcast.
0: Okay.
1: Where they have Dr. Cheyenne Brian on. You've probably seen her.
0: Is it where he says, you're probably going to cook for me and cook for all my family members, and you know, we're gonna do XYZ together because at the moment we're in a relationship, but down the line don't think that we're together,
1: no
0: type of thing.
1: That conversation did happen, but she was talking about how she had made a comment sometime last year, if not 2 years ago, on how the type of person that she would want to date, right? And now on this podcast, they were talking about her and her what she would like, and she was like, I'm not asking you to fund my lifestyle or support my lifestyle. I'm looking for a good quality of life. And then she also said that you don't have to buy things for me. I don't have to know where the things come from. It's not going to make a difference whether you paid $100,000 for us to go to Greece or you know someone in Greece and we got the exact same experience for free. And the bruise kept hearing something completely different. Like as something as straightforward as I want a good quality of life, they heard, well, your lifestyle. And it's like, those are two very different things. So I think that's also what. And also, like, men don't like to listen to the sex that they're attracted to when it comes to being told what the sex that they are attracted to wants.
0: They want to hear it from other men.
1: Because I high-key believe that men do things for other men.
0: Men date for other men, guys. Like, if we're being honest, I just honestly believe that men date for other men.
1: Yeah.
0: They want... you would rather date the girl that is wanted by other men. That's why he's dating, because other men want. And at the same time, at the same breath, then you're saying, I want peace. My guy, there's nothing peaceful about the thing that you want.
1: The way you're leading your life.
0: Yes.
1: Yeah.
0: There's nothing peaceful about it. Okay. Yeah. So you want a car. Okay. Let's say, for example, you want somebody that you know has a track record with moving from one person to the next, highest bidder, right?
1: Yeah.
0: But because that's what you want. Because you want to be seen as, Lynn, I have this person. Why? Why are you not looking at... Why are you not looking at character? Why are you looking at trophies?
1: But that's what I'm saying. Like, it goes back to my main point of... It's just a box to tick. It's not necessarily a thing that you truly want. Because a lot of people who have children and are married, and you ask them, if you could do this again, would you? And a lot of the time people say no.
0: Or it's a thing of, are you really married to the person that you wanted? No, I'm married to this one, but actually the one that I wanted is this one.
1: Yeah.
0: So why didn't you go for that one? Because this one is acceptable at home. This one looks better. Aesthetically, it just looks better to bring this certain person at home. Misinterestingly.
1: Yeah. Tricky.
0: Yo! 10:52 on Yarn FM. So much. Why? It's a Monday. It's a Monday.
1: I have way too many thoughts in my brain.
0: Therefore, Brian Tariso, before we get into the two wired mix, because what a wow. What a wow indeed. The hottest, the number all day on
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4: 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And so each one of us must play their role and work together with the next person to raise the profile of the country.
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0: Nice to see and Liquor Beats featuring Dali Wonga on Yarni FM with Life of the Party. It is the last hour of the show and it's time for the Two Wired Mix. DJ Stoney ready to serve you and I with some amazing, amazing music. All I need from you, it's classic house, so definitely you need to do two things, which is stop whatever it is that you're doing and...
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0: The perfect mix to start a Monday from DJ Stoney. A big shout out to him. You can follow DJ Stoney on all his social media platforms. A big shout out to him, mate, for always coming through every single Monday at 11. DJ Stoney, you can follow him on all his social media platforms and hopefully get the link to this amazing, amazing mix. It's the last 30 minutes of Wired. Stick around. K-Boss, KX Legit, Eli, and Banty, and so much more happening in the rest of the 30 minutes. Do stick around.
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0: What a beautiful throwback. K-Boss with Haras Pampir. Still to come through on the show, binge-worthy. Let's see what you and I could be binging on at New Capital at New Capital Cinemas at exactly 11:45. Leading us all the way there, KX Legit with Back to Mashate. 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And then we get into binge-worthy.
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0: This is Kelvin Fallow with Everybody Wanna Be In Love, back to back with KXLJ Jet with Back to Mashate. 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
0: May is absolutely going to be incredible when it comes to new Capital Cinemas, because there are May movies that you shouldn't be expecting throughout the month. On the 1st of May, which obviously by now it's playing at new Capital Cinemas, The Devil Wears Prada. On the 8th of May, Billie Eilish Hit Me Hard Soft will be premiering, as well as a Sheep Detectives as well. And also on that same day, Mortal Kombat 2. So that means this week you need to make sure that you get your monies right, because wow, what a lineup. On the 22nd of May, The Mandalorian and Grogu will also be premiering. And also on that day, Passenger will also be premiering. So what you can be watching right now, obviously, The Devil Wears Prada is number one on the list. Absolutely amazing. I loved it. Yumi and Tuscany is still playing, as well as Michael, Lee Cronies, The Mummy, rather, is also still playing at New Capital Cinemas. And you can also enjoy the drama and the Super Mario Galaxy movie for the kids. Absolutely enjoy it. So grab your girls, grab your guys, or grab your friend, grab anybody, honestly, and go and enjoy a movie at New Capital Cinemas. Remember, only Acacia and Masa is open. Rivok, unfortunately, has long been open. Has long been closed, in case you didn't know, but now you know. Binge-worthy happens every single Monday to Monday, Wednesday, and Friday right here on Yarne FM, right? Coming up, Eli featuring Menzo Chester with Kalema coming up in just a moment, before I'm up out of here. The news at 12, followed by The Good Life with Luhle.
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2: 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I got a pun until it hurts. Yeah.

0: This is Ben T and Viz with you with Shine Forever, and that's how we wrap up today's show. It's been such a pleasure hanging out with you. My name is Lerato Mediara. Have yourself a fantastic day. I know you definitely will, because you're from the excitement this past weekend until now, obviously it's only going to go up from here. The news at 12, followed by The Good Life with Luhle, who, hey, absolutely love. She'll be here in just a bit, so do make sure that you stick around and hang out with her as well. Wave Rider and Hensi with a Chomiago to wrap things up. Be kind to yourself and everyone around you.
1: Right now,
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0: music. Misa Botswana accuses government of lack of support and Union Federation before Buso warns of rising cost of living as inflation rises.
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0: 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Good afternoon. The Media Institute of Southern Africa, MISA, has accused government of failing to support the media in hosting World Press Freedom Day commemorations. MISA Botswana chairperson Thomas Nkwama told Yarn FM News that government had previously committed to supporting the media fraternity ahead of the celebrations, which were scheduled for yesterday, but that support did not materialize. Nkwama said the media is not surprised by the development, arguing that President Duma Boko has consistently criticized the media whenever the opportunity arises. He added that as a result, the media has low expectations of meaningful support from the new administration.
2: That meant no statement from any other stakeholder. It was just statement from MISA. Otherwise, we would have loved to have activities that we always have. Usually on such a day, we organize a march and then have maybe some panel discussion. The current government, I think, is less supportive. When we started with this new government, there was a lot of promise. But along the way, it dissipated because what we are seeing now is the government is not being supportive to us. Instead, we are receiving a condemnation from the highest office in the land.
0: The Botswana Federation of Public Sector Unions, Sebofe Buso, is warning of increased pressure on workers and is calling for urgent wage adjustments to cushion households against the rising cost of living. The call follows an announcement by the Bank of Botswana that inflation is expected to surge to as high as 8.7%, well above the central bank's target range of 3-6%. The Federation's Secretary General, Robert Rabasimane, says escalating fuel, gas and food prices already eroding incomes and the purchasing power, with low-paid workers hardest hit by the rising cost of living.
3: Kana high inflation ya kodimo di salary di be di sa oketsege go ra gore go erode purchasing power ya babereki kgotsa bokgoni jwa gore madi a babereki ba ntseng ba itshetsa ka gone ba kgona go 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
0: And finally, three people have died while three others have fallen ill following a suspected outbreak of
3: inflationary adjustment.
0: And finally, three people have died while three others have fallen ill following a suspected outbreak of hantavirus.

0: unexpected outbreak of Hunter virus aboard a Netherlands-based cruise ship, according to authorities and media reports. The vessel departed Argentina about 3 weeks ago, carrying roughly 150 passengers traveling to Antarctica and other destinations before heading towards Cape Verde. The Dutch Foreign Ministry confirmed that two of the deceased were Dutch nationals, though no further details were released. The World Health Organization says one of the ill passengers, reportedly a British national, is currently in intensive care in Johannesburg. Cruise operator Oceanwide Expeditions says authorities in Cape Verde denied permission for passengers requiring medical care to disembark as Dutch officials work to repatriate two symptomatic passengers and the body of one deceased individual. And a recap of stories making headlines this hour. Misa Botswana accuses government of lack of support, and Union Federation Bifopuso warns of rising cost of living as inflation rises.
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1: 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Air Botswana, going your way.
0: Southern Africa is heating up nicely, and Botswana is still running on that winning energy. Gaborone clocks in at 24 degrees Celsius, Francistown 25, smooth and steady, just like that relay team baton pass. Up north, Moung sprints ahead on 31, with Kasane anchoring strong at 32. Gold medal heat right there. Across the region, Johannesburg keeps it cool at 20, Cape Town chills at 17, while Windhoek checks in at 22 and Lusaka at 23. Harare is holding firm on 24, keeping pace with the pack. Safe to say the region showed up, but Botswana still crossing the line first. Tune in for the next Yarn FM Bulletin at 1 p.m. Good afternoon.
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5: Kenya's relay records spark hope, but shortfalls remain, and Mokadi aims to improve record against Masland and Josie. Good afternoon. Let's kick off with local sport. Kenya broke the African record by clocking 3 minutes 9.87 seconds in the mixed 4x400 meter in the World Athletic Relays in Gaborone, winning silver on Sunday. They also received a ticket to the 2027 World Championships. Messi Okech and Kevin Tonoi led the attack, demonstrating Kenya's increasing sprinting ability. But beyond that achievement, the story got tougher as the mixed 4x100 meter team achieved a national record but fell short of direct qualification for the world champs. Meanwhile, neither the men's nor women's 4x400 meter relay teams advanced to the finals. Kenya sprint stars showed flashes of brilliance, but the road ahead demands sharper baton work and deeper squad strength. Here is Greg Mulemi, Team Kenya's media license officer, with more.
6: We came a contingent of 38, but participated in 5 disciplines, 4x400 mix, which was our best performance so far. We had the 4x400 both men and women. We had the 4x100 meters men. We had the 4x100 mixed. We had the 4x400 mixed, and the 2 4x400 meters for both men and women. Last year in Guangzhou, we won bronze in the 4x100 meters mixed. This time round, we fell short on the tape. Masi Okech couldn't make it. She didn't see the Canadian on the yonder, so it became a problem. So we finished second, but the team has qualified for the world.
5: Sepiso Mokgadi hopes to improve his professional boxing record as he faces Malawian Mayamiko Masland in Johannesburg, South Africa this week. The 35-year-old had a chat with Yarn FM Sport ahead of the welterweight showdown on the 8th of May. Sepiso, who's affectionately known as Corrupt, has 11 professional fights and a record of 5 wins, 1 tie, and 5 defeats since becoming

0: a professional in 2015. The member of Bond Boxing Promotion says he is aware of his opponent's strengths, but he's confident of victory.
1: I have a fight 8 May at Johannesburg, South Africa. I'll be fighting my amigo Mosland from Malawi. My opponent Kimo Todumela mo powering. Kimo Todumela mo nanza panche jeruri. One thing senga se mmalelang gore a ka ska itshwarelle batla mo selahatse. My plans for 2026 to push on a lead fight tse dintsi. Ke lo ka bojotlhe go bankanya my record. Ke batla rongwa ga fela a be ke tsosolodise se rodi.
0: He also mentioned the difficulties they confront as professional fighters, particularly financially.
1: It's 19 years in the game now, since 2007. 2015, that's when I decided to turn pro. To tamo ga rona sports se mpa se develop. Ga se se se wele ha re eletsang go bona se le hate. 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
2: 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Official event supporter of the Debswana World Relays, Gaborone 26.

0: underneath things with Pula. I know what a beautiful way to jumpstart the show. Before that, I gave you Angeke, and this one was Sanel Musician alongside Totohati, Kenza, and Junior SA.
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0: A beautiful afternoon, BW. 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Now, for the first hour of the show, firstly, Retlaka Morale, and I bring you a playlist. These are some of the tunes to look forward to as you and I take it to the top, vibing and engaging. And don't forget Yarne FM across all social media platforms as Yarn FM on Facebook, Instagram, TikTok, and Twitter. And these are some of the tunes to look forward to.

0: Fast coming through. Y031 Chopper AI Capo alongside Benza Rockastazy, Optimistic Music SA, and Just the Gigi. Right after I gave you Melo featuring Nicole Martinez with Rotata being the name of the song. The first hour of the show is 12:19 on your favorite frequency. And you know what's crazy? What's crazy is that at 12:45, toes down. Where are we going? Where the metal is, where the metal is. Rajo Celebrita BW. How long have I been saying? Catch me where the metal is. Cause Kibina TV, guys. Thank you so much for rocking. Let's take it to the top. Welcome to the good life.
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0: Fast. The new song is Fast Fast by 031 Chopper alongside AIXO, Benzo, and Rocksteady, Optimistic Music, SA, and GG. For now, we're jumping right into more music coming through. But for now, it's 12:29, meaning we're going to 12:30 to jump right into the news headlines coming through with Katlego Rakola. Good afternoon, Katlego. This weekend was hectic. I couldn't catch a break. And you're saying that you are one from my aura. I put effort into myself. And what does it put effort in Monday morning?
1: I can't help you so much.
0: Why bang can if I'm good live on the like about the leaves? I won't pop on your tabuha. Cause Hanerba will never know. I cannot think of a package of filiki or upon a time and yellow back to the shot.
1: Yami Ville Mongarona Rebokoi Arabatuki, Kibadira Lapuso
0: hair.
1: Coronavirus and Badira Lapuso Harabat.
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0: Eh, Dukosanya, Nakate. Botswana Open University offers Dukos. Dira Koso, Verga Guahormentena. Until then, love and light. The playlist is coming through just in case Lorna got 12:45 on Toa Berga. What's that strong one? Am I? Yeah. Just shoot out the radio, turn it up, because the good love is serving you nothing but a begging playlist. We're still celebrating, and for now, do enjoy the news headlines coming through with Katlego Rakola.
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FM. Africa hosted the world and Africa did it on our home soil. The Botswana World Athletics Relay 2026 took place in BW Gaborone, Mother Capital, this past weekend, and it is one for the books, one of my. All medals had our very own diamond placed in them, and each country came for one goal and one goal only. Win the medal, win the real gold, the real diamond. The competition was tied to Banana Masarina Bantitaka 20 this weekend. You had to be thing, one of my, you honestly had to be there. BW brought the curtain down on the Botswana World Athletics Relay 2026 right here in Gaborone, winning the men's 4x4 in a competition record of 254.47 as the national stadium erupted for us. Hey, I was there, I was getting crazy. You can tell from my voice, hey. Running in the final event of the weekend, the world champions delivered the performance that you and I definitely had gone there for. Our time was not only a national record, hey? It wasn't the only national record and the fastest ever recorded at the World Relays. But it was also the third fastest performance in history. By the time the baton reached the closing stages, the noise inside the stadium had become almost overwhelming as BW carried the expectation of a nation inside the last race of the program. And, you know, they responded with a performance of authority, precision, and the nerve to seal one of the defining moments in World Relays history. I honestly cannot get over this weekend. Hey, it was a fitting finale, if you ask me, to the first World Athletics Athletics Series event to be held in BW. This is a weekend that had already produced world leads, area records, and national records across the relay disciplines, eh? But nothing matched the amount, or nothing matched, rather, the emotion of the closing race. Our 4x4 team turned home support into history. Mudumono Uto, wherever you were, away in Gaborone, wherever you were in the country, as Epi gave the home team an early lead with a 44.26 leg before handing over to Temogo Letsile, our very own Olympic 200 meters champion, stood out along the back straight. But despite running a 43.50 split, was caught by Pile. This was towards the end of the second leg, right after the South African money a sensational 42.66 split, which Yone was the fastest in the 4x4 history. Now, obviously, to rescue the team came Bayapondori, chasing South African teenager Lindet on the third leg. I'm not going to lie to you, Nganamai. There was a little to separate the three leading teams as they embarked on the final leg. Fortunately for us, BW, we still had our world champion Kibina Tsipi to call upon, and he moved level with South African Zikate Nene and Australians Aiden Murphy with the 200 meters to go, and they ran together for the next 100 meters. You should have been there, but Ama, same speed, same time, same race, same effort, same aura before Kibina Tsipi broke free from his challenges on the home stairs straight, hey? And roaring on the city, on the stadium was you and I. We roared on the vocal home crowd as he charged through the line in 2.54, smashing the champion's record by almost 3 seconds. Yeah, that was too close. South Africa placed second in 2.54.07, and Australia was the third with 2.55.20. The fifth and the sixth fastest performance in history. And this, ladies and gentlemen, this Nganamai qualified us for the World Athletics Champions Beijing 2027 with our finishing order determining our lane seeding positions. Majoti and Katimpululu kwa bazwazi bangu. You had to be there. You had to be Botswana. What a beautiful time to be a Botswana. What a beautiful time to be at the stadium. What a beautiful time to be in Gaborone. What a beautiful time to be part of this history. And to you as well, Nganamai, as a supporter, as somebody that was at the stadium, we celebrate you as well. And the rest of the BW team that was representing Botswana, don't get me wrong, we might have not qualified in other races, but they showed up and they showed off their skills, okay? The flowers actually
actually, the whole Garden of Eden goes to the coaches. The whole Garden of Eden goes to the BW team. The whole Garden of Eden, the flowers, goes to you and I as we went to support our teams. Blue, black and white are still the colors. This is the color of our blood. I'm not even going to argue with this one. Let the celebration go on as you knock off. Ah, but Jaycees, now we're at 12:47. Hey, bana. As you knock off at 12:45, Mereki Wakarumente, yone puso naka. Keep the celebration going on as I'll be giving you nothing but a banging playlist, taking it to the top right here on the Good Life on Yarn FM. My name is Luhle, and good things happen to me. That's why I'm Emotswana.

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0: Golden Hand C, Mafura Furas, the name of the song. I look at how I put a please, yo puta, ne? Yo puta, basa obata. But it's okay, not to put down the first hour of the show, jumping into the second, opening it up with the 1 p.m. news bulletin. And joining me in the studio is Katla Karakola, bring you exactly that. Alongside Uncle Fox with the latest sports updates, and move right along to more music. It's a brand new one, and you get to hear it here first on The Good Life.
1: 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Misa Botswana accuses government of lack of support, and Union Federation before Puso warns of rising cost of living as inflation rises.
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1: With Yarn FM News at 1, I am Katla Horakola. Good afternoon. The Media Institute of Southern Africa, MISA, has accused government of failing to support the media in hosting World Press Freedom Day commemorations. MISA Botswana chairperson Thomas Nkoma told Yarn FM News that government had previously committed to supporting the media fraternity ahead of the celebrations, which were scheduled for yesterday, but that support did not materialize. Nkoma said the media is not surprised by the development, arguing that President Dumaboko has consistently criticized the media whenever the opportunity arises. He added that as a result, the media has low expectations of meaningful support from the new administration.
4: That meant no statement from any other stakeholder. It was just a statement from MISA. Otherwise, we would have loved to have activities that we always have. Usually on such a day, we organize a march and then have maybe some panel discussion. The current government, I think, is less supportive. When we started with this new government, there was a lot of promise. But along the way, it dissipated because what we are seeing now is the government is not being supportive to us. Instead, we are receiving a condemnation from the highest office in the land.
1: The Botswana Federation of Public Sector Unions, BFPUSU, is warning of increased pressure on social, rather on workers, and is calling for urgent wage adjustments to cushion households against the rising cost of living. The call follows an announcement by the Bank of Botswana that inflation is expected to surge to as high as 8.7%, well above the central bank's target range of 3 to 6%. The Federation's Secretary General, Robert Rabasimani, has said that escalating fuel, gas and food prices are already eroding incomes and the purchasing power, with low-paid workers hardest hit by the rising cost of living.
5: Kana high inflation ya kudimu di salary ibedi sa uketehe kora hore hu eroda purchasing power ya mabere kota bokoni jwa hore madi mabere kibante mba itseta ka kone ba kona hu itamela ka one kasa 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
1: And finally, three people have died while three others have fallen ill following a suspected outbreak of a Hunter virus aboard a Netherlands-based cruise ship, according to authorities. The vessel departed Argentina about 3 weeks ago, carrying roughly 150 passengers traveling to Antarctica and other destinations before heading towards Cape Verde. The Dutch Foreign Ministry confirmed that two of the deceased were Dutch nationals, though no further details were released. The World Health Organization says one of the ill passengers, reportedly a British national, is currently in intensive care in Johannesburg. Cruise operator Oceanwide Expeditions says authorities in Cape Verde denied permission for passengers requiring medical care to disembark, as Dutch officials were confirmed that two of the deceased were Dutch nationals, though no further details were released. The World Health Organization says one of the ill passengers, reportedly a British national, is currently in intensive care in Johannesburg. Cruise operator Oceanwide Expeditions says authorities in Cape Verde denied permission for passengers requiring medical care to disembark as Dutch officials work to repatriate two symptomatic

0: as Dutch officials work to repatriate two symptomatic passengers and the body of one deceased individual. In a recap of stories making headlines at this hour, Ms. Mbutona accuses government of lack of support, and the Union Federation before Puso warns of rising cost of living as inflation rises.
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1: 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Air Botswana, going your way.
0: Southern Africa is heating up nicely, and Botswana is still running on that winning energy. Gaborone clocks in at 24 degrees Celsius, Francistown 25, smooth and steady, just like that relay team baton pass. Up north, Maung sprints ahead on 31, with Kasane anchoring strong at 32. Gold medal heat right there. Across the region, Johannesburg keeps it cool at 20, Cape Town chills at 17, while Windhoek checks in at 22 and Lusaka at 23. Harare is holding firm on 24, keeping pace with the pack. Safe to say the region showed up, but Botswana still crossing the line first. Tune in for the next Yarn FM bulletin later at 4 p.m. Good afternoon.
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4: Strategic squad management will be key to a strong finish at Township Rollers, and Botswana praised for outstanding 2026 World Athletic Relays hosting. Good afternoon. Let's kick off with local sport. Township Rollers must properly manage their squad for the rest of the season to finish on a strong note, according to analyst Dumelo Khabipule. The Blues are presently sixth in the log standings with 42 points from 27 games, which is 23 points behind the champions Gaborone United. They recently appointed a new head coach, who they hope takes them to the final of the Orange FA Cup. Dumelo believes that having a mixture of old and young players means they have to be tactful with their team selection going forward.
5: They've got to trust the young players, and they've got to manage the minutes of older players like Simisane Matumo and Moshe Aolaole. The most difficult thing is these players that are in the two ends of the spectrum, one side being very old players and you've got to take care of them, and the other side is being young players who you've got to trust and believe in, because you don't have any choice. When you look at players like Schedule Balakeng, when you look at players like Temoso Opolo and Kone, you've got to now trust those young boys.
4: He also predicted a player exodus at the end of the season.
5: Todeson's preferred system is said to be a 3-4-3. Who's going to get the minutes? Who's going to start? Who's going on the bench? Who's going to feel like they're not valued enough, and who's going to leave? Rollers are banned from signing, but if teams want Rollers players, they will come for them. When you look at players like Botshelo Mangena, Philip Kaku, Bompile Visagi, key players, they've been very important for Township Rollers. Only two midfielders fit in the 3-4-3. They've got to then worry about their minutes. They've got to consider their future with Township Rollers.
4: Botswana were deserving hosts of the 2026 World Athletic Relays, and they did an outstanding job, according to Greg Mulemi. The Kenyan media practitioner paid a visit to Yarn FM Sport on Sunday following the 2026 Gaborone Games at the National Stadium. Lee Epi, Litsile Teboho, Baya Pondori and Colin Kibina-Tsipi won gold in the men's 4x400m relay with a timing of 2 minutes 54.47 seconds. South Africa and Australia finished second and third respectively. Greg believes Botswana demonstrated over the last 2 days that they can organize world-class events.
6: I like what happened. First of all, I have to say your fans are amazing. The fans are amazing, disciplined. That is exactly what makes Botswana special. If you were to ask me, where do you want the next big event to come? I'll say it should come here. The kind of reception, the way you do things. You've not organized so many big events, but this being the first, I believe it's something that can go a

0: long way to ensuring that Africa receives more and more of these events.
1: He also praised the National Stadium crowd for creating such an electrifying environment.
0: Kenya has hosted two junior world athletics events, the under 17 and under 20. Kenya has hosted the world marathon sometime in 2007. So you look at that, Kenya has that experience in August. If I know you, all of you are football guys, you know what happened in Nairobi, the African Nations Championship chant. That's the only time I saw the VAR not working in a crucial game where we scored a goal and the VAR was frozen. So Kenya this year hosted the World Rugby Sevens Division 2. When I look at the two, the difference between Kenya and you guys, I'll say it's the fans.
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It's Kaliba and Toxibi. The name of the song is Monday. Monday. We don't do Blue Mondays right here on The Good Life Show. The only blue thing we entertain and tolerate is definitely your blue outfit or the ruling party.

0: Luxey, 12 to 3 p.m.
1: Can I go reach talk with Lahats? And after hosting the World Athletics Relay as a country, I think we have found a reason to push ourselves to do better and be better in quite a few things, if you ask me, hey? From service providers to time management and just housekeeping in general as well. I think the past weekend gave us a certain level of responsibility to push where we could. Now, on the first day of the race, most Botswana came late, hey? Which they rectified, obviously, on the last day, which is on a Sunday. And on that particular day as well, the restrooms were not well taken care of. What am I? And not necessarily by the cleaning stuff, but by us. I don't know if we had forgotten that we had visitors in the country or what, but I think that's something we should look into as we pride ourselves with being a country that's worthy and capable of hosting such a prestigious event, all right? And other service providers lacked a bit of character, if you ask me. Hey? Other providers lacked a bit of character in terms of good services, you know. And to a certain extent, others were what we call malaswa tipa. They were what we call malaswa pizza tipa. Yeah, malaswa tipa. At the expense of fellow citizens, yeah? And that's honestly not how you attract a dollar tip, Guanamai. That's genuinely not how you attract a dollar tip. No. Scaffolds are blow like that, hey? And those are pretty much my own observation with how the weekend went on. As somebody who was there from the opening ceremony to day one to day two of the whole event, you know, and probably also take into consideration I was the previous weekend at the Grand Prix. So these things you can see and you can compare and you can comment, you can, you know, think, okay, this could be a solution to this particular problem, or this particular problem would not even be there if we did 1, 2, 3, has to work on mitigation. And like I said, those are pretty much my observations. Let me know what were your observations this weekend. What do you think we could do better for the future as a country, as service providers, as different people that were there? Even ushers, even hostesses, even your volunteers, even the medics, even the security, our officers, do share with us as a Motswana gore ha le gore ra go nna ba tsiritsa stock re be re ipankanyetsa the future. Clearly, the future looks so bright. We saw our capabilities, and who knows? Maybe in future we might host something bigger, something better, or something more. You know. So do hit me up on the WhatsApp dial +26739110066. And as you do so, enjoy more music coming through. And this one is a banging tune by a local artist. And Posse Bina is the name of the artist. The name of the song is Jumelang. Back to back with Nathan Kaliba featuring MFK with Move On. Enjoy the music.
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1: Labo tlhano to Friday. It's a number.
0: Are you asking a question earlier on, Goro, when I have a Santa Santa Hawi, Leba, we bank and we stock? What else do you think we need to work on since we showed ourselves the capability, the potential we have in hosting such prestigious events after hosting the World Athletics Relay 2026, the Dipsuana World Relays 2026? Oh my goodness, what a time to be in Botswana, what a time to be in Botswana. A WhatsApp text came through says, hey, one of my I think obana ya time management o iteile khomolo naka sa zilantha mmare gore ke le late le belo la ntha letsene di line di letele le di dirwa ke rona 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with other countries, but BW we can do better. Love that. Na ke rata motho itsang stoko mama ka teng trialing tuno zigadegalo ntho akulo hauli ntho kote uzigadegalo haru itse stoko self introspect, see where you could where you fell short, what you could improve, when, how, you know, just talk about life thing. All things will go well. This is the good life for a reason. You and I are creating and maintaining one together. That means constantly reach us, talk constantly. Rabolela no re chumu a flop, e chumu fosa blue. Engwana my chill, relax. We just got here. Another one just coming through says, "Hey, engwana my hey sweetheart," says, "I think we could do better." Kama itsholo arona ma. Gawa ke le di service provider me o mongwa so rude ibile a feela gore ke modiela nako ke tla ka di silvera a batla go rekisetsa batswa kwa ba ba tshwere madi a dipampiri. Come on, it's giving. Yeah, no, relax. Nah guys, we can't be treating each other that way. Quainly le madi a pampiri go diragala ya, like, what's the difference? Was like relaxed, nah? So I think I agree with you on that one. We could work a little bit on our character. May we not lose the art of Botho. May we not lose what BW is known for. And I'm going to be wrapping up with the three last WhatsApp texts. You send yours to +26739110066. This one's coming through from Katleho. Says, hey, Arne FM, good afternoon, BW. I think we should learn to show up in more bigger numbers and greater numbers. I loved what I saw this weekend. And I think if we continue like that, we would go far in all aspects of Botswana. Okay. I like that. I like an appreciative queen celebrating the rest of BW. Everybody else that was at the stadium, like I said, this win is goes for you and I as well. You know, the flowers are for you and I as well. We made time for our busy schedules to go there. And the other one says, Yarna FM, namathataimi, ki gatekeeping. Okay, I wish you would have explained in detail where the gatekeeping is in this manner, because I do know there were a lot of things that were taking place. Maybe you mean gatekeeping in terms of the volunteers, maybe gatekeeping in terms of service providers, gatekeeping, I don't know. What exactly was gate kept from you? Please do explain further so that we could know ripankanya hakai, all right? The last WhatsApp text coming through from Anonymous, no name to this one, says, BW, can we just stop complaining and celebrating? I know we don't usually celebrate as a country together. Oh, anonima. Ah, but we don't celebrate every single day. But it's okay. I know we don't celebrate together all the time. But may we just stop complaining today and celebrate. I hear you. And I can't wait. We're not so chasing it an hour ago. 12:45. No, there are tools down. I can hear from your text. Yeah, the mood is still celebratory. The vibe is still right there. The mood is ready, set, and the celebration goes on. Blue, black, and white. Those are the colors to raise. The flag needs to be in the sky. Mpululu majotia. Ayo! We definitely did it. And we also did it as an individual. Like I said, all these, what she deems as complaints, but all these huitastoko is just for us to improve and do better. Every single time, especially after an achievement, do note that you need to now do more to achieve more. BW, let's take it to the top with more music coming through. Samba T and Q Bio are Dikoboa. Because Dikoboa strong right after this one, as I give you Ubuntu Band with a walk. this weekend in Edipivinya. I did take a walk, Katulana Li, import, Tiangwayana, Rachinchadi, email, because I'm not going to give you my number like that.

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0: It's two on the DOT, and you and I are jumping right into the third exciting hour of the Good Life Show right here on Yarn FM. My name is Luhle, aka your ideal butterfly, aka Ngwana Mike. This is Dola, this is Loba, taking it all the way to 3 p.m. You get to vibe with me on the WhatsApp dial, +267 391 0066, as well as Yarn FM across all social media platforms. Yarn FM on Facebook, Instagram, TikTok, and Twitter. And don't forget the Yarn FM news page as well to stay informed and entertained at the same time. For me, myself, and I, catch more of me on the same platforms at Luhle on Facebook and Being Luhle on TikTok and Instagram. The third exciting hour of the show, opening up with Han C and Chat McGill. It's a Saura. That's exactly what you're doing out there, right? Because get your Isaka 3, ne? And it's all pepe. And it's all strong because we are still celebrating. We're still happy. We're still excited. Listen, the country's still blue, black, and white. Very much so. And we're still sending those flowers to everyone that's worthy of them, of celebrating such a beautiful weekend. Ahead of that, catch Jordan Muzi with Vorora for Sky. Enjoy the music.
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5: 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We are Team Botswana. Each one of us has a role to play. Different roles, varied roles, but very important roles nonetheless. 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
6: Are we saying that we must say the face of our own? 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

0: Babalo M, XDP and DJ Maparisa featuring Madumani, Nacho and Junior SA. Ntwana Yam is the name of the song. Before that, I gave you Tifo Bright coming through with Tlhagiso, a local banging tune, banging your speakers right here and right now on the Kudu station. It's time for me to say my goodbye, but before that, obviously, I welcome a dope DJ on the set to give us a provide Monday, man. We're set to the building on fire as a beautiful Monday and the good life on the Yaran FM, wrapping up on the third hour of the show. We vibed. I would definitely take it to the top on the WhatsApp dial. +2673911066. I'll be back again to say my goodbyes, but for now, do enjoy DJ Felix coming through with a refresher mix. Something yana so you could pour out while the celebration goes on. Wherever you are, please make sure that you're safe. I know we're celebrating, but may we be sober-minded, all right? Take care of your belongings, take care of yourself, take care of your neighbor, take care of the kids. I usually like saying, make sure the kids on the streets are safe. It doesn't need to be your biological, but every child must think you are. I don't know what really and these days, but I get what I get to Rwana. Rwana is our community. So please, let's be safe, let's enjoy, and let's continue celebrating. This is The Good Life on Yarn FM.
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3: You are now rocking with your boy DJ Felix on the mix. Get your back into it. Koala!

Beautiful mix taken from the coolest, dopest DJs, DJ Felix and the Good Life on Yarn FM. It's such an honor to jumpstart the day with you. Such an honor to jumpstart the afternoon, rather, with you holding my hand to create and maintain a good life. Unfortunately, it's time for me to say goodbye. And obviously, I'm not leaving you alone. I'm making way for the climax of the day coming through as DJ Sway and Melanie holding it down on the climax, still set in the Red Hot building on fire. You can still vibe and engage with them on the same WhatsApp dial, +267 391 066. As for me, myself, and I, the celebration goes on. We still raise the flag, blue, black, and white. And me and Sway just now were watching Mabelo all over again because we wanted to find out exactly what the commentator said. It's only Botswana who can... But he was just talking about how only us, it could have only been us who could shine in our land of diamonds, something like that. I was like, perfect timing! Perfect timing! So let's do this again tomorrow when I'm like, top to 3 p.m. on the Good Life on Yarn FM. Find me on the same social media platforms at Luhle on Facebook and Being Luhle on TikTok and Instagram. Other than that, I love you so much. 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Goodbye.

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0: Khaled, Future, and Little Baby on this one. It's called One of Us. And with that being said, ladies and gentlemen, it is a beautiful Monday afternoon, and you are hanging out with your favorite brother and sister in the whole wide world. Guess why I'm so happy? It must be so obvious right now.
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0: I need both you and I, and Mel, of course, to relive what happened yesterday. Oh, my goodness.
2: What's
0: happening? Oh, my word. I just want to play it one last time, man. There's just something about the art of commentary that I really wanted to speak about. What a beautiful piece that last lap, Yara Colin Gibina. I'm going to say it wrong. This one time,
2: Kibina
0: Chepe, having the last lap of the 4x400. Oh my goodness.
2: I feel like you had to be there.
0: Nah, dog.
2: Show me that one.
0: Super Sport. Can I just say Super Sport did a thing yesterday again?
2: Yo.
0: Hey.
2: Yo.
0: It
2: did the things.
0: I know. Hi. Those camera guys on those unicycle electric. Yes. Like the shots that were coming out of the national stadium. Nele lanta ke bona.
2: Gape nele lanta bona stadium sentsana. Ke
0: gore se se right. I mean, when I heard this piece of commentary, I thought to myself, man, is this actually happening in my country? I mean, you got to listen to this one last time. It is Botswana that will sparkle in the land of the diamonds. Oh my word. Ah, someone are blind, man. Oh, Botswana, what a moment. The blue, black, and white. We did that, bro. We actually did that. 4x4. We got diamonds in our very own country. And we're going to celebrate with the song for just only a minute and a half. Come

0: mean, even the president, he kind of lost that presidential decorum just a little bit, all right? Even him, when Colin Kibina TP went through that line, that final line, literally he jumped up for joy.
1: Because it was so close. Australia almost got it. South Africa almost got it.
0: Oh, my word. The final 100.
1: I swear, everybody just froze. And then Harian, like, oh, we wrong has Harian. Has Nana a pizza. And then he did this. Like, yo, shut up. It's okay.
0: My bunny was just the beginning.
1: Do you know what he said on Saturday?
0: Yeah, yeah.
1: Koba.
0: Relax.
1: Kamuso. He literally said that. Koba. Kamuso. And he showed us what he meant.

0: my word, what a time to be Botswana. Hey, Fatsileno and staff, dog. It is a beautiful Monday afternoon. It's not as perfect as we wanted it because Nabani, we kept on chanting. Hey, Rigilera, Tega, at Dumagidi Omboko, on Facebook, Twitter, TikTok, or Instagram. Hey!
1: Hey, last week.
0: Hi, Padin.
1: Can I make one of the mixers?
0: Bam.
1: Guess what he said? Morale.
0: That's exactly what we're going to be doing for the next 3 hours, man. This is the Afternoon Drive Show with Mel and Sway all the way till 6 p.m. We got a voice note from Sisha. Sisha, talk to us. How are you feeling right now, man? We are gold medalists.
2: Sway. That was massive. That was massive, dude. Yo!
0: Oh, it was absolutely incredible. And today, of course, we're going to be dedicating a piece of our show to what happened yesterday. With that being said, man, we always got to start the show with something that we call Hero Classic. It is a song that dropped back in 2016. We're asking you a very simple question. When you hear this song live on the radio, Rabulele on +267 391 1066, do you think that this song is a hit or a classic? What is a hit? What is a classic, Sway? Very simple. A hit is a song that was good back in the day. That is 2016. And maybe after 10 years, you don't really resonate with the song anymore. Or maybe 10 years later, you're like 2026. Ah, this song is still a banger. This one is dedicated by the fact that I went to Day Club on Friday. Oh my goodness, he performed this song. Everybody lost their mind. What?
1: I told the mixers on Friday, Sway Ozenitseni.
0: Oh,
1: and the one knocker guy, because one of them was like, no, hey you, Sway, hey you.
3: DJ's your boy, DJ Sway, and your girl, and your girl, Melanie, on the climb. Touch it off.
4: What's up, all call?
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4: 391 1066.

0: One, produced by Rookie Gold back in 2016, taken from that album Previsa. Man, we're asking a very simple question. After all this time, do you think that this song is a hit or a classic? Right now.
1: WhatsApp
0: Ogo.
1: +2673911066.
0: It'll be super exciting to hear from you for the next 3 hours, man. We are still reliving the moments that happened. What a historic weekend. The 2nd and 3rd of May 2026. Botswana, you did that, all right? Blue, black, and white. From those very long lines, from having to sit. Look, by the way, the commentator had so much fun with the people who had umbrellas. That I've never seen so many umbrellas in my lifetime in one place. Everybody was just so responsive to the MC who kept on calling out the different stands. It was Solomon Kakua. Come on. Yeah, he kept on saying, Panda, but it's a bit.
2: Oh, when you saw the chum.
0: I don't want the sound.
2: Gotta get out for premium.
0: Like, you don't understand. I have so many goosebumps. I've been waiting eagerly for hours to come and speak about all the things that happened. This is what we're dedicating the first hour of the show to. We are dedicating it to the fact that we are now 4x4 gold medalists at this year's Debswana World Athletic Relays.
2: We broke the world record.
0: Oh, did we play?
2: Yes, we did.
0: No, it was a championship record.
2: The championship record.
0: Apparently, we're like 0.18 seconds away from breaking the world record. Though Litzy did say, what it, you know what? We'll do it in Beijing. We'll do it again. It really ain't nothing. But anyway, right now, let's find out from you, man. How you feeling about yesterday? Ms. J came in with a voice note. We also have a little something from Nantos. It's going to be a perfect Monday today. Trust me when I tell you.
3: Evidence. What a time to be alive. Wow.
0: What a time to be alive. Wow, talent la Ms. J gore ke la mothona go wa ka le kopanda. Ka go bolele.
4: Melanie MC.
0: What's up?
4: Melanie so yena kere. O dare are khandile ka Friday. That's a classic. That's a classic song.
0: A big shout out to you, Nantos. Is it a classic or not? Let us know. +2673911066. That's Vizo View. Oh, 30 more minutes of just sitting in what we did yesterday.
2: Reminiscing.
0: Oh, we are just going to be reminiscing all the way till 4 p.m. This is what we have dedicated the first hour to today. We're speaking all things the world, rather Debswana World Athletic Relays, man. What a time to be alive. Ai, we jore ke no ke maemo. What's that song? It's a maemo ka dipinele.
2: Which song?
0: Yele ya maemo. Go nyala go bokete kete ke maemo.
2: Gate.
0: Ai, dimuri bo nyana te.
2: Ajwe
0: ma go.
2: Eh
0: go nya mo.
2: Ah,
0: go ne. 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
6: 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One garden, one people, one God. One God, one God. Turn up this music, cause it bangs.

0: Gavino featuring Litepe, LR, and the Love Kids. This one is called Malome. It's the remix. You know what I really love about Team Tswana as well? Mm-hmm. The way they would go into the training camp in like UBL. But I can speak a racial as a JBL. Like, the behind the scenes was so dope. But
1: Spain
0: leaking
1: from the video.
0: Really?
1: And they were literally shouting, chanting, Kenya, Kenya. And I love the friendship between Kenya and Botswana.
0: Yeah,
1: even on the socials, if you go to Kenya page, they're always talking...
0: Like, Kenya Sports, I think.
1: Kenya Sports. Yeah, they're always saying good things about Botswana all the time.
0: Yeah.
1: And then when I saw, like, they were saying Kenya, and then they joined.
0: Yeah.
1: We saw Spain.
0: Yeah. No, man. It was such a vibe, dog. Omanyala and Co., you know, you guys, everybody was so welcome. The way Kahane ke bona sengwe le sengwe se all angles of what we did as a nation. I know gore over time, you know, we had our qualms with how this whole thing is being done, and I think re lebala go leboga the man at the helm of this all. I'll give credit to the president, of course, but you know, the minister of sports to go ahead and really work behind the scenes, trying to get that bid to go through for us to hold the world relays. It is not an easy feat. It is not the easiest thing. It is quite a pricey, procedure, of which you have to accredit Lebala. You have to make sure that there's a training facility, or rather warm-up facility. You have to make sure that Lebala looks a certain way, certain markings. You know, getting all these broadcasters to come and have rights here and broadcast. Could it just the whole thing itself is absolutely... Could it, honestly, also, the LOC really did well.
1: Yeah, also we need to like stop politicizing this whole thing. You know, I was seeing other post people saying since we got into the new regime we're winning and stuff. And then I saw other people saying, hey, if it wasn't for the past governance, we wouldn't be having this bid. Hey, you run your race, you give another person, that person takes over.
0: Keep on moving.
1: We did it, man, as a country.
0: Yeah. We did a thing. All 2.3 million of us. It was so beautiful to see the baton kids. Ah, they were so adorable on Super Sport, man, when they were the final race, I think. The final 4x4 women and men's, they had from the I forgot the name of the foundation, but it's very closely related to Lizile Tebogo. They were giving the baton, they would take pictures and then give the baton to the first person who simulang the races of 4x4. It was such a marvelous thing. Just a little ounces of beauty that way Botswana, you know, just the way you guys cheered for all the countries, you know, whether it was South Africa, whether it was Kenya, whether it was Botswana, really involved
1: in, you know, what I also loved, like, would be racist Botswana in a part of.
0: Yes.
1: So we had like Ronabako premium stand. Ronabako premium stand, like you'd find Chinese, you'd find people from Germany.
0: Yeah.
1: Like from different cultures. Mm-hmm. And I love the fact that Habotswana it's ena. Banebo Pelabotsaya Tobani.
0: Really?
1: And I'm just watching it. All of us being united. It was so much fun.
0: I think another part for me was seeing Thompson back on the pitch. Seeing her back on the track and how everybody, like, her pop was so loud. Everybody literally cheered because she hasn't been in the game for quite a while. I think about 20 months or something.
1: Tell me why.
0: It's like, the last 40 meters, people are a bit worried because she slowed down drastically. She might have pulled something. Something might have happened. But those first 60 meters, she reminded us why she's Thompson.
1: And then after she was done, she just walks like she didn't do anything.
0: Won.
1: Why are you just there like it's nothing? 40,000
0: Kishani Thompson. We're talking more things or world relays. Look, No. We're going to bask in this greatness that is the 267, man. I absolutely love it. Oprah Con tax specialist. 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Three tax bills were recently passed by a parliament and they were expected to commence on the 1st of July 2026. Oprah Con tax specialist will host a two-day tax workshop at Oasis Hotel from the 11th to the 12th of June 2026 to discuss the three said tax laws and how they impact businesses. 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

0: Pula Standard 250 Pula kwa kgorong. 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

0: This one featuring Tuksinganga, it's called Lintswe, right here on the Climax 346 Yarn FM, man. A hot story of the day is obviously the biggest moment in our athletic history, whereby we did the absolute most yesterday. Like, I just can't get over the fact that, you know, we were all in that stadium.
1: Hot story of the day.
0: I'm a relevant man.
2: And to all those who thought we wouldn't make it,
0: no, we did it. Yeah, we did it.
2: We did it, and it was amazing. God, you had to be there, Sway, to film.
0: I just have to say, also, look, a big shout out to the LOC for those combos.
2: Mm-hmm.
0: I think the combos really did go a long way in terms of trying to push the sales side, the stadium. I think out of everything, I saw one of the LOC members actually. I posted on Facebook. As having to plan something so big and we don't fill up the stadium. I think that was one of the things that really caused anxiety moments for you know, the team members who were actually working this thing for the past year. The way, and I think because, you know, the event is done and now everybody can just share their experience. It would be lovely to have a couple of them just to let us know what it's like.
2: It was,
0: you know what I mean. You know. Is it from your perspective though? Like, you sat in that stadium for hours.
2: Mm-hmm.
0: You sat in, probably you were the whole process of being inside the stadium, leaving. Is there anything that you change with the way things were, could have been done? Doesn't have to be really negative, but there are some things where you just say, you know what?
2: I think. Okay, first things first, my experience is different from another person because we had like different tickets.
0: Okay.
2: Like, your general, you had your gold, you had your premium, and you had my VIP.
0: Sure.
2: With me, I think the only thing that I would change, like many entry points.
0: Okay.
2: Because there's a one entry point, and then how it's unlimited, that's when you get
0: you to branch out to where you're supposed to go.
2: Because with us getting in, I didn't have to go in queue because I had a premium ticket.
0: Oh, really?
2: So I just walked in.
0: So gold, premium, standard, and VVIP. Everybody had like the person who was on take a more robot.
2: Yes.
0: Okay.
2: I can read the stadium in any different entry points.
0: Yes.
2: So south is and go south, north is and go north. Yeah.
0: Okay.
2: The other thing I also feel like I would change.
0: Uh-huh.
2: I'm gonna speak from my point of view.
0: Please.
2: Like, we're in the reason we had like umbrellas. I feel like it's time now. It's time recover the stadium.
0: Oh really?
2: Because it was so hot.
0: Yeah.
2: But then because we knew why we were there. What's going on?
0: Okay, so really the heat and maybe just the time to be in, like the time you took Modi Lightning was really like one of some of your biggest concerns, right?
2: Yeah, but other than that, they kept the time.
0: Yeah.
2: Like
0: And
2: I love the support that we were given the team. I saw some comment on social media. Botswana re tshwana le defenders at Manchester United. Re kgona go lose the game it's a 5, but then ya bo 6 years na re winner re tsosa modumo ka re winner the game.
0: Excitement that need tele off the charts. Actually, I just wanted to let you know some sort of the tally in terms of, you know, what people actually won. If you could just let us know them who walked away with as many. We only have one medal.
2: Jamaica walked away with 2 gold medals,
0: uh-huh.
2: and then 1 silver.
0: Okay.
2: That is a total of 3.
0: Mm.
2: And then United States, they walked away with 2 gold medals,
0: okay.
2: and 1 silver, 1 bronze. That is 3.
0: Okay.
2: And then Botswana, we walked away with 1 medal.
0: Gold. Yeah, so we got 1. Yeah,
2: and then Norway also got 1.
0: Oh, the surprise! Norway coming in with that win. Whoa, I was really blown away by that. That was dope, yeah?
2: And then Canada, Mm-hmm. I believe they did good,
0: yeah,
2: especially on Saturday.
0: Okay.
2: They got 2 silver medals,
0: okay,
2: and 1 bronze. That is 3, total of 3.
0: Okay.
2: South Africa got 2 silver medals.
0: Oh, but South Africa are like the kings of silver medals, hey?
2: Yeah.
0: Like they
2: no, but they sit
0: second for a lot of the races that they do.
2: No, but they were defending champions 4x1.
0: Oh, the defending champions are 4x1, yeah, from the last World Relays. Yeah. Ah, I see.
2: And then Spain got one.
0: Okay.
2: 1 silver, 1 bronze, that is 2.
0: Okay.
2: And then Australia got 1 bronze. Australia, yes, got 1 bronze, which is 1. But your Australia,
0: yeah, no, they can run. No, that guy can run. There was also that 18-year-old that everybody was alluding to, go South Africa. He has a very difficult name. I will try to remember his name. He's an 18-year-old teenager, which is absolutely incredible. Though his split was really, really good. But now I also just wanted to say, Kande Mel, it seems like most countries fielded Team B and Team C.
2: They what?
0: Most countries, but few delay, they brought their Team B and Team C.
2: Mm.
0: And we had our Team A.
2: But I think that changed on Sunday.
0: The finals?
2: Yeah, remember the previous day on Sunday?
0: Not the 4x1 again.
2: He ran 4x1. And then the next day, he ran 4x4.
0: Because I'm thinking, imagine if but Kenny Benerick, Bo Noah Lyles were here, like how Team USA would have been like. You know, most of the guys who were there, I think it was a matter of they have been doing very well, and their countries decided, hey, let's try them out. I mean, we also have our upcoming stars who were also in the Prince Celeb, I think, literally one of my favorites. Looking forward to him in a couple of years' time. But I'm just talking about like the final races on Sunday, Mel. I mean, we did. That was okay. The difference between Nene and giving a tip was good, you know. But I keep and I'm starting to think about it. Like, did Jamaica bring that, like all the top flight stars?
2: No, did
0: USA bring the top flight stars?
2: I think that
0: so what happens in Beijing?
2: Yeah, I think they're waiting for Beijing. I think that just
0: we need to work extra hard, ne?
2: But I think the boys when it comes to
0: the Avengers.
2: When it comes to Wikibina TP, I'm just relaxed. And there's a new kid, like I don't know how Lepi has been there.
0: Epi was there the last time.
2: Lee Epi was there last time.
0: Can I,
2: but he's amazing.
0: Wow, round of applause for that boy, man. That boy then ran in the eighth lane as a card.
2: Amazing.
0: That boy can go and kept the same pace. And remember, Enekana Usimula Aimi has similar motion like the others. You know what I mean? So for him to keep up that pace all the way up, I know a lot of people also just worried about our star boy having, you know, slowed down the last maybe 200 or 100 meters. That is Letile Tebogo. I think because he did what he really wanted to do with the 4x1, getting them to Beijing, which is again another record for Botswana. It will be the very first time Rangwa Tebogo 4x1.
2: Mm-hmm.
0: Then having to do the 4x4 the following day. I think we had a solid weekend.
2: We had a solid weekend.
0: Yeah.
2: I was sitting next to this lady who was South Africa. And when she found out Khorte Tebogo is not running the 4x1.
0: Yeah.
2: Do you know what she said?
0: Yeah.
2: Ah, Regina go 4x4.
0: I want to ride miles. At the end of the day, as we wrap up our conversation about what this weekend has been, ladies and gentlemen, can we please applaud the blue, black, and white one last time? Colin Litsile Bayapo, as well as Lee, we are so proud of you, gentlemen. Mm-hmm. To Team Botswana, in essence, for those who were there for their first major competition, maybe second major competition, for those who were the reserves, for those who the head coaches, the assistant coaches, everybody who is a part of all of that energy that we had, the fans. As you can see, we have been nominated by the World Relays page as what was your favorite moment? Moment number one being Jamaica, winning the 4x1. And then moment number two is the 4x4 that we won. And then moment number three was the energy of the fans. And I think also that must be a record, because since when do the associations actually say, man, the fans at that place were absolutely electric. We love it all. Thank you so much, Botswana.
2: But before we wrap this up, What do you think about our baton exchange?
0: Yeah. No, that one, we need to work on it. I think it's something, say, Logore, it slows you down a little bit. Those 2 seconds could mean the world to the next team. You know what I mean? If you get your exchanges right, I'm just glad we didn't drop one. I'm glad we didn't fall. I'm glad we didn't trip over.
2: Sorry, India.
0: The DNF did not finish. I think that is the most important thing. That's why I think some people would just prefer to slow down a little bit, Abaleka or Kavarisa. But, you know, at the end of the day, the head coach, Diboni, the assistant coach, Diboni. Makaitu, thank you so much. DGB, Laur Neza Habde, Logano Sanela Mungla Mungla Hagotshwan.
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1: Taxi Association accuses government of excluding them from the Botswana World Athletics relays, and Editors Forum optimistic UDC will deliver media freedom. With Run FM News at 4, I am Katlego Rakola. Good afternoon. The Taxi Association has expressed concern that the public transport sector did not benefit from the recently concluded Debsona World Athletics relays. Association Chairperson Edison Tlamelang says the taxi industry should have been included in the MICE sector to allow it to participate in transporting athletes, officials and visitors. He adds that such inclusion would have boosted local transport businesses. Meanwhile, following their successful hosting of their relays, street vendors operating around the National Stadium have also raised concerns that they were sidelined by the local organizing committee. Speaking to Yaron FM News, the vendors say they were pushed away from operating near the stadium, with some reporting that their makeshift stalls were demolished or removed to make way for the international event. They say the move negatively affected their livelihoods and business operations. And finally, the Botswana Editors Forum says the proposed media bill of 2025, expected to be tabled in Parliament in July, has the potential to strengthen media freedom in the country. Forum Chairperson Jini Ulisite Mokgoti, however, expressed optimism about the future of the media under the new UDC administration. She said the proposed legislation is expected to establish a self-regulatory media body, safeguard the protection of journalistic sources, and create a media development fund to support the industry. Ulisite Mokgoti was speaking during commemorations marking World Press Freedom Day.
2: Environment. To the government, we call for a conducive media environment free from overt or inadvertent interference to ensure a thriving press in the face of shifting global geopolitics. Following the change in political leadership in 2024, we remain optimistic about the future of our media environment. We look forward to the review of the Media Bill 2025, which is expected to be tabled before Parliament in the next sitting in July. This legislation, which seeks to establish a self-regulatory body, protect media sources, and establish a media development fund.
1: And a recap of stories making headlines this hour. Taxi Association accuses government of excluding them from the Botswana World Athletics relays, and Editors Forum optimistic UDC will deliver media freedom.
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1: Tonight, the region cools off, but the conversations are still heating up. Gaborone settles at 15, Francistown and Maung both at 17, with Kasane a little warmer at 18, still riding that Botswana relay victory glow. Across the border, Johannesburg drops to 11, and yes, probably feeling that fuel hike too. Windhoek goes up all the way up. Rather, all the way down to 9 degrees Celsius, proper blanket weather, while Harare chills at 13 and Lusaka matches Gabs on 15. So it's a cooler night overall, but between the relay winds and rising fuel prices, the region's got just enough heat to keep things interesting. Tune in for the next Yaron FM Bulletin at 5 p.m. Good afternoon.
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0: fervent supporter of the Debswana World Relays Gaborone 26.
1: Kenya's relay record sparks hope, but shortfalls remain, and Mokgadi aims to improve record against Maseland in Jozi. With the sports update, I am Thabang Matlale. Good afternoon. Kenya broke the African record, clocking 3 minutes 9 seconds and 87 milliseconds in the mixed 4x4 at the World Relays in Gaborone and winning a silver on Sunday. This, they also received a ticket to the 2027 World Championships. Messi Okech and Kevin Tunoi led the track, demonstrating Kenya's increasing sprinting ability. Beyond that achievement, things got tougher as the mixed 4x1 team achieved a national record but fell short of direct qualification to the World Championships. Meanwhile, neither the men's nor the women's 4x4 relays teams advanced to the finals. Kenya's sprint start showed flashes of brilliance, but the road ahead demands sharper baton work and deeper squad strength. Here is Greg Malemi, Team Kenya's media liaison officer, with more.
2: We came a contingent of 38, participated in five disciplines, 4x400 mix, which was our best performance so far. We had the 4x400 both men and women. We had the 4x100 meters men. We had the 4x100 mixed. We had the 4x400 mixed and the two 4x400 meters for both men and women. Last year in Guangzhou, we won bronze in the 4x100 meters mixed. This time round, we fell short on the tape. Masio Ketch couldn't make it. She didn't see the Canadian on the yonder, so it became a problem. So we finished but the team has qualified for the world.
1: Tabiso Mokgadi hopes to improve his professional boxing record as he faces Malawi and Mayamiko Maseland in Johannesburg, South Africa this week. The 35-year-old had a chat with Yarn FM Sport ahead of the welterweight showdown on the 8th of May. Tabiso, who is affectionately known as Corrupt, has 11 professional fights and a record of 5 wins, 1 tie and 5 defeats since going pro in 2015. The member of Bond Boxing Promotions says he's aware of his opponent's strength, but he's confident of victory.
3: I have a fight 8 May at Johannesburg, South Africa. I'll be fighting Mayamiko Maseland from Malawi. My opponent Kimo told me I'm more powering. Kimo told me I'm more nanta panchete ruri. One thing singa se mmale langore. Aga skai chwarele, but la mosela hat. My plans for 2026, go push on the lead fight settings. Kelo ka bo jotlhe go bankanya my record. 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A be ke tsosolulisitse se rodimo.
1: He also mentioned the difficulties they confront as professional fighters, particularly financially.
3: It's 19 years in the game now, since 2007. 2015, that's when I decided to turn pro. Tota mo ga rona sport se mpa se develop. 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
1: Catch the next Okavango Diamond Company Sports Update at 5:05. 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
0: The daily sports update was brought to you by Okavango Diamond Company, official event supporter of the Debswana World Relays Gaborone 26. Eta. Buale ya rona. WhatsApp eda. Share your thoughts. Celebration. Your rant. Yeah. Kana ni khona go tshwamo. 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So yeah. 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
5: 410 Yarn FM, the boys are back. That is Katlego Rakola coming in with the news bulletin. Right after that, Thaba Matlale with the ODC sports update. A big shout out to you, gentlemen. Thank you so much. We'll see you again in an hour. All right.
6: The boys are back.
5: What do you mean?
6: Can I get a 4x4?
5: Oh, but do me all the boys.
6: Yeah, no. All the boys. Because one of the only people we know is the boys. I don't know what to do. I'm like,

0: I get the reason ka Monday. Kira ka Friday.
1: Oh, it makes sense.
0: Yeah, that's why I get the boys are back, man. No, let me make sure. Hey, women of the house, as it's all one, make sure now she has a little bit of fun. All one, you can't always be around us, Melanie. Oh, Rena, ma, oh, Rena, Katakan, Rena, Helen.
1: I'm one of the boys.
0: One of the boys of Hamangwin. So, about some going to give you
2: DJ's your boy, DJ Sway, and your girl, Melanie, on the climax.
0: All right, 411 Yarn FM, second hour of the show. We always like to kickstart it with some brand new music. And today, we have an artist that you've never heard before. In your life, I guarantee you.
1: AI?
0: No, it's not AI.
1: Oh, okay.
0: No, this is an artist. Hello, Mobile Joanna. Artist street.
1: Mobile Joanna.
0: Yeah.
1: But then Lena.
0: Yeah, I know. I said. Are you sure? But his name is very exotic. Like, it's not the regular names that we get.
1: That's his name.
0: You know what? He's actually going to be on VIP Access this week. So after we listen to VIP Access on FOX's show at around 8:40, the answer a little bit more about EK. Right. So we have a brand new song and a brand new artist. I'm super happy that we're starting on Monday off on a very high note.
1: Mm-hmm.
0: We're doing a lot of things that just give off Botswana energy. We're giving a brand new kid a chance live on the radio.
1: I can't wait to hear the song.
0: All right, it's Ike Martona, and this one is called God.
1: We up.
0: All right, let me know how you feel about it, man. +267 391 1066. Ruto, for the very first time, he's playing on the climax. He's only played three times today. Tota in his career, Moyarne FM, which is the morning show, mid morning show, and the lunch show. Now on the afternoon show, he's playing one more time, man. He's gonna play one last time again on No Cap, right? So let's find out what he has for us. This brand new artist. You never know, man. Maybe a year from now, the boom will tell best new camp.
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3: 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Them done wicked from long time.

0: Very first time the song plays Moyarne FM on the afternoon drive time show. That is the climax. EK Martona. With the brand new one. It's called God. What do you think, Melanie? Wagwan.
1: Upon the replay.
0: Upon the replay.
1: Rastafari.
0: Wagwan. The Jamaicans should be happy if they haven't left yet and you're on your way to the airport. I guess this one is for you, eh? Absolutely love it. Brand new music. How are you feeling about it? I'm just saying.
1: Are you this person?
0: I'm just saying my Jamaican friends, they probably just
1: Mr.
0: out there.
1: Oh, Mr. Lopang.
0: You know what I'm saying?
1: They just be there.
0: You know, they just be there like, on some, you know what I'm saying? Wagwan. Touch it off.
2: What's up, all call?
3: +267 391 1066.
0: All right, OG coming in, say Wagwan. Pon the replay, man. I think that is technically saying, you know what, play it again for us, man. OG coming in with that one. What do you think about it, Melanie?
1: Okay, First things first, I have this thing of giving a song or allocating it to a genre.
0: Yeah.
1: Below the name of the song.
0: Okay.
1: So when I heard God.
0: Oh, you thought it was gospel?
1: I thought it was gospel.
0: Oh, really?
1: And then the instrumental, when it started, I was like, ooh, gospel.
0: Yeah, that was very different,
1: you
0: huh?
1: You know, Hillcrest type of thing. Hillsong type of thing.
0: Yeah, yeah.
1: And then, boom. Christ upon the main part. I'm like, okay.
0: Wow, voila. Very first time we play him here at Yarn FM. You know how we love to put brand new artists on. You never know. Maybe a year from now, man, he'll literally be a part of the Big Six. Kibuyakabo Franco, the likes of Boy Ezra, the likes of Bahansi. Maybe you can just let us know as well. +367 391 1066. Mandy, let us know. How do you feel about this one? Brand new music.
4: Hey, don't pray. Get an hour next time. It's idea about the best newcomer.
0: Big shout out to you, man. Yeah, man, it's brand new music for the very first time. I am sure wherever he is, his friends are telling him right now, bar dog, radio.
1: It's a dope. I love the instrumental.
0: Yeah,
1: it's
0: the instrumental.
1: Different.
0: Yeah.
1: I'm used to having hip hop.
0: Yeah, piano.
1: R&B, piano.
0: Yeah.
1: Now listening to this, I'm like, okay.
0: I'm super elated as well. You know, the music department, when we heard this, I lost my mind. I said, there's no way. I said, I need to know this guy yesterday. Because one thing about Yarn FM, we pride ourselves with always trying to put on that new talent. And Jack, Coach Mandy, you never know. A year from now, he might be nominated. You never know. He might be dropping more music as the year goes by. But I just want to tell him, keep on going, my brother. Never,
1: it's
0: ever
1: good.
0: Stop. The more you are in studio, the more 10,000 hours you accumulate, and you will be one of the best of the best to come out of BW. All right, Mel. Hey, how to read a Mel? Hey, like,
3: DJ, your boy, DJ Sway, and your girl, and your girl, Melanie, on the climax.
0: I'm just praying to God it does not affect us. I'm just, but I know because we're cousins, and one of the camaraderie that we've been having with South Africa on social media.
1: Such a humble guy.
0: One of the guys who have really, really carried South African athletics to a whole nother level. 100-meter star, of course. Now, speaking about South Africa, so many things that are happening in South Africa. First of all, the xenophobia that's happening there. The alleged xenophobia, you know, and I say alleged because, you know, South Africans, because they're like, no, but this is my hometown. This is my home ground. Why should I let somebody else be in my... with the videos that we're seeing there, because then again, when you see Gaetan McKenzie's tweets, who is the Minister of Sports, he's saying there is no xenophobia.
1: But then somebody even posted on Facebook, Lorna Batswana, we should be careful of going to
0: somebody
1: commented from Botswana, I was there on Friday and I witnessed an Ethiopian being killed.
0: Wow.
1: Right in front of me.
0: You know what? I hate xenophobia so much. I really do. I don't know why.
1: I thought we were over there, bro. Xenophobia. You know what I mean? Happened?
0: But you know what? Frustration leads to anger.
1: I want to believe you.
0: Yeah, frustration leads to anger because the way I see it, and I think the way a lot of people who are, in the world of just some sort like human anatomy and how humans think and how humans work, of which I think is absolutely ridiculous. We shouldn't even be thinking like that. You know, you don't work, and you see so many foreign nationals, illegal foreign nationals, because they keep on saying that the argument with for illegal foreign nationals is not with foreign people at all. You know, they're saying, no, give us the proof and we will gladly just continue. We just want the people by Lorabar Singh and Salahat, and that's the reason why. But also, there was a study SABC, right?
1: Yeah.
0: As I was watching in the morning, SABC Banalen interview with pundits or people or experts. But there's no direct correlation of illegal immigrants and the Tiroko South Africa, so they don't understand why South Africans are hell bent to believing that.
1: I think it's because of, you know, even if you look at let's bring it home, Mopotswana.
0: Yeah.
1: We have Sky Plaza.
0: Okay.
1: We have Oriental Plaza.
0: Yeah.
1: Show me a shop ailing Yamotswana thing.
0: Ah.
1: You understand.
0: But now are they documented though? That's the question again.
1: Even if they're documented, I believe they're gonna do the same thing. Remember back in the days when Somalians were documented and they were still like killing them, babanta modi spaza shop on Sabone and stuff. It's more of, I'm here, I'm frustrated. Somebody from a different country, why can't we be given the same opportunity? Understand?
0: Yeah.
1: So that's where I feel the anger is. But also, I feel like it's misdirected.
0: I feel like at the end of the day, no life is worth the thought and idea of you saying, no, I don't want these people in my country.
1: No.
0: Absolutely no life. In the manner that we do it, you know what I mean? I also, I had thought, why not keep sponsor shops maybe 80% local, 20% foreigner?
1: The question is 80%, keeping them 80% local. I'm 80%
0: reserved, rather.
1: I'm 80%. Are they going to be able to run this spaza
0: shop? That's another thing. 80%? Can
1: you have that money open a spaza shop and run it?
0: Yeah, that's another thing. Do you have the capability, or do you even have the zeal and the energy every single day?
1: Trust me.
0: This is something that I think a lot of foreigners in South Africa have realized, or they're willing to do the dead work that most South Africans don't want to do.
1: Believe me, I understand the frustration where they're coming from, but also we need to look at it from a different point of view. I feel like it's kind of entitlement. If you know,
0: you think so?
1: Yeah, if on tawiri kebata khontsa mochana motenga shop wena, are you able go tsana motenga shop wena o bo duela rent o bo hira batswana kgwedi le kgwedi o bo banela madi?
0: Because
1: we'll be like, yo, machana ga ba duele ba ba habana ma 1000. Awe no ka tsana moteng o bo neela ngwana a motswana 4000 o le moteng. But I feel like sometimes we need to like think out of the box. I'll give you an example. When I sat back, I wanted to go back to school.
0: Okay.
1: But then I was like, if I go back to school, and then what's next? Understand? Do you know what I did?
0: Yeah.
1: I went to school, but not to read a book. I went to learn a new skill.
0: Oh, okay, yes.
1: Yes, I went to
0: read a book.
1: Because I knew, sharp. I now have my machine. If something goes bad, I can fill up matches 1, 2, 3. So, it's okay. We understand. But I'm there. I cannot skill. I cannot say, I cannot. No.
0: They're just always angry.
1: That's just the entitlement.
0: I saw an analogy that one of Nigerians said to say, look at it this way. And I don't know, maybe if it'll make sense to you. Look at it this way. You have a house party and you invited 20 people. These are the people that you wanted at your party.
1: Yeah.
0: Now namaya tile. Palicha tile. Burvos chakalakaya tile. How kwa kuba batwa? Excuse me, do you have an invitation to this party?
1: Exactly.
0: The reason why I'm asking is because we only catered for 20 people. So, unfortunately, because we catered for 20 people and you didn't tell anybody that you're coming to this party, now, unfortunately, you're going to have to excuse us.
1: Or even not to excuse us.
0: Hey, how about Jabali 20? When you take it back to Samosako, South Africa, you basically say all spaza shops, everything that is mainly owned by foreign nationals, you're saying you guys can't do that. You're going to have to do something else that isn't feeding, that's feeding you every single day. For example, a spaza shop. Spaza shops are very big in South Africa, by the way. So you're saying, no, I will take away I'll take away that right from you to feed your own family and give it to a South African who will feed their own family. Mm-hmm. And when you look back, is it fair? Very difficult. But Nigeria has said, hey, look, if there are any Nigerians who don't want to be in South Africa right now, illegal foreigners who don't want to be in South Africa, we can expatriate you back to the country and continue. But you know they're not going to move. You know,
1: but that's the other thing.
0: None of them are
1: going to
0: move.
1: But tell me, if they all move back to Nigeria, ain't that going to affect the economy somehow?
0: I mean, again, this thing can't just be done haphazardly. It just has to be, there has to be some sort of mechanism to say, okay, you guys are angry. We understand you're angry, okay? Trying to remove illegal. Again, I'll keep it to illegal foreigners. We will try and do that for you. But there's going to be a very big gap in the market. Will it affect the economy? I guess that one can only wait and see. But I think South Africans, I hear the argument in terms of, this is my home. I have nowhere else to go. I'm not at anybody's house bothering them there. But again, it's entitlement, and it's getting to a point where now people's lives are being affected. People's lives are being lost. That was never the mandate of being an African child. You know what I mean?
1: We are all one. We should be united. We're brothers and sisters.
0: Get really upsetting at one point, but you know, we'll see the developments of what is happening in South Africa.
1: We are not killing them.
0: And thing is, again, the aquam is illegal foreigners. The aquam is not legal foreigners.
1: When we are having conversations, you can't say, when a passport, understand.
0: That's another thing, I guess. We're not that type of people. We're such a peaceful land. I'm sure the whole world saw this past weekend. But anyway, yeah, that's what's happening in South Africa. We'll keep you updated in terms of, the xenophobic attacks or the headlines that are coming out of South Africa. More music coming up right after this.
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1: Your life is a movie, fam. It deserves the finest.

0: a stretch with this one featuring Jasmine Ashley. It's called Senti, right here on the Climax 438 Yarn FM. We are still in the second hour of the show. If you're just joining us right now, we are about to do something that's absolutely imperative and it is needed every single Monday, where we are going to be learning a little something. Are you lawyered up? That is the question we'll always ask you, because every single Monday around this time, we're being joined by a resident, a lawyer, Arabolela. I got it last time, I called a resident MC.
1: Jimmy, you know some DJ.
0: Get a resident DJ.
1: I'm the DJ. I'm chicken legging my darling.
0: And now she's here once again on a Monday, and we're talking about something that's very, very important. Something say, Logore, you may not realize what you need to know, but this is why she's here every single Monday. Once again, Velimina, thank you so much for joining us this afternoon. How are you doing today?
2: I am absolutely good.
0: How do you feel with diamonds around your neck?
2: I'm very proud.
0: Yeah, hey, very
2: I
0: proud
2: literally
0: moment.
2: Said I am stunned into silence.
0: I love it, man.
2: Yes, it's been amazing.
0: What a moment Botswana has experienced in the past 2 days. Right, with that being said, let's
1: with that being said, ke o sa bolelle vele mina gore ne ke tshwere medal.
0: No, no, no. I can't make you see what I mean. Make you see you. Are
1: o khona go bona. Fantastic.
0: Okay, man. We're speaking debt collection and higher purchase rights in Botswana. Now, to kickstart our conversation today, Velimina, this is where we're going to start, right?
2: Mm-hmm.
0: So now, most Botswana who buy furniture or appliances on hire purchase think they own those goods the moment they walk out the shop. I may be guilty of that charge as well. What does the law actually say about that?
2: Okay, so I think it's all in that, because you're hiring. It's a hire purchase.
0: Okay.
2: You are hiring to purchase the thing, right?
0: Okay.
2: So technically, the moment you leave the store with a product that you have on hire purchase, it's not yours until you make the last payment.
0: Okay.
2: So if your hire purchase is for 42 months and you are going to make payments...
0: You are going to become the owner
2: the moment you make the last after the 42 months, right?
0: Yeah, okay, sure.
2: Yeah, so it's not necessarily yours. You are currently hiring it until you've made the last payment.
0: Mm. Okay, all right, okay. I think that one has been cleared. So is that why they can come grab it whenever you can't pay?
2: Yes.
0: Oh, okay.
1: But is that right. fair? Whereby maybe let's say you're paying for so many months, or else we maybe get that one last month, and then maybe we're skipping another 3 months because. So doesn't that count, Nyana?
2: Okay, so the law does not concern itself with feelings. No, like I have to be honest, it does not. You see, if you've entered into an agreement and it says you are to pay 300 bula every month, you are to pay 300 bula every month. That is the agreement. You made that. The assumption is that you've made that agreement with the understanding. Right? Now, in terms of how the product will be collected from you, or how the terms will, how the money will be collected from you by the furniture store, that's a whole different topic. And it's primarily why this type of conversation is very important, because I've seen things that have shocked me, right? Because there are laws that regulate how collection is supposed to be done, right? Of which I've seen a lot of furniture stores breaking.
0: Oh, okay.
2: Yes, because the consumer, people take it lightly, but consumers are highly protected by the there's a Consumer Protection Act, guys, and the expectation is for you to know, because ignorance of the law is not an excuse, right?
0: Okay.
2: Yeah, so you can just get it, tell local government printers, and go through it and try to understand what it says. But people are really protected, and when it comes to debt collection,
0: I wanted to go there.
2: There are regulations, especially under the Consumer Protection Act, on how collection can be done. It's literally regulated. You know, it cannot be aggressive, one, right? It cannot be coercive, right? Kore ha ka kamo thata go kokotela re ga mabati ya re ke dilo tsa di sofa ga wa duela.
0: Okay.
2: Right? That it all goes back to ya rentals, ya spoliation, in
0: yes.
2: Or it's essential to say you cannot be dispossessed. Aga go ata wantiwa hela utse lo holo hela. E se ka ka hatsa maiso, magere. E mo ita when the debt collector di ta di le tshosetsa di go di sa go buise sente di go roaka. That's actually, it goes against what's set out in the Consumer Protection Act, because it's not a crime to not be able to pay, guys. Like, you know, it happens, it's part of life. So the way that they collect is supposed to be in a way, it's in terms of what's in the act. It should not be aggressive, right?
0: Okay.
2: Unless it's defense, follow the process, and when I bata ho bezaba to bara tiga
0: itzadi shwa,
2: right? But if you are just there, hello, we long otava kakolo, oho bolela tse udi jele maloba ama, right? Ayo ibila sa tsare kya tsana ho no ho wa ra ha le bat.
3: The collector.
2: Ai meleta di couch.
1: But you know what's the process?
0: Hey,
1: what's the process ritsi lorna gore ha tsana go go swe ke thuse swe ya.
2: Well, honestly, for the most part of it, it depends on the contract, right?
1: Oh, okay.
2: But if the contract doesn't stipulate, hore, if you fail to pay, this is how we will repossess, then they have to, first of all, demand. Letter of demand, hella professionally. It's a demand. That is just a totally different topic, right?
0: Okay.
2: And then if that fails, then they would have to make an application to the court.
0: Okay.
2: So that they don't despoil you. Ya ga ke ne ke bua gore gona le a concept ya spoliation.
0: Okay.
2: E leng gore ka ha molaong ha ka kwa the hello botsa go lore nya. Kolo ye o rile wa etsa ka di installment ba ro paletso ke go duela tisa.
0: Aha.
2: O santse o le mo filling station eng re wa tshela. Ha go bere ke yalo, like it's supposed to be there's an entire process, guys. No, like, there's an entire process. In fact, if something like that happens, the courts are open for you to bring an application. You cannot just dispossess someone hella willy-nilly.
0: Okay. So, again, because nakana re gola re ithlela dio dirwa yalo, everybody knows or the sheriff, you have a car, the word sheriff,
2: you know what I mean? And yes, and that is something that I've actually noticed. Hey, but a lot of people don't know what a deputy sheriff is. A deputy sheriff is an officer of court.
0: Oh, okay.
2: In fact, if someone says that a deputy sheriff, I would say, because by UID ID, to say I am a deputy sheriff appointed by the court,
0: okay,
2: they are government employees, essentially. Technically, they are.
0: Okay.
2: Because they're regulated by the Master of the High Court.
0: Okay.
2: So, ha o khona o ke ke le mo ile gore batho ba khona gore e be go ta debt collector a ile motho hela yo se deputy sheriff a ba re ke deputy sheriff a be ile gore ya no mothasela batho o tsa di o tsa bone. In fact, most of the time we tell ile gore it's actually a deputy sheriff who has the powers to dispossess, not necessarily dispossess, but what's I do mo bathong kana go ntsha motho mo ntung.
0: Okay.
2: Ya wa tshwara. Me bila dira lo a tshwere court order.
0: Court order.
2: So I would usually advise gore ha motho a ta re ke deputy sheriff. They are supposed to have the ID card ye super gore me ke deputy sheriff.
0: Okay.
2: And the deputy sheriff ha di ntse mo Botswana.
0: Oh, really?
2: Yes. They are not. How did you see? I think
0: I just checked your mic there for me, Melanie. Just, yeah,
2: yes,
0: okay, there
2: I think
0: yeah.
2: There are probably less than 100 deputy sheriffs in the entire country. And there's literally a registry, guys. None of these things are open to the public. In the same way, ukhona ngore re ha motho a go rara ke lawyer, o ya ko law society, o ya go checka gore a mme motho mo listing ya di lawyer. You can actually find out go court gore a mme motho ke deputy sheriff, like they say they are, because there's literally a list.
0: Okay.
2: Of all the deputy sheriffs in the country.
0: Okay.
2: Yes.
1: I have a question.
0: Okay.
1: So let's say deputy sheriff is like Okona, right? Ontario, okay, deputy sheriff. So I can say, am I able to confirm or I'm deputy sheriff?
2: Yes. I would, in fact, advise you to do that.
0: Okay. All right. So now
2: I would advise you to first check if they are actually a deputy sheriff.
0: Kare me khona re hawira le ya ka o bagakatsa, then you find out that it's a sheriff now. Aba simula
2: o boitela ile gore ke deputy sheriff. Then how much ngidingalo? Kana it's just the matter of gore nya me kana ke batla gore ke nne show
1: ga ke gana
2: eh ga ke gana gore wa re rumile but let me just be sure gore wa re you are who you say you are
3: ka mo botsho go dilwa tsa go
2: tshwere ai guys o bana le tshogo le dile gore re thakathakanyetsa dilo because gape there are a lot of scams these days in Botswana wa na tar motho ke deputy sheriff ka ntike le go di hela le dilo o phutha dilo tsa gago a here so it's always better to do that little inquiry hore okay yeah like a simple thing is to request for the card right you need I get to raise it called an ID or what
1: does it have anything
2: it has super information and everything you know I'd have to confirm what information it has but I know it exists they're supposed to have that card that identifies them and all of that right
3: okay so now you know this one is gonna be in like several parts because there are so many sections that we can go into how to work at the hands of a higher purchase and debt collection. Now, maybe let's just wrap up our conversation like this in the next 2 or 3 minutes. I want you to differentiate the difference between a higher purchase agreement, right, and an ordinary credit sale. And why is that distinction so important? Okay, this is what essentially should be happening. How renya moto has approached you in terms of bonobo debt collection and where the higher purchase are being involved. Jackaragwe on a higher purchase low shop or HP a TV, ya fridge, ya bolao and you know, those things say Lore Hadi how can we do that? What essentially should be happening so that we know what the baseline is. So whenever the irregularities, we know this is a red flag. This is exactly what's supposed to be happening.
2: Yeah. So a credit sale, the right to that property, that property, it immediately passes to you.
3: Okay.
2: That's in a credit sale.
3: Okay.
2: That's the difference.
3: Okay.
2: One, the ownership immediately passes to you in a credit sale. But in a higher purchase sale, like I've said, you are not the owner. You are just wadimilwe. And you are paying and rent to buy. It's a rent to buy type of situation in that once you've made the final payment, then eventually you become the owner. I'm going to need you to repeat the last part that you asked.
3: So now when you talk about in terms of approach, you know that you have some sort of debt situation. How can you do it? What actually is supposed to transpire in that process? Yeah, but debt collection, concerning bonobo sheriff, concerning but about aggressive. What is the actual correct way of things are supposed to be done?
2: Well, sometimes if you are having issues, and I'm kontraka ke go mo eleng gore go tsena la ke batho ba le right generally because it can be more people but generally in these types of cases you and the store I get
3: okay
2: so ha ile gore na le semo sometimes it's always better gore o ye go balatela to try and see how you can agree gore le very a contract yang eh masata o bana go nna hela o di dibetse hela semo so ne se ga kala that's the problem no that because then ba ka taba go lebisa mabaka gore nya me rona ha re khone gore re dumalane le gore ka gore ya contract ya rona ya ka o bua go e bile ba ta go propose a different way I get
3: yes
2: kana ba go ha an extension of sorts or something like that I get kana enna khanya gore nya re cancel contract o buse ditilo and all of those things
3: okay
2: and there's a way that is also regulated
3: okay
2: right mo ile gore in terms of how it operates, you are supposed to pay not more than half of the actual price.
3: Okay.
2: Yeah, the higher purchase. Also, when it's a lot higher, or you know, do you say the 10,000 or would you allow maybe 6,000? You'd even be probably entitled to a refund, yeah, 1,000. Because you've overpaid and you are canceling the contract and you are returning the product again.
3: Oh, yes.
2: So, my advice if you are, because all of these things happen, we tell a deregulator, like the type of agreement you've entered into, in some instances, it's as I've described to you, Juanean.
3: Yeah.
2: Right? But in some instances, it will be totally something different. So the best thing, just approach the person you've, or the store you've entered into a contract with, and have a conversation with them. Especially if you can't, that makes it impossible for you to perform a contract. Because of how so you can just simply have a conversation to say, no, hage khone edimo. Khona le gore o bona o receive di call o threatening wa ke batho.
3: Yo. Well, coming in, shocking moments there in today's conversation. Remember, I did say this one, I'm going to have to break it up into little bits and pieces. And we're going to be trying to push it also on the social so that, you know, we get everybody to be a part of this conversation. Because not at the end of the day, about the weeds. In this situation, today we started our conversation about debt collection and higher purchase. That's how we're going to wrap up this conversation for now. We're going to continue again next week, Monday. Now, Val, you got to let us know, where can we catch you on social media? They make it seem like it's okay.
2: And it's not, guys. I mean, you can sue for these things. Because it's causing emotional distress.
3: But where can people catch you for social media? Because
2: social media, Velamina Law Office. You can find me at plot 25772 block 9 Khaburoni.
3: Okay.
2: Contact us on WhatsApp 715440031.
3: I absolutely love it. Yes. I will be back again. A short recap of what we did now, and then so that we can continue into the next part of the conversation. Velamina, thank you so much once again joining us this Monday. I'm going to call that guy from here. According to my lawyer, you cannot call me 50 times.
1: Jimmy, wait.
3: She's creating a monster
1: in me. You are not calling him.
3: I'm telling
1: she.
3: No. I've been waiting for this moment all my life. 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
9: 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Yes, you. 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
1: A taxi association accuses government of excluding them from the Botswana World Athletics Relays and Editors Forum optimistic UDC will deliver media freedom. With RNFM News at 5 a.m. Katlego Rakola, good afternoon. The Taxi Association has expressed concern that the public transport sector did not benefit from the recently concluded Botswana World Athletics Relays. Association Chairperson Edison Tromelang says the taxi industry should have been included in the MICE sector to allow it to participate in transporting athletes, officials and visitors. He adds that such inclusion would have boosted local transport businesses. Meanwhile, following the successful hosting of the relays, street vendors operating around the National Stadium have also raised concerns that they were sidelined by the local organizing committee. Speaking to Yaron FM News, the vendors say they were pushed away from operating near the stadium, with some reporting that their makeshift stalls were demolished or removed to make way for the international event. They say the move negatively affected their livelihoods and business operations.
2: Foot and mouth, the petrol will be the biggest day.
1: The Botswana Editors Forum says the proposed Media Bill of 2025, expected to be tabled in Parliament in July, has the potential to strengthen media freedom in the country. Forum Chairperson Jini Ulusite Mokgotsi, however, expressed optimism about the future of the media under the new UDC administration. She says the proposed legislation is expected to establish a self-regulatory media body, safeguard the protection of journalistic sources, and create a media development fund to support the industry. Ulusite Mokgotsi was speaking during commemorations marking World Press Freedom Day.
3: Environment. To the government, we call for a conducive media environment free from overt or inadvertent interference to ensure a thriving press in the face of shifting global geopolitics. Following the change in political leadership in 2024, we remain optimistic about the future of our media environment. We look forward to the review of the Media Bill 2025, which is expected to be tabled before Parliament in the next sitting in July. This legislation, which seeks to establish a self-regulatory body, protect media sources, and establish a media development fund.
1: In a recap of stories making headlines at this hour, Taxi Association accuses government of excluding them from the Botswana World Athletics Relays and Editors Forum optimistic UDC will deliver media freedom.
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1: In business news, the Martins Drift Border Post has recorded an increase in truck traffic following recent hikes in fuel prices. Acting Customs Manager Emmanuel Baguisanyi says transporters are increasingly opting for Martins Drift due to its shorter route linking South Africa to the rest of the continent. Baguisanyi says the Border Post currently lacks the capacity to handle the increased volume of crossings, forcing staff to work overtime to assist clients. He has advised traders to consider using alternative border crossings to ease congestion at Martins Drift.
5: Gona le congestion mo Martin's Drift. According to the traders bar, Martin's Drift apparently is the shortest route. Yanong, highly the shortest route. They will prefer gore ba dirise border ya Martin's Drift. I don't think re ka re go ka tswa gona le mathata mangwe go border ya Martin's Drift. Ke kgenyela gore business e oketsegile. Mme ha e oketsegile yana, infrastructure e leng gore e ko Martin's Drift ha e kgone go handle the number of trucks tse di tanga go bordering.
1: In currency exchange, raised the price trading at 1 rand 23 cents, 13 pula 52 tebe against the US dollar, 15 pula 83 tebe against the euro, and 18 pula 33 tebe against the British pound.
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1: Tonight the region cools off, but the conversations are still heating up. Gaborone settles at 15 degrees Celsius, Francistown and Maung both at 17, with Kasane a little warmer at 18, still riding that Botswana relay victory glow. Across the border, Joburg drops to 11, and yes, probably feeling that fuel hike too. Windhoek goes all the way down to 9, proper blanket weather, while Harare chills at 13 and Lusaka matches Gabs on
0: Air Botswana, going your way.
1: Tonight the region cools off, but the conversations are still heating up. Gaborone settles at 15 degrees Celsius, Francistown and Maung both at 17, with Kasane a little warmer at 18, still riding that Botswana relay victory glow. Across the border, Joburg drops to 11, and yes, probably feeling that fuel hike too. Windhoek goes all the way down to 9, proper blanket weather, while Harare chills at 13 and Lusaka matches Gabs on 15. So it's a

0: Africa matches Gabs on 15. So it's a cooler night overall, but between relay winds and rising fuel prices, the region's got just enough heat to keep things interesting. 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
3: Strategic squad management will be key to a strong finish at Rollers, and Botswana prays for outstanding 2026 World Athletic Relays hosting. With the Sports Update, I am Thabang Matlale. Good afternoon. Township Rollers must properly manage their squad for the rest of the season to finish on a strong note, according to analyst Dumelo Kabipule. The Blues are presently sixth on the log standings, with 42 points from 27 games to 23 points behind champions Gaborone United. They recently appointed new head coach Thor Thordesen, whom they hope takes them to the final of the Orange FA Cup. Dumelo believes that having a mix of old and young players means they must be tactful with their team selection going forward.
4: They've got to trust the young players, and they've got to manage the minutes of older players like Simisane Matumo and Moshe Haonaulwe. The most difficult thing is these players that are in the two ends of the spectrum, one side being very old players and you've got to take care of them, and the other side is being young players who you've got to trust and believe in, because you don't have any choice. When you look at players like Skeju Balakeng, when you look at players like Temoso Opolo and Kone, you've got to now trust those young boys.
3: Dumelo also predicted a player exodus at the end of the season.
4: Thordesen's preferred system is said to be a 3-4-3. Who's going to get the minutes? Who's going to start? Who's going on the bench? Who's going to feel like they are not valued enough? And who's going to leave? Rollers are banned from signing, but if teams want Rollers players, they will come for them. When you look at players like Botshelo Mangena, Philip Kaku, Ompile Visagi, key players, they've been very important for Township Rollers. Only two midfielders fit in the 3-4-3. They've got to then worry about their minutes. They've got to consider the future with Township Rollers.
3: Botswana were deserving hosts of the 2026 World Athletic Relays, and they did an outstanding job, according to Greg Molemi. The Kenyan media practitioner paid a visit to Yarn FM Sport on Sunday following the Gaborone 2026 games at the National Stadium. Ni Epi, Lizzie Letebogo Baya Pondori, and Colin Kibinatsipi won gold in the men's 4x4 relay with a time of 2 minutes 54 seconds and 47 milliseconds. South Africa and Australia finished second and third, respectively. Greg thinks Botswana has demonstrated over the last 2 days that they can organize world-class events.
5: I like what happened. First of all, I have to say your fans are amazing. The fans are amazing, disciplined. That is exactly what makes Botswana special. If you were to ask me, where do you want the next big event to come? I'll say it should come here. The kind of reception, the way you do things. You've not organized so many big events, but this being the first, I believe it's something that can go a long way to ensuring that Africa receives more and more of these events.
3: He also praised the National Stadium crowd for creating such an electric environment.
5: Kenya has hosted two junior world athletics events, the under 17 and under 20. Kenya has hosted the world marathon sometime in 2007. So you look at that, Kenya has that experience in August. If I know you, all of you are football guys, you know what happened in Nairobi, the African Nations Championship chant. That's the only time I saw the VAR not working in a crucial game where we scored a goal and the VAR was frozen. So Kenya this year hosted the World Rugby Sevens Division 2. When I look at the two, the difference between Kenya and you guys, I'll say it's the fans.
3: Catch the next Okavango Diamond Company.

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0: 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And your girl. Melanie on the climax.
1: All right, 512 Yarona FM. This is the third and final hour of the show. And if you're just joining us right now, you may have missed a little bit, but look, you still got the last hour whereby we kick-started with Monday Renewal. It is the gospel song of the week whereby we are going to refresh our minds as we go into another week. I think coming off the World Relays and going into a new week, I think the energies that we are having as Botswana, in anything that you do, Botswana can, and we did. You know, and I thought maybe, you know, today it's some guy's song that just reminds us how God will continue doing great things in our lives. This one is taken from Benjamin Dube. It's called He Keeps On Doing Great Things. Enjoy.

0: Desmond Duba first gave us in his presence in 2007, worship in his presence in 2010, healing in his presence 2012, renewal in his presence 2014, sanctified in his presence, that is 2015, victorious in his presence. This is where the song is taken from. The name of the track is called He Keeps On Doing.
1: The climax in his presence.
0: Yeah. Yeah, I thought...
1: Sway in his presence.
0: I don't think he realized that he was doing that
1: Melanie
0: until the third
1: in
0: one.
1: His presence.
0: I'm telling you.
1: Cat in his presence.
0: Yep, Benjamin Dube. He did that for so many years. He then gave us Glory in his presence in 2019.
1: Ah, Sway, yeah.
0: And gave us Legendary...
2: Where was ChatGPT? He would have given him something else.
1: Legendary.
0: No, but the In His Presence series was such a beautiful album series, man. He gave us Legendary in his presence 2023. And Legendary in His Presence 2 in 2024.
1: What's the name of his last album?
0: That was the last one in 2024.
1: In
0: we haven't
1: presence.
0: Gotten anything else. But the first one, In His Presence, dropped back in 2007. So many years of Benjamin Dube. What a powerful man of God. That was your Monday Renewal of the Week. The name of the song is He Keeps On Doing Great Things, Benjamin Dube.
1: In His Presence.
0: From Victorious in His Presence. 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

Ezra Neath is coming in with this one. It's called Pula. It is one of the songs that we celebrated with this past weekend for the World Athletic Relays 2026. About 35 minutes before we part ways. But before we go, it is a Monday. Once again, we are back with One Must Go. A very fun part of the show whereby you're going to let us know on +267 391 1066 which one of the five, which one from the five songs that we are about to play you should go. You feel like, +267 391 1066 Let's find out from you. Right now, we are going to be going into the land of BW Hip Hop. Ladies and gentlemen, please give it up for Game Bantsi. In case you don't know what Game Bantsi ke mang, Game Bantsi ke ne Zeus Deuce, one of the OGs in the game in the world of hip hop. We gotta applaud this man for everything he's done for the game. Right, with that being said, we are asking a very simple question. From the five songs from Zeus' very illustrious career, which one must go? Rebolela momogaleng wa rona +267 391 1066. Arutla ka wena motswana wetso momogaleng wa ka. Zeus Deuce, which one must go? Yeah.

0: All right, with that being said, it is 529 Yaron FM. We're asking a very simple question from this list of Zeus Do songs. All right, he's given us a couple of really dope records over the years. Now we're asking you a very simple question. Melanie, let us know what's on the list.
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2: Yaruna FM. One must go, Yaruna Zuzum. The first song we played you, song number one, that's What's Up.
0: Mm-hmm.
2: Song number two, Gijima.
0: Mm-hmm.
2: Song number three, Kwela Men.
0: Mm-hmm.
2: Song number four, Imagination. Song number five, Champagne Music, darling.
0: All right, man. +2 6 7 3 9 1 1 0 6 6 We're going to be playing your voice notes and reading your text in just a bit. Zeus Deuce is on the chopping board today. Which one must go from these five incredible songs that he's dropped over his long period over the game? 5:30. What do you have for us in this half hour?
3: News making headlines to the Sawa Taxi Association accuses government of excluding them from the Botswana World Athletics relays, and the Union Federation before Puso warns of rising cost of living as inflation rises. Tune in for the details in the roundup at 6 p.m.
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watching TV, lay on my chest, rub on my vest, play with my hair, watching TV.

0: Saul Angel coming in with this one. It's called Frequency right here on Climax. And we hope that you're hanging out on your favorite frequency across the country. If you're in Gap City, 106.6, what up? We are about to wrap it up in about 20 minutes. But before we go, we asked you a very simple question earlier. All right? We said, hey, look, we have a very fun game. It's called One Must Go. What?
1: I wanted to ask you if we do Saul Angel personally.
0: Personally?
1: Like on a personal level.
0: What do you mean personally?
1: Like, do you know him like that?
0: What do you mean?
1: Like, that we can hang out.
0: Like, yo, let's arrive at Halle for a couple of drinks.
1: Yeah.
0: Nah.
2: Melangel.
1: This is why you need cat in your life. Oh, no cap.
0: I don't even have a
1: Melangel.
0: How do you spell that?
1: Melangel.
2: And then Mel
1: angel.
2: Melangel.
1: Melangel.
2: Has to get a phone room later.
0: If you want more of that energy, make sure you don't go anywhere. She's coming at 7 p.m. with no cap. Her name is Kathleen, aka the only cat you should be addicted to. Right now, though,
1: no,
0: Saw
1: Angel. Melangel.
2: Hashtag.
0: Saw
1: Angel.
0: Melangel.
3: DJ's your boy, DJ Sway, and your girl, and your girl, Melanie, on the Climax.
0: Okay, Melangel, can we continue?
1: Yes, we can continue.
0: Okay, Melangel. Melangel is here, and she's going to let us know in just a few what was on today's list of One Must Go, Yara Zeus. Are we having like
1: we're doing Zeus?
0: We have a Zat? That means we have Zat. Is there Zat? Maybe I need to clear this out. Is there Zat?
2: No, Zat, but you know what there is.
0: What is there?
2: There could be.
0: Yeah.
2: There could be.
0: Oh, what?
2: A Kalo.
0: A Kalo. Wait, we need to try to figure out the second part. Wait, what? Who?
2: Kalo.
0: Kano.
2: Mm-hmm. K-A-L-O. There could be that.
0: Balo,
1: I got it.
0: Daro, Laro.
1: I got it.
0: Which artist goes with Alo?
1: I got it.
2: Sway, wena wari.
0: No, give me a minute. Let's
2: just... wena wari, dogo. Just think about it.
0: Also, there's Kalo.
1: You get it now. Wena wari.
2: I wish.
0: Negri slow, nyana go hale. My crickets in my head were playing, dog. And it is a mega degree.
1: I got you. I was lost.
4: I was in the salon.
0: It just feels like I'm in a salon. Or you go by setting boy woman empowerment table. I don't
1: know.
0: It's giving all of that.
1: What are business?
0: I don't know what how we got here. Because we were talking about music. Now I hear we're talking about agro.
2: Hey, like it's about business.
1: We talk about business.
2: Go by
0: setting.
2: It's also
0: why is so loud,
5: bro?
0: Like it's so loud, dog.
2: And if you feel strongly about someone, so you be like,
1: "Oh, Jimmy,
0: Melangelo and Carlo, wait, Melangelo and Carlo, can we wrap this up? Please, can we just wrap up one must go, Yara Zeus?
2: Oh, when I Carlo, I'll leave your name.

0: And we are about to wrap it up with Melangel and Carlo. They are my new co-hosts
1: I mean, but if it's God's will, but
2: Let's go to the
0: in the matter of 2 minutes. It just happened right now. Okay, well, she's back to Melanie K. Monare. Melanie K. Excuse me. You can give us your top five for today's One Must Go Zakazus.
2: Okay, today One Must Go Yakazus. We had song number one, That's What's Up. Song number two, Gijima.
0: Yeah.
2: Song number three, Kwela Men. Song number four, Imagination. And song number five, Champagne Music. Which one must go?
0: Okay.
2: Song number one, two, three, four.
0: Oof, okay, all right. Make Vina TV just give you your top five list. Let's find out from you which one must go according to you. Botswana, let us know on our numbers.
3: Touch it
4: up. WhatsApp all call.
3: +267 391 1066.
0: All right, cool. Are we starting with basketball? I think we're starting with basketball. We're getting a lot of those lately. More One Must Go. Because 2029, we're doing a thing again, guys. Don't forget. All right, Griffin, talk to us. What's up,
5: one
0: Griffin?
5: Of the third song. It's on my so the rest they can stay, but the third one, no. No. Something. I don't even know the song. So
0: Mahatela Queens. Yeah, they were sampled and they were also featured on the song. Nodi coming in saying song number two can go was just between two and five for me. Another one coming in. Great list. Bakwela Man has to go, man. We have another one from Onki. Just, you know, talk to us.
6: Yo, what's up, guys? What's up?
2: What's up?
6: Been a while. I hope you guys been good.
0: We
6: anyway,
0: nice.
6: Born. Khame Bansi, a.k.a. Zeus, do some rap. What a catalog, man. What a catalog. But you know what's up? One gotta go. So that's what's up, gotta go.
0: That's what's up, gotta go. Wow. Wow. Sheesh. KG agrees. KG coming in saying that's what's up, can take a hike.
2: Ooh, what?
0: Only wow. Because it's not a solo project.
2: Oh.
0: The best it's all claim me. I hear his reasoning though, but it
2: I
0: was a really
2: it.
0: Good. It was a dope record. All right. Cindy saying song three can go. That is Kwela Man. None of those tracks should go. La Peka Never. Remember that?
2: That interview. La Peka Never.
0: Ah, oh, you gotta understand wow. This life thing. Hey, wait, 2026, oh my night, man. La pega, never. Hey, Khame Bansi, absolutely love him to death. And we're gonna wrap it up with Nantos. Talk to us, Nantos.
7: Kwela Man should stay. Say, we're going to get a little bit of a change. We're going to get the rest.
0: That's the first.
7: Yeah, well, that's my favorite track.
0: And I think it was also legendary. I think more than anything, it was really legendary for Zeus Dudes to be having Mahotelo Queens on a record.
2: Well,
0: I think we are not, like, you see, we don't appreciate good things as Botswana. That was probably a major moment.
2: You know what I mean? You don't appreciate good.
0: Melanie, you don't appreciate. When a little song 3 months ago, when a little scene, they appreciate. Gore hoha. Okay, it was very momentous. Gore mahotele kuzi vala mupini. I remember when Casper was trying to get them over and over again. They finally went on that album. Yele ya. Alright, ni ni ni ni ni ni. Hey, Malume. Thank you so much for reminding me.
2: What do you want to say?
3: Ah, Gijiman Tan's got a dip.
1: Ah.
3: You.
1: Ah.

0: I'm not saying anything.
1: Dude, that was like half rock, it was half punk, it was half, it was a little bit of everything, Mutusi. But anyway, everybody to each their own. And with that being said, I think song number three must go. Look, again, it was such a momentous thing. You know, I think it'll be very interesting to find out from Zeus, actually, to find out which one would go according to him, because I think Mahotela would stay. Unfortunately, we can't. Unfortunately, we can't.
2: DJ your boy, DJ Sway, and your girl, and your girl, Melanie, on the climax.
1: No, we can't leave.

0: some Africulture here. GEE with this one. It's called Demo as we wrap up the show at 5:57.
1: But we're
2: going to get the
1: Nagging Lady.
0: To between 7 and 10 p.m. With that being said, I'd couple in happy couple between 3 and 6. My name is Sway. Be hanging out with Mel, Melangel. And
2: no, Jimmy, I guess
3: I'm Melangel. DJ Sway and Melanie on the Climax. Monday to Friday, 3 to 6 p.m. on Yaron FM.

0: 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Taxi Association accuses government of excluding them from Debswana World Athletics relays, and the Union Federation Before Puso warns of rising cost of living as inflation rises.
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0: 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I am Katlego Rakola. Good evening. The Taxi Association has expressed concern that the public transport sector did not benefit from the recently concluded Debswana World Athletics relays. Association Chairperson Edison Tromelang says the taxi industry should have been included in the MICE sector to allow it to participate in transporting athletes, officials, and visitors. He adds that such inclusion would have boosted local transport businesses. Meanwhile, following their successful hosting of the relays, street vendors operating around the National Stadium have also raised concerns that they were sidelined by the local organizing committee. Speaking to Yaruna FM News, the vendors say they were pushed away from operating near the stadium, with some reporting that their makeshift stalls were demolished or removed to make way for the international event. They say the move negatively affected their livelihoods and business operations. And finally, the Botswana Editors Forum says the proposed media bill of 2025, expected to be tabled in Parliament in July, has the potential to strengthen media freedom in the country. Forum Chairperson Jini Ulisitse Mokgotsi, however, expressed optimism about the future of the media under the new UDC administration. She says the proposed legislation is expected to establish a self-regulatory media body, safeguard the protection of journalists sources, and create a media development fund to support the industry. Ulisitse Mokgotsi was speaking during commemorations marking World Press Freedom Day.
2: Kana high inflation ya go dimo di salary di be di sa oketsege.
3: Environment to the government, we call for a conducive media environment free from overt or inadvertent interference to ensure a thriving press in the face of shifting global geopolitics. Following the change in political leadership in 2024, we remain optimistic about the future of our media environment. We look forward to the review of the Media Bill 2025, which is expected to be tabled before Parliament in the next sitting in July. This legislation, which seeks to establish a self-regulatory body, protect media sources, and establish a media development fund.
0: And one last story before we end this bulletin. The Botswana Federation of Public Sector Unions is warning of increased pressure on workers and is calling for urgent wage adjustments to cushion households against the rising cost of living. The call follows an announcement by Bank of Botswana that inflation is expected to surge to as high as 8.7%, well above the central bank's target range of 3 to 6%. The Federation Secretary General, Robert Rabasimane, says escalating fuel, gas and food prices are already eroding income and purchasing power, with low-paid workers hardest hit by the rising cost of living.
2: Ghana high inflation ya kudimu di salary yubedi sao ketehi. 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
0: And a recap of stories making headlines this hour. Taxi Association accuses government of excluding them from Debsona World Athletics relays. And Union Federation Bifopuso warns of rising cost of living as inflation rises.
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4: The real story.
0: In business news, the Martins Drift Border Post has recorded an increase in traffic from trucks following recent hikes in fuel prices. Acting Customs Manager Emmanuel Bagwisanyi says transporters are increasingly opting for Martins Drift due to its shorter route linking South Africa to the rest of the continent. Bagwisanyi says the Border Post currently lacks the capacity to handle the increased volume of crossings, forcing staff to work overtime to assist clients. He has advised the traders to consider using alternative border crossings to ease congestion at Martins Drift.
5: According to the traders bar, Martins Drift apparently is the shortest route. They will prefer gore ba dirise border ya Martins Drift. I don't think re ka re go ka tswa gona le mathata mangwe go border ya Martins Drift. Ke kgenyela gore business e oketsegile. Mme ha e oketsegile yana, infrastructure e leng gore e ko Martins Drift ha e kgone go handle the number of trucks tse di tlang ka ko bordereng.
0: In currency exchange, rand the British trading at 1.23, 13.52 tebe against the US dollar, 15.83 tebe against the euro, and 18.33 tebe against the British pound.
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0: Tonight, the region cools off, but the conversations are still heating up. Gaborone settles at 15, Francistown and Moung both at 17, with Kasane a little warmer at 18, still riding that Botswana relay victory glow. Across the border, Joburg drops to 11, and yes, probably feeling that fuel hike too. Windhoek goes all the way.
1: The Yarn FM weather update is proudly brought to you by Air Botswana. Air Botswana, going your way.
0: Tonight, the region cools off, but the conversations are still heating up. Gaborone settles at 15, Francistown and Moung both at 17, with Kasane a little warmer at 18, still riding that Botswana relay victory glow. Across the border, Joburg drops to 11, and yes, probably feeling that fuel hike too. Windhoek goes all the way down to

0: Proper blanket weather, while Harare chills at 13 and Lusaka matches Gabs on 15. So it's a cooler night overall, but between relay winds and rising fuel prices, the region's got just enough heat to keep things interesting. Tune in for the next RNFM Bulletin tomorrow morning at 7 a.m. with Arabile Pambuka. Good evening.
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4: 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Coming next.
6: Father, in the name of Jesus, Lord, we surrender this program into your hands. 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
1: Na sala la ke bona ka sponsorship se seng ke selo Dr. Vomatsi le le gore go tswa thobane ka re sengwe se dira gala gone ya sengwe se dira gala very very fast and it did happen, indeed it did happen. The team of Lee AP Litsile Tebogo Baya Pondori and Colin Kibinatsipi won gold in the men's 4x4 relays, so let's just give them a round of applause. And man, that is how I welcome you to the biggest sports show in the land. That is the Betway Galaxy Sports Show with me, Thabang Matlale, coming to you every Monday and Friday, as is the norm, 6 till 7. And what a show I have for you today. We have Morape D. Brazil, who is a striker. Hey, Brazil ki nickname. His surname is not Brazil. Okay, Nemora Pedi Gengalezi, who is a striker at Presence 11. To find out from him, when did they start believing that they can clinch the National First Division South League? We also have in our Keeping Up with the Athletes segment, we invaded the squash. National Squash Center. We Tota Efu invaded it. I was just there. He invaded it. So be on the lookout for that one. And we are also talking the Mains Skate Jam, which happened in the city of Gaborone. Get to find out what the Mains Skate Jam. So that is what I have for you on the show today. And welcome back, man. Welcome back from this eventful Saturday. It's Betway time once again. And noting the importance of understanding the platform and its amazing features, we have the ever so lovely Tsapang Pote, the marketing manager at Betway Botswana, to tell us more. Great to have you back here, Metsapang, as is the norm. Hey.
2: Thank you so much, Thabang. Good afternoon, good evening to all the Betway Sports Galaxy listeners. Yes, Tata Gompieno, it's always great to be here. I think, like you rightly said, we're in a jubilation mood, Thabang. Yesterday, the 4x4 relay team did absolutely fantastic. Tata Hela, you know, was just all excited all around as the country. But Ronamo Betway today, we're talking about our use of the multi-bet feature in mo platform nyarona e leng gore e bidiwa win boost, where the percentage ya gago e pop up on completion of a slip. So re bone go le botlhoka gore re touch on that matter and ensure gore our players are clued in all the things win boost.
1: Aha, tota bona ha ntse o se loga sente slip o se loga sente sente properly go ba don't you itse dotse. 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
2: 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You need to place a multi-bet with 2 or more selections on that bet slip. Each selection must meet the minimum odds threshold. 1.2 or 1.3. So remember last week we were talking about Ostabak. So this week I'm not going to thousands of Ostabak to say for win boost. And as you add more qualifying selections, your win boost percentage yeah increase. In some cases, that boost can go as high as 1,000%. So the extra winnings are paid out, obviously, as cash with no additional conditions attached. And it's all automatic because once your bet you qualify, in a little 1.25, 1.2 or 1.3 or over, the boost is applied and it will be shown on your bed slip. So how long to monitoring bed slip? I have to go to the win boost percentage. You cannot qualify if you cannot qualify 10. You are not in control of that. Your odds are the ones that are in control of how much of the win boost you will get. One key thing to keep in mind, Thabang, is that if you decide to cash out early, the win boost will no longer apply. So how long to cash out? It's where you will no longer be able to receive win boost.
1: You had me at 1,000. So it's a simple way of increasing your returns without any extra steps.
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2: 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So lima ban nerebuzele today ribuze. But sometimes we close on 12 midnight on some game days. You can reach us on our call center, 393-0133, 393-0133, Monday to Friday, only from 8 a.m. until 5 p.m. And don't forget to follow Mama Ranyaneng Reteng on Facebook, Instagram, X, and the newly YouTube channel, Yarona Ibidua at Betway Botswana. If you go to at Betway Botswana on YouTube, you will catch this week TK is going head to head with Jessica Malefe. You'll get to see our influencers interact with some of the games selling last week. The bet exclusives. So you will see all of our latest sports update, betting tips, and exclusive promotions on all our social media platforms. But from me and the team, have a fantastic week.
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2: See you next week, Tabang.
1: Thank you.
2: Thank you.
1: Emma. That was Betway Botswana representative Metsapang Potho talking about the win boost. Khatwe, kara khatwe. Imagine 1,000.
2: Yeah.
1: Hey, we are moving on with the show, and coming right up is our Dikhantsa Ngoqo segment, where we get to talk to Morapedi Brazil Kengaletswe. They've clinched the National First Division South League as Prisons 11. They babale da next season. So Aruto Hore. They are here to stay.
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1: My name is Marapedi Brazil Kimaleji. I'm currently playing for Prisons 11 as a striker. It feels really great because people are happy, we are happy. But on the way to me, it's a great moment for us. It is our time. It really feels very great to be the champions of First Division South because this is the league and all it is believed for is very competitive. More and more, what are we going to make more First Division South? It is with great honor for this season, Rebereka Tota as a team. We worked as a unit, Rebereka Lana. Kore Rekona wana the result Tota. The team, we have to be a team. Akoko Waru Otsamika is an individual. You can't help the team if you try to play like that. So we played as a team who helped each other. I'd say I'm really grateful to be part and puzzle of this great team and Kore win the championship. I started believing gore re ka win a league ke bona gore re nile le baka totale le telele re tsama re le number 2 ape re number 1 gore ne re tsere change le team ya le 1 ya ka be ke dumela tota gore nya le ke e ka nna ya rona ha ne ke bona re tsama ka game ya first round yone dinare e be re kgona gore re win wa noto go ga yone. So I started believing gore re ka win a game tse dingwe and then dinare ha eta re tsama ka lona re le home. Of which we did, and it really feels great. So, like our team here, na is strong. Tata tota ka neke dimela gore is strong ka gona. Go ipona re wine in a championship. It is something senore. It has been always believed gore like tota o dimela gore ipona o wine na go le dingalo. So, at some point we thought gore gore one or team here sense dingalo ya gana e bata championship ya ka re bata. So, we ended up era khantilo o bona e ka ro ka setla hore nya o re ta wina ka di playoff ka ke bona re le sa re wina before the playoff. I really felt so happy tota about it. So I feel like that moment was the highlight of my season. My lowest moment of the season, that was our second game. So Nersa Mugali said Tenko Kayone and Nersa Drogi mentally system say where Samgali said thing and to think it in a worry to Zine Hitling in a but Lori Ligit. So Samka game already and a very loser against the team. So nearly moment hell and over an exhaustion hell. So that is football. It is the team and over Honan relegated, but never Honoreva region match one time. So that moment hell, no, I did a horror me, Richus as a team. Servatons did as a team, Copuchele, Larry, Berekatata, Daga, repromote Dile to the Premier League. Copuchele, Larry, Bereka, and Inter Bereka. The Berekela and Molevalin, encouraging each other and sesebo thoka thata ke go trade ke training. So le nna la personally I want to ke bereke thata go na le ka hunting ke bereka ka teng. I have to double the effort in more training le o make sure gore le recovery tsa me di tonna di le top notch so that I'll be able to deliver le nna gore re kgone go sustain a team mo Premier League. So I believe gore boys are ready, we are so ready for the Premier League. We know that Liga thing is very, very competitive, so we are going to try by all means hore ke ra relegate. Yes sir.
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2: And you are still tuned in to the Betway Galaxy Sports Show with me, Thabang Matlale. And coming up next, we are talking the Men's Skate Jam, which took place in Gaborone just last week. Yes, we get to chat with Mosako Chalashika, who is the chairman of the Botswana Skate Federation, as well as some of the sponsors that chipped in. And right after that, we are invading. Yes, Fox invaded. Like I said, I was squash. So we'll meet on the other side of that.
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4: My name is Mosako Chalashika. I'm the president of the Botswana Skate Federation. So recently, on the 25th of April 2026, we had a competition, a national competition, with Posse Skate Shop in collaboration with Botswana Skate Federation. This was held at the parking lot of Main Mall opposite the City Council. The name of this competition was called Mains Open 2026 Skate Jam. And this competition was open to the public. Anybody could join. We had the beginner section and the professional category. So we had two categories. So in the beginner category, we crowned the best skater of the day, and the best skater from that category from the beginners, he graduated to go and compete with the professionals. From the professional section, we had three podium winners from position 1, 2, and 3. So the motivation behind this competition was just to kickstart the skateboarding year in terms of competitions for 2026, because usually every year we start a competition in June. So we felt like June's too far for us to start the competition here in June. So we thought maybe we could start with this one first, just to warm up going towards Go Skate Day in June. This time, we didn't have any partners from outside of the skate community, but we plan on having partners during Go Skate Day, which will be in June. People that participated altogether, if we would combine the two categories, it was around maybe 40 people, 40 skaters. But we had more skaters who participated in the beginners. I'll say maybe around, we had 30 skaters that took part in the beginners, and then maybe 10 skaters that took part in the professional category. Some of our notable athletes that attended the tournament, Theo Sitete. Some of you guys would know him as our Olympian. He's currently going to this Olympic qualifiers leading up to LA 2028. We had Kagiso Liburu, we had Brandon Majaha, and we had Naledi Shalil from Lesotho. So in the beginner section, like I mentioned earlier on, we crowned one winner. His name is Harrison. And then from the professional category, we had a podium, position 1, 2, and 3. So position 3 was Naledi from Lesotho. And then position 2, it was Brandon from here, from Botswana. Then position 1 was Theo Sitete from Botswana. The next mission for these skaters who won, were preparing for an African Cup that's happening in Ethiopia, in Addis, and it's happening in December. So we're currently just working towards the preparations for that. We are going to send 3 of our best skateboarders in Botswana to go and represent our country there on our continental stage. The plans for the rest of the year in 2026, we would like to just throw a few competitions as the year goes on. We know Independence Day is coming up later this year, and this year it's a big milestone for Botswana because we are turning 60. So we would like to do something special. We are planning on doing a parade of the local skateboarders just to spread awareness of the sport that's kind of new to the public of Botswana, and we would like to just get everybody involved in our movement and to continue to grow the sport.
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5: My name is Baboni Sebastian Tidikwe, and I'm the founding director of Passy Skate Shop. Our main contribution is on the roller sports sporting code in Botswana. We recently held a skateboarding contest in Main Mall. Our main partner was Botswana Skate Federation. That's who we partnered with to make sure this happens. The winner on the amateur category gets a flow sponsorship with Passy for the whole year, which means that Harrison Bohazu will be getting skateboarding equipment from the shop up until December this year. The rest of the winners on the advanced category will continue their journey on becoming professional skateboarders and performing around the world.
0: This is the Galaxy Sports Show, where stars are created and celebrated.
6: My name is Philip Makwa, and I'm the co-owner of Posse Skate Shop. We had a competition on Saturday, the 25th of April. It is the first annual Mains Open Skate Jam we've ever had. And this one went well. We are confident that we can bring bigger and better Mains Open skate jams in the future, in the upcoming years. Mains, for those who don't know, is short for Main Mall. As some of you know, skateboarding has been recently introduced into the Olympics. So as a skate community, our main objective is just getting as many of our skaters as we can on the path to the Olympics and even competing in the Olympics, which is a goal that we know is very much achievable. We know it's possible, and we know we can do it if we just work together and support each other. We know it is a very much attainable goal. And one of the ways that we thought of in supporting our skaters is just having frequent skate competitions throughout the year. Not only does this put our skaters in a competitive environment, but it is also it's a motivating and exciting way for them to increase their skill level. In all of our contests, you know, we have a bunch of prizes up for grabs, and whether it's skateboards, merchandise, vouchers, or cash prizes, you're bound to see a very high level, exciting skateboarding for people that want to win these prizes, which is exactly what we experienced on Saturday. You know, it was a beautiful day of wonderful skateboarding. So we partnered with BSF, which is the Botswana Skateboard Federation, and this time around we also partnered with the UBSRC and IT COS Botswana Club, which is a club that comes out of UB. Basically, the IT COS Botswana Club are the ones that approached us and engaged with us, and they've just noticed a lot of skateboarders skating around UB every single day, and they wanted to create a more inclusive environment for them to skate in. And this partnership for this competition was a way for us to start building a relationship and potentially even have a few skate competitions within UB, which is a conversation that we've already started having with them. We're excited to see where this partnership will take us. This Mains Open of 2026, because this is the first competition that we have in Botswana skateboarding where we divide the skaters into the beginners and into the advanced skaters. And how this basically came about was in us realizing that there's quite a big gap in the skill level, and it just didn't seem fair for the beginner skaters to maybe competing with the advanced skaters and knowing that they are probably not going to win a prize, we thought of making it fair for everybody and giving the beginners a better chance and a taste of winning as well. And then apart from those two categories, we also had a best trick section. After both the beginners and advanced divisions were done with their skating, and yeah, that was it. From the beginners, we have upcoming talent like Harrison Bogatu, Antonio Foster. We have a lot of upcoming skaters. Starting with the beginners, we only had position one for the beginners, and what the winner took home was two t-shirts, a Posse Skate t-shirt and a Thrasher t-shirt, and they also got a Flow sponsorship contract from Posse Skate Shop. And what this basically is support from the skate shop for an entire year, which means the winner just gets skateboards every once in a while. The winner in this category was Harrison Bohatsu. And then moving on to the advanced division, third place, we had Naleli Sheleli, and he received a t-shirt from Posse Skate Shop and Thrasher and a cash prize of 500 pula. And in second place, we had Brandon Majaha, who got a t-shirt from the Posse Skate Shop and Thrasher and a cash prize of 1,000 pula. First place, we had Theo Sete, who won a t-shirt from Posse Skate Shop and Thrasher as well, and a cash prize of 1,500 pula. In the last category, like I had mentioned, there was best trick, and best trick is basically the best trick in 15 minutes, and the winner in this category was Theo Sitete again, and he got t-shirts again from Posse Skate Shop and Thrasher, and another cash prize of 1,000 pula this time. Everybody was happy, from the beginner section to the advanced division. They were all happy with their prizes, and yeah, we all love to see it. Skateboarding is not a cheap sport, and you would like to have as much support as you can. Being able to receive a skateboard and hardware and, you know, even skate merchandise from the shop is a big help for any skater. Other than supporting them the way we've been supporting them, we would also like to plan road trips with them across Africa, and, you know, just allowing them to meet, you know, other skateboarders around Africa, receive knowledge from them, receive tips, and yeah, just start merging with other skate cultures around Africa. Yeah, as much as we want to do that, it's also up to us as a Botswana skate community to find other ways as well of supporting them, which we are very much planning on doing. We have at least three more competitions this year. The next one that we have is going to be around the June 21st date, which is Go Skateboarding Day, and the next one after that is going to be around Independence Day, and we're going to have our final end of year contest sometime in December. And just stay tuned for updates. 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Yeah, thank you for having me. I appreciate it.
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9: 2026 Squash in Brazil.
8: I suppose a lot of rebuilding, a lot of continuation, a lot of restructuring in terms of programming. Because now we've really gone beyond accepting under 9s and under 11s. We've gone down to under 7s, which means 5, 6, 7 year olds. It's taken a little bit of a lot longer planning than actually planned, but it's there. As you can see them, the kids are here. It's the majority of the kids. So I think that will keep us a lot busier than in future, because, you know, once you get to, when you start with under 11s, you actually get to under 19 much quicker than you actually thought. We have learned how to retain. Now we have to learn how to retain now and basically continue feeding the system. It's a process. Some of these things, we are doing them for the first time and doing them by ourselves. So along the way, we are writing and we are performing. We are doing it. So we have to walk the talk. At the same time, fail, get up again, do it again, try again. It's a trial and error thing, but what the little that we are learning, we think we're doing okay.
10: In the past, you've had Camp Primary School by Village as your first base. What's the situation right now? Are you able to go back there and recruit the younger players?
8: Camp will always be our base. Mm-hmm. We've had to sort of like scale. So we've scaled our Fox. We're introducing a Gaborone Primary School Squash League. That means we now have 4 primary schools. Camp Primary, Tiamo Primary, Lesedi Primary, and Bentham, who are now part of that. What we've been doing with camp for the last couple of years, since 2014, 2015, somewhere around there. We have these new schools we've actually taken squash to those schools rather than asking them to come here, because we realize, like I'm saying, you know, we have to find ways of scaling ourselves up, and what we've learned with camp is basically what we have to now copy and paste at the other schools with a few tweaks there and here and there. Unfortunately, our schools in Botswana, they don't have facilities. So, after they've caught on, after the parents have signed consent, given us consent, we then migrate the kids to the facility. But and all of that. You know, we tried to do it before without necessarily the support of the parents. But now we're actually doing it, you know, we feel it's not going to work that way. We really have to knuckle down with the parents. And I must say, they are very supportive folks. And of course, we're also trying to help with addressing the non-existence of school sport. So this is our little bit. This is how we really want to go about it. And the schools have allowed us in. They are supporting us, and hope it works.
10: With 4 schools now, as a trainer of trainers, would you be interested in maybe capacitating the school staff, my teacher, rabbi, in order they might be interested in learning the trade, whether more admining kana as technical coaches?
8: Absolutely, Fox. As a leader of this, you have to have people who can run the system in your absence. Mm. If the system falls apart in your absence, then you're not doing what you're supposed to be doing. Mm. So we are always open for more hands. You know, there's another academy that you have spoken to. They've explained to you what's going on. And I've had, because I wear so many hats sometimes, I have to support them. I have to be there for them. I have to guide them. I have to allow them the space to make mistakes and grow and understand what we're trying to get at. That's just how it is administratively. Everybody has to come and put their hands, and even better, Fox, sometimes you need people who are better than you in so many ways, because I don't think so it's always great to have people who are smarter than you, because they will just do magic for you, really. So you know, we've got fantastic teachers at those schools who are supporting us, and they will learn, and they will be, you know, looking after the program at that school, giving the kids the push. It's really, really going to be a big thing. I think we're looking at about, what, 30 to 40 kids per school. So that's basically 120 kids at one given time. And so, yeah, it's going to be exciting. We'll talk to you about it once it has started. It has started, but But once the league now gets going, the inter-school competition, the individual league, you know, what then happens with the monthly competitions. Yeah, you're bound to know.
10: So in case somebody's listening, they want to bring their kids to Alpha Squash Academy, or they are in those four schools that you mentioned and want to ensure that their kids enroll, how do they contact you? How do they find you online?
8: Maranyani Aruna, one of the most reachable things. Get out available everywhere. Alpha Squash Academy, whether it's Instagram, Facebook. You can just reach us there, give us a shout, and we'll sort you out. It's that easy. I think we've been there now, what, 5 years now? So, yeah, man.
10: Thank you so much, my king, and all the best.
8: Thank you, Fox, for always supporting squash, talking about squash, and letting people know about squash, sharing our stuff with squash. Yeah, man, I think it's about time now. We start challenging you now. We need to get you and your work colleagues to come and play squash.
11: Yeah, can I go to Banyats? Yeah, no, I'm going to go to Banyats. I'm going to
8: No, definitely. Laha mohola narona dumilo panga se tshabile. That's what that's.
11: Ke batla o simola kae?
8: Eh, no. Yo ha ke ya khelie but nine ke.
11: Ha ke ana boso go office ya tana le boso. Ke batla re ke monsere le nna gona le go ke le boso te.
8: For sure, my king. Thanks, folks.
10: Thank you so much.
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12: Summer, my age is 11.
10: Where I come from, people have two names, like a name and a surname.
12: Oh, Summer Sheikh.
10: And how old are you?
12: I'm 11.
10: When did you start playing squash?
12: This year.
10: Why?
12: Because my friend told me to.
10: And how has it been so far?
12: It's been pretty fun.
10: What do you like about it?
12: Not running. You don't run that much, but it's competitive, and I like being competitive.
10: Dude, I know nothing about this sport. I see a small ball and you people going up and down in that little square. What's going on? What is the whole concept of squash?
12: So the concept is you have to get at least 11 points, I think, and you go against someone, one person, I believe, and it's for fun, I guess. Like, you choose to play.
10: Have you won a game so far?
12: Yes, I've won two.
10: How did you feel?
12: Amazing.
10: And who's your coach, and what does he encourage you to work on to become a better player? You do not know who your coach is.
12: No.
10: Wow.
12: We have four coaches, though. I don't know their names.
10: What do they encourage you to work on?
12: Coach Theo. So anyways, they teach us to work together, not to be like, not to boast when you win, and the basic rules of squash, and how to like hit the ball well.
10: And how far do you want to go with the sport?
12: Maybe another year, maybe a year or two.
10: And how about school? Are you able to do well at school the same way you are doing well here?
12: Yes.
10: Ah, super nice. Thank you so much for your time and all the best.
12: Thank you.
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13: So I'm Kai, I'm 14 years old, and I play squash.
10: What is your surname, Kai?
13: Moeti.
10: Aha, and when did you start playing squash?
13: Last year, November, if I'm not mistaken.
10: How did that come about?
13: So I came to squash camp just to have fun, and then I started liking squash more. So I might play as a sport, maybe, and yeah.
10: What do you like about squash?
13: It's active, it helps with my core and my strength.
10: And how does it feel when you win a game?
13: Oh yeah, it's really nice, really nice.
10: And how does it feel when you lose a game?
13: Nah.
10: Not nice.
13: Nah, man.
10: And I understand there was a training camp here during the school holidays. Were you a part of it? How was it?
13: It was actually really nice though. I think I was there for like 5 weeks. And like, it was fun. Like, I got fit, really fit. And now I'm going to play squash for like a hobby. Yeah.
10: And what does your coach encourage you to work on to become a better player?
13: Mostly just to bend my legs, actually. And also to improve my swinging strength.
10: Yeah, gonna you talk, guys. You need to bend. You need to go down.
13: Yeah.
10: And in terms of school, are you able to balance school and sport?
13: I mean, yeah, I'm getting good grades. I'm playing sports, so it's a nice balance.
10: Is there anything else about squash or school that you want to tell me before I let you go?
13: Okay, for squash, you have to have like a really, really strong grip on the racket so you don't let go. Also, you should always stay focused. Don't look away for a second, because the ball can be anywhere, in any place, yeah.
10: Thank you so much, my boy. All the best.
13: Yes, sir.
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14: My name is Silali Moeti. I'm 12 years old, and I just came here for the club for the school holidays.
10: So you were trying out for the first time?
14: No, I played last year.
10: Aha. What do you like about squash?
14: I mean, it's fun. I like tennis, and it's just interesting, yes.
10: And how was the off-school camp?
14: It was fun, yeah. I got to learn lots of stuff about squash, and I just enjoy playing squash.
10: Stuff like what?
14: like learning how to hit the ball with backhand and forehand and learning all the rules of squash.
10: Did you play in the competition that was held on the 1st of May?
14: No.
10: Yes, she played? Yes. Who did you play with and how did it go?
14: I played with Lone and I won 2-1.
10: I'm sure you were super happy.
14: I'm tired.
10: And what about school? Are you able to balance school and sport?
14: I do a lot of afternoon activities, so yeah, I am.
10: Which school do you go to?
14: Brothers Primary.
10: Ah, super nice. So you go to the same school as her?
14: Yes.
10: Uh-huh. She told me that she takes care of you at school. That's nice of her.
14: I take care of her. No.
10: Thank you so much and all the best.
14: Thank you. You too.
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15: My name is Ayana. I go to Broadish Primary and I'm 10.
10: Broadhurst is in the building.
15: Ba, ba, ba, ba.
10: Meow, meow. Milo is on the roof and the roof is on
15: fire.
10: What are you doing here at the National Squash Center?
15: I'm playing squash for fun.
10: For fun? When did you start playing squash?
15: I started playing squash this month.
10: Mm. So you are new to the sport?
15: Yes.
10: How did you find out that there is a squash club here and that there is a team that you can join?
15: I think one of my mom's friends told her.
10: And what did you learn? I hear there was a training camp for about 4 weeks.
15: I learned how to serve. I learned how to play a game. I learned how to keep points.
10: Did you enjoy yourself?
15: Yes.
10: Do you think this is something that you can do for the long run?
15: Yeah.
10: So you're going to keep coming back?
15: Yes.
10: Aha. So today I see there is a tournament being played. Did you take part in it?
15: Yes.
10: Mm. Tell me about the games you played and what you learned.
15: Well, I played against one of the coaches and it was really hard, but I came out with 1 point.
10: Aha. That's big. Next time we're targeting 2 points, okay?
15: Yeah.
10: Aha. Otherwise, when do you open schools at Broadhurst?
15: I think we open Tuesday, May 5th.
10: I've missed you guys since the school holidays. Please make sure that you get a phone and you send us a voice note in the morning, okay?
15: Okay.
10: So you listen to Just Kidding a lot?
15: Yes.
10: What do you like about it?
15: It's funny.
10: It's funny. I agree. Thank you so much. All the best with school and all the best with sport.
15: Thank you.
10: Bye-bye.
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16: My name is Teo Muzuela Pilonomi. I'm turning 27 years old this year. And my club is the National Squash Center.
10: Yeah, no, National Squash Center. It's a private individual.
16: It's a private era.
10: What is your private entity called?
16: It's Elite Squash Academy.
10: Aha. Tell us about Elite Squash Academy. When was it established and why was it established?
16: We started the academy like, 3 years ago. The whole point of the academy was to start to grow the game of squash, you know, and to bring more kids and more awareness to the game of squash. And also,
10: how has it been so far? Are you happy with the number of kids who enroll? Are you happy with their progress in the game?
16: I'm happy with the effort that we're putting in. I'm happy with the outcome that we're having. Rata squash, so whatever is happening right now, it makes us happy. And the progress is coming. Like, for instance, the camp Eri Dirang Kumpienu started last year. We had big numbers last year, and even this year we had good numbers. And this time around it was more better because parents were engaged. As you can see today, they're also participating and playing the game. So, yeah.
10: What is the camp called and how long was it?
16: The camp was 3 weeks. And then we extended with a week because the parents liked it. The camp name was Choco Squash Camp. It's dedicated to one of the coaches. He's based in Canada, so his group from Canada helped us to set up this camp. So yeah.
10: How many kids registered for this year and what did you concentrate on in terms of your training sessions?
16: This time around we had 25 kids. Our main focus, because we had like very, very young kids, 4 years old, 5 years old, and 12 and going up. Our main focus was just to show them and teach them the game, and for the younger kids to just let them have fun in the game, because I get it. Hakwa trina 104, Yagangaro trina 112. So it was more about fun and also just learning a little bit more about what squash is all about.
10: Why is it important for the parents and the guardians to also take part?
16: It's very, very important. Very, very important, because game, Mutsadi Hali thing, Ulemutsangwanaore, it's a safe space. You know, parents get to see progress, Yangwana. Parents get to now also experience experience and help ngwana gore like go lemoga yela gore motsadi a moteng a ontibile ngwana ona comfortable ebile o na le keletso go batla go tswella dira
9: and also see the value on what they're paying for.
16: Exactly. Yeah.
9: So today was the last day, sort of like a sports festival. The kids, the parents are playing. What's next after this? How are you going to gauge your success going forward?
16: Yes, so this is a mini tournament. Gauging our success is see how many kids Baba Sala. And yeah, I think that's mostly what we focus on. Hore ame tiro na raidira and khosipa raidira ke hore bana ba sala ba nate. Yeah.
9: And when we want to learn more, when we want to interact and ask more questions about Elite Squash Academy, how do we get hold of you?
16: We have a TikTok page, Facebook page, Instagram page, and also the easy way is just to come to the National Squash Center and just see it for yourself.
9: Is there anything else that I left out that you want to mention?
16: I would just like to for people to know what squash is a thing, and it's an upcoming sport. The next Olympics is the remote thing, which shows where we are now right worldwide, and it's a sport that, like I'm saying, it's upcoming. It's a good sport, and yeah, it's fun.
9: Thank you so much, Coach.
16: Thank you.
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17: 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They can find me hard like Chadia and Knox. I'm not here to joke. That's why they call me the soldier, the predator, the terminator, Black Schwarzenegger. I'm not here to joke.
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2: 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Guys, let's link up again on Monday, on let's link up again on Friday. Same time, same place. 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

0: It's music from ATI featuring After Dawn, and this one is called Letabo. It was back to back with music from AKA and Nasty C. Barry Lemons, AKA Lemonade. What it do, what it does, B-Dub?
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0: Good evening, B-Dub. 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We're not easing into anything. We're diving into this week head first. If you're new to the show, welcome. This is No Cap on Yarn FM, comes to you every single Monday to Friday, 7 p.m. up until 10 p.m. And if you're a regular degular, I'm pretty sure that you already know that I'm the only cat that you should be addicted to. This is a show where the vibes are real, the conversations are unfiltered, and the truth, hey, the truth will come out whether you are ready or not. So if you're stuck in traffic, if you're going home, if you're plotting your next big move for the week, please do know that this is your space to be unapologetically loud. Be honest, and most importantly, my darling, be real. So tell me, B-Dub, you spill that tea, plus 2673911066. Did you behave this weekend? Or are there a couple of stories that you and I need to start listening to? Let's get into it, my darling.
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0: music from the gorgeous Mpusi B. Nah, this one is called Dumelang. 7:27 is your time. Dumelang BW. 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
0: 7:27 is your time. Asian interesting message came through, but we'll get to that in just a little bit. BW, this is No Cap right here on Yarn FM. And today, I want us to talk about a moment that had the whole country holding its breath. BW, what do you mean? The World Athletics Relays just wrapped up right here, Mokhaburuni. And you and I got to witness all of that. And let's be honest, friend, the energy, the pride, the goosebumps. All of these international athletes are talking about us on TikTok. We are so hospitable. It's only good things, to the point where some athletes are like, you know what? I don't want to go home. I want to stay in Botswana forever. And that's when you know, BW, that we did that. Babe, when Team Botswana showed up and delivered that win, it wasn't just a medal. It was a statement, Tsala. It was a reminder, as a nation, we are not small. We are not quiet, but we are here and we are fast. Hey, Botswana, I was fangirling. And you know what the best experience was, Chomi? The fact that I was there and I experienced it live, Jive. Yo, Chomi, it was something else. The crowd roaring, the tension right before they passed the baton. That split second where everything could literally go right or left. And then, boom, history made right in front of us. BW winning. Ah, man, come on. But I want to hear it from you, 267. When on Olekai, when we took that win and when we experienced the world relays, did you feel the rush? Did you feel the pride? Did you feel that this is our moment? And be honest, babe, did the event actually, you know, live up to the hype for you? Or do you feel, as a nation, we could have done things better? Hali le hali. Let's talk about it in just a bit. Let's talk about the highs, the vibes, the real experience. And this is No Cap, right? After this, yeah, my girlies, I might trigger you with the next song. I already know I'm triggered, baby. I already know. Coming from an album called Sail Out, Janae Aiko. This one is called The Worst.
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0: Wait, Ricky, this is Janae Aiko coming through with the West. I feel like the song is just so, it's just so emotionally beautiful because on the surface, it sounds so soft. It sounds so chilled. But when you actually listen to what Janae is saying, it's actually about being stuck in a situation where you know that somebody's not good for you. Like, you know this person is toxic. You know that they're not showing up for you as much as they should. But somehow you just keep on finding yourself choosing them every single day. Kuro Janae literally saying, you know what? This guy is literally the worst. But at the same time, she's like, I'd still pick you. And that is Kuro Molege Chaos and Joemia last number. And I think that's why a lot of people, you know, connect with Janae Aiko. I love her so much. Love her music down. And a lot of people feel like, you know, girlies that listen to Janae Aiko are toxic. But the truth is, people that listen to Janae Aiko don't pretend to be perfect. She makes music for people by long where they feel deeply. They think deeply. They love hard. They're healing. And also making questionable decisions when it comes to the name of love. Listen to her album called Sail Out and let me know what you think of it.
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0: 7:36 is your time, baby. Let's get into the group project. Now, this past weekend, history was made right here. Mokhaya during the World Athletics Relays. And I don't know about you, baby, but the country was on fire. Kuro Chumi, the atmosphere in the stadium, to the streets buzzing with pride. Batuba piping and hutara. And of course, Botswana bringing it home with that powerful win. That moment was so unforgettable. Just when we thought that, hey, it's working, maybe it's not going to happen. Team BW came through and said, listen. Let me show you something. We've definitely going to put out a rabbit from our hat and make the country happy. And I had the chance to be right there in the middle of it all. And the most exciting thing is I got to meet some of you and I got to talk to you. I got to talk to some of the spectators, some of the fans, some of the people by Lenghoro showed up with international flags. I got to speak to certain voices and got some serious energy. So tonight is not necessarily just my experience, but it's our experience at large, internationally. I want to play a couple of reactions that I got in real time from the crowd. I was there on Saturday. I wasn't able to go on Sunday. But Saturday was still amazing. The excitement, the opinions, the honest feedback about how the event, it really, really felt beautiful. I took my mic, you know, I took my phone and I went around asking the spectators of the World Relays Athletics, something very, very simple. How did the World Athletics Relays feel for you? And did it live up to the hype? I got some very interesting information I can't wait to share.
1: Touch it off.
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1: 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Yaruna FM, the only place where the truth sounds this good. No cap.
3: Hi, so I'm Sean. I'm with Seka Timer. We're the official timer and sponsor here at Botswana for the World Relays. My opinions of Botswana, it's been really lovely. Everyone is really friendly. It's really a nice change from some other places that we've been. The weather is beautiful, so I come from the United Kingdom in England, and it's pretty much always raining there. So to get out in the sunshine, it's very nice. There's, I don't know what else to say, really. The food is lovely. The beef, in particular, is cooked very nice. The event itself, I think, went well. Obviously, for us, everything is critical. Everything is performance to the millisecond. So, yeah, we've got main systems and backup systems, and everything's been running quite smoothly.
4: Hi, my name is Anneri. I'm from Joburg, South Africa. We came to the relays because we love sport. We're obsessed with sport. We've always wanted to come to Botswana. Well, it's my first time in Botswana. And yeah, it's very exciting. It's been absolutely amazing. I think the one big thing I can say about the people of Botswana is that you guys are so hospitable. You are so kind. It's just been absolutely amazing from start to not finished yet, but it's just been very, very, very, very cool experience so far.
5: Hi, my name is Daniel. We are from Poland, Europe. I came to Botswana with my family, so my wife and two of my kids. We really enjoyed the time here. We spent a few days on safari. Botswana is great. And the athletics and the races here today, it's amazing. The atmosphere is amazing. The people are open, cheering for all the teams. So we love it. And we love Botswana. And now a few words from my daughter.
6: I love Botswana and I very like Tobago, and Botswana is a beautiful country.
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8: Hi, I'm Alana January. I represent KFC. I'm the general manager. I'm here at the World Relays. We have come in as the food partner with the world at the World Relay event. We've been seeing a lot of customers supporting us. We just want to say thank you to all those customers that's been buying at our stall. We really appreciate you and thank you for everything that you do. And really, you guys brought the vibes.
9: Hello, I'm Stacey Sanamwa, brand manager for KFC Botswana. The vibes are great. We are heating it up at Panda. We've been heating it up. We are the main food sponsor. This is the first time we've been part of such an event, part of an historic event, the first relays, world relays in Botswana. So that's been great. The experience has been great. I think we should do more of these. Yeah, it's been great so far.
10: Hello, my name is Brian Sitang. I came here to the world relays, exciting relays hosted by Botswana. And the highlight of the day was that race by Kibina Sip. You know, it was the finishing line. You know, you could look at the opponent as if he's just standing there, and voila, you got number two. But one thing that I think overall Team Botswana, because I came to support it, is for the relays, the exchange of buttons is where the challenge is. I think as a country, we need to work more on that to be assured of our medals. Other than that, spectacular event for today. I'm looking forward to the finals tomorrow.
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11: 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The sitting arrangement to go ya ka nna e ne e siame. 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Ke itumela support e Batswana ba e gang Gaborone City Council as the host city. 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Temane ke ya rona. We are the diamond country, we are the diamonds.
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12: Very organized, but not to get into the stadium. That one was very chaotic, but on the track everything was well organized. Something we always see on TV, it was just live and it was very interesting. More especially the mood around the stadium because of the hosts. So we are hoping for more qualifiers from the races. Unfortunately, we only got two. Could have been better, but the mood changed when Ebuho Lee, the other guys, got position two, and then Kibidonasip and the other crew got position two as well. So hoping for the best tomorrow.
13: Hi, my name is Kerry. I'm from Joburg in South Africa, and we came to the World Relays because we absolutely love running, and anywhere where we can support Africa as a whole, we love. So we've been screaming and shouting for South Africa, Botswana, Zimbabwe. If Africa is involved, we're screaming and shouting, and it's just been an amazing experience to see so many African people and to be in a crowd that just, it's so, we feel like we're at home. So, yes, thank you for being so hospitable and kind, and you couldn't help us more. Truly, you've just been amazing people. So we will go back home to South Africa and say only good things about Botswana. So thank you.
14: My name is Lonia Botello. I am here in the Diamond City of Gaborone, Botswana. 2026 World Athletics Relays. Kat, it's been a vibe. It's been amazing. The energy in here was top. Here we thought about Zwana as so patriotic. Gore, even when but people were cheering, the vibes were on. Like, yeah, it's been amazing, hey?
1: 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No cap, cap, cap. Right now,
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0: woman.
1: It's music from Kendrick Lamar as well as SZA. This one is called Luther. It was back to back with music from 267 Shay. Coming through with Kualata. 7:52 is your time, and you and I need to wrap up this discussion before we run to the second hour. See what I did there? I know you do.
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1: 7:52, bestie. You and I were reviewing some of the comments and feedback that I got on Saturday from international and local guests during my experience at the World Athletics Relays. Oh, Chomi, it was amazing. I had the opportunity to, you know, sit down with two coaches from Team Nigeria, right? And we were in the same side where we were sitting. And what exactly is the problem with passing on the baton, right? And then these two coaches overhear us, and they're like, there's a technique and a skill when it comes to passing on the baton that they felt Team Botswana had not mastered yet. But I think the good thing was they weren't really, you know, shady about it. They were very loving with the feedback that they gave us. And it was amazing how they came through, and they were like, we're supporting Team Botswana. They're doing absolutely amazing. I had a beautiful conversation with a Jamaican lady. She also came through as well, and she was like, listen, babe, Jamaican honeys can fly. I'm like, sweetie, we all saw that. So it was such a beautiful and lively experience. And I think where I was sitting, I had, you know, the opportunity to talk to a lot of international guests, to talk to a lot of local guests. Had an opportunity, you know, see Litilete Boho live jive sitting right in front of me. And I was fangirling so hard. I was too afraid to say hi because Nikki feel like, he just needs to rest and focus on, you know, recuperating so that tomorrow he can give a better performance. But the next time I see him, I am going to beg for a photo, especially from a Team BW. If there's one interesting conversation that I had, Chomio. So I got to have a quick chit chat with the Chief Information Officer at World Athletics, and this is global. He's based in Paris, France, and he leads the World Athletics Organization Technology Strategy, Software Development, Data Platforms, and it was a great conversation. His name is Ang Deng Dua. I hope I'm saying it right. And he's so notable for overseeing the development of the award-winning web competition information system. And this is what he had to say about BW. It was a very, very interesting discussion that I think we really shouldn't overlook, because he gave us feedback that came from the perspective of technology, right, and software development. And if we were really prepared for the World Relays Athletics. So this was the feedback that he had for you and I.
3: Hi, I am Ang Deng Dua. I'm the Chief Information Officer in World Athletics. Basically, I'm looking after all technology as part of athletics. So technology around timing, television, website, anything which is digital. The way it went, I think we are very grateful for all the enthusiasm from the crowd today for our first session, and tomorrow is going to be fantastic. We had, you know, a lot of things went well, few things to sort out, nothing too much to worry about, but this is the first time we host such a big event in Botswana, and I'm hoping that we can go back because we really enjoyed it. I think some of the challenges we have is, obviously athletics event did happen in the past in Botswana, and there was one week before, but I think what is very different is the size of it. I think people were not prepared for the size of the event, and they think, oh, it should be the same. So we had some sourcing issues to get all the equipment we needed on site. It was resolved, but again, people were a bit surprised by the magnitude of the event. Like we say in the US, sometimes size does matter in terms of how you deal with things. So but nothing which cannot be sorted out, and I'm sure that next time we come, all those the experience will help everyone to tackle that in a good way. I think what was really for me, which I will remember all my life, is from the minute we landed on site, we are welcomed by everyone, from immigration, from transport, to everyone we spoke in Botswana, and the few issues we had dealing with the government, giving with civilians and so on, everyone was very, very happy to help, and that was really, really great. So even though you have problems, the way you deal with people, the way they are trying to be helpful, I think it's making a very big difference for us.
2: Unfiltered. Unapologetic. Unstoppable. It's No Cap.
1: That was a little voice note for Mr. Ang, who is the Chief Information Officer from the World Athletics Global, based in Paris, and he came through and said, listen, man, I do think that there was a little bit of underestimation in terms of the magnitude of this event and some sourcing and technological issues that they had. But the good thing is, he said that it was able to be resolved, and Botswana were quick with making sure that they fixed whatever situations had come up. But I think, you know, what he's saying is quite valid. I did notice a few things where I was like, this could have been better, you know, especially when I was watching it on the screen. And the fact that he had already said, listen, there were a couple of sourcing issues, I understood where he was coming from. But nonetheless, absolutely amazing. And as you can hear, BW, all our international guests keep on talking about our hospitality. Absolutely amazing. Absolutely amazing. Congratulations, Team B-Dub. And with that being said, BW, we need to give a beautiful and congratulatory message to Team BW for competing at the World Athletics Relays and bringing home that W. You didn't just run a race, guys. You literally carried a whole nation with you. Every stride, every, you know, baton pass, every second on the track, every single thing that you did as Team BW meant something to each and every single one of us that were watching, that were cheering, that were believing. And thank you so much, Team BW Athletics, for showing the world the strength and the discipline and the heart of Botswana. And to the entire team, and not just those that won medals, but to every single athlete who showed up, who represented, who gave it their all. This is also your moment. Your effort, your sacrifice, your dedication, all of that doesn't go unnoticed. And you've genuinely and wholeheartedly inspired a generation. Whole time, you know, Team BW is running, I'm like, Obana, when I have a baby, I need to make sure that when I get Otsena on national team, that's the FOMO that I got. You know, you've united a country. You've reminded us that Botswana belongs on a global stage. And I think I speak for the nation at large when I say we are proud of you, Team BW. We see you, we celebrate you. And from Team No Cap, ra leboga tota. Thank you so much. Congratulations. We will see you in Beijing 2027. Good luck, and we can only go higher from here. 8 p.m. coming up next, Kelvin Momo, Mashudu, Flight Mode, back to back with music from Nikki Gift featuring Jaws Mills with Dancing with Shadows. I'll catch you in a bit.
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1: 8:13 right here on Yarn FM. Just gave you some music from Earful Soul. Cubs at a small. They came through with I Have Decided. Also gave you some music from Nick Gift, Jazz Mills. And they came through with Dancing with Shadows. Hey, what time would you? Hi, I'm sure again. And I'm looking at this person and I'm like, oh, whenever Ben Starr calls me, there's always some drama and there's always some banter. Kuru, do you have that one friend, you can't answer their call over mom? Loud speaker ring, because even if you know Ben Starr personally, but one thing about my friend, so effortlessly talented. He used to shoot ATI's music videos. He's one of BK Proctor's videographers, and he was part of the team that shot a beautiful advert on behalf of Depswana for the World Athletics Relay. So he's doing absolutely amazing, man. Shout out to my homie. I need to quickly answer his call. But before I do that, 8:14 is your time, baby. It's the 4th of May. And you know what today is? It's not our anniversary. You know that song, yeah? You know what today is? And it's our anniversary. Love it, love it, love it. Shout out to Tony Tone Tone for that one. But today is something more special. It's my mommy's birthday. It's my mommy's birthday. My mom turns 52 today. So excited for my baby girl. Love her down. I feel like Mapudi is honestly such an amazing woman, man. There's nothing more beautiful than having a mom or a parent or a guardian who is literally your confidant. You know, having a parent, whenever you're going through so much, you can literally go to them and pour out how you feel. Like, I've cried on my mom's lap. I've cried over my phone. And that time, my mom is all the way in Khansi, I'm in Gabs, but still, she's got this beautiful way of making me feel like she is next to me, and she always has this beautiful way of making me feel like, you know what, dust yourself off, you can, you know, go back and hit the ground running and conquer the world. And I feel like my mom is just absolutely amazing. And don't get me wrong, you know, I'm not saying that we are 100% perfect. Oh, darling, when there are disputes, there are disputes. But because we love each other so much and we genuinely can't live without each other, mom and I always find our way back to each other. I would have loved to call her to, you know, give her a birthday wish. I'm getting so emotional. No, no, no, no. Fergie says big girls don't cry, okay? So we are not going to be doing that at all. But, you know what? I just wish my mom all the blessings that life has to offer. I wish my mom, you know, a beautiful new year where her life is just filled with God's abundant grace and favor and overflowing joy. And I pray that God continues to protect my mom and strengthen my mom and just grant her the desires of her heart, because she is so selfless. And my mom loves calling me Unomusa, and that is not my name. But Nomusa means somebody who's kind and loving and selfless. And every time I tell my mom, Mama, can I 1, 2, 3, 5, my mom will be like, way, nah, Unomusa, nah. And she forgets that I actually got that from her. So my selflessness, putting other people first, making sure that other people are comfortable, other people are fed, other people are happy before myself, is something that I got from mommy dearest. And I just think that she is so amazing. And every single time as I continue to grow, I realize just how important it is to have a beautiful relationship with your parent. And I know that that is not the case for everyone that is listening right now. And if it is something that you can fix, I encourage you to, you know, fix the situation between you and your parents if you're not on talking terms. If it is something, say, longer you've been holding against your parent, maybe this is time for you to take it to God and pray about it and leave it on the altar of God and ask him to just help you forgive and help you reconnect with your mom or your dad or your siblings or anyone. Because the truth is, friend, no man is an island, and you and I can't do this life thing without the very same people by longer came before us, have been walking with us and continue to protect us. I think you and I already know the fact that we are alive because of our parents' sacrifices and our guardian sacrifices. So may God continue to bless our parents and keep them. May the Lord continue to shine his face upon every single parent and guardian of ours. May he continue to be gracious to them. May he continue to, you know, turn his face towards them and give them peace. And finally, to Mapudi, I love you so much, my sweet girl. You deserve all the love, all the happiness, all the blessings the world can offer. far. And when you come back to Gabs, I know that I'm definitely going to make your birthday worth the while. The 4th of May, 1974. God did a thing, man. God did a thing when he gave me Mapudi. Oh, man, I love my queen down. If I were to start talking about her right now, I would cry. I've never met anyone that supports me as much as my mom. I've never met anybody that sings praises about me. My mom can call me and say, hey, wanna get kinsiki buaka wena ko tironke barakero wena ka no confident wena ka no vocal wena ka you win competitions, you do whatever your heart tells you to do and you excel, and there's nothing better than that. I remember when I told my mom that I want to go to film school, and my mom is like, film school with the grades you got, go do something better, you know, be something. And I was like, girl, leave me alone. My grandfather convinced her to let me go to film school, and ever since then my mom, I want to my mom, I say, kope my charelo. And she's like, wait, okay, like, I am so sorry I didn't believe in you. Here you are, movies on Showmax, movies on Mzansi Magic. Here you are acting. Here you are doing so amazing in the industry. And I apologize for not believing in you. And I'm just like, oh, I'm a parent that knows how to apologize. A parent that knows how to say, I'm sorry, I was wrong. Oh, man. Oh, my mom. God, thank you so much for giving me such an amazing mother.
0: 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It's no cap.
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5: Music galore right here this evening. Hansi coming through with Mjolo, Psycho SK. Coming through with Mama Zala. Got a message from my babe. My love, and music. A little something to cheer you up if at all your Monday wasn't all that.
4: Straight up. No cap with Cat.
5: Give you a fire mix within the second hour of the show from Mac Africa. And of course, you didn't disappoint. Masadiyekyo and Ari. Yay. Fire emojis only. Baby, I'm going to need you to send me a VN and tell me if your name is Mosadi or Mosadiye. I don't think Mosadiye makes sense. I don't think I'm saying it properly. Oh my gosh, not that your name doesn't make sense, but I feel like I'm not saying it right. Because I know that people, by long hore babitwa Saidi, usually put an E at the end. So is it Mosadi or is it Mosadiye? Please just help me out because I really don't want to butcher your name. So send me a voice note, my love. And Mobompolela, how do I properly pronounce your name? 9:17 is your time.
4: Straight up. No cap with Cat.
5: Chobi, we're jumping into Kitty Cat after dark. Ke go buleletse gore ke go tshwaretse tsala. It looks like, you know, I might be loyal to a fault. And it's something saying what I want you and I to talk about this evening, right? Because I went to a session. I get like go laela ha like Friday ne ke gore ke re bona ke a party after party after party. And I'm going to have a very, very good time, you know, with some of my mates and some people by long gore ha ke ba itse. Hey! Chobi session ye le khaile marapo. Session it's like you highly best some girl. I think she's half Hawaiian, half Motswana. Kaha, you know, there's a Chinese guy who's hot as hell. There is, you know, a white guy. There's coloreds. There's Zambians. There's Botswana. There's South Africans. It was absolutely amazing. It was Rainbow Nation. Everything South Africa is trying to be and so much more. It was cool kids. This is what I want. And I met a couple of people, right? And obviously you guys are talking and you go through the session or you go through the evening with each other. And then it so happened that some baby girl liked some guy. And she comes and she tells me, she's like, yo, this guy's really, really cute. Oh my God. I'm like, babe, don't worry. I got you. Aka Dr. Love. Bear in mind, I do not know these people. I'm meeting them for the first time. And I managed to convince this guy to come and sit next to me. I'm like, dude, come and sit over here. He comes through, you know, I keep quiet so that those two can vibe. You know, and it was lovely. It was working. They were getting along. And I think her phone rang or something came up and she had to step out and she had to leave. And she left me with this guy. So I'm like, okay, like, Aribu. And his best friend did join us at some point. Okay, you know, Aribu, what can we talk about so it's not awkward? We're having a couple of drinks. The music is blazing. Let's see what's happening. So this guy and I start talking. Oh, babe. This person has such an amazing personality. Yo, if Fanta was a person, that would be that guy. This person has such an amazing personality, amazing vibe, amazing jokes, amazing intellect. And we're bonding and we're laughing and it's great and it's amazing. And in that particular moment, I was like, ish, this person is so great, but I genuinely can't do anything. Because baby girl, you know, let it be known what she's feeling this guy. So I wanna, God, there's nothing I can tell him. Not like he did in my lehel and just, you know, take my L. And this guy's bestie then comes to me and she's like, my boy, are you feeling my best friend or not? I'm like, what do you mean? She's like, nya, mekana kwa, you know, my friend is feeling you and I think you guys would be really cute. I see how you guys are bonding. You know, what are you thinking? I'm like, I can't think anything because baby girl says that, you know, she likes him. And this girl is then like, Kat, do you know this girl? I'm like, no, I don't know her. Have you met this girl? I'm like, never in my life. I would not even know her even if if I were to see her again. And, you know, she's like, why would you be loyal to somebody that you don't know? Why would you be loyal to somebody you just met? If you keep like it, kind of me, at the end of the day, you told me, I'm a girl's girl. And even if I don't know a girl, if a girl tells me, there's no way I'm going to do anything with that guy. Even if I don't know your name, your number, the fact that when as Motoa may have told me, you're feeling the boy, there's nothing I can do about it. You don't know this girl and you're going to lose the love of your life because you're trying to be loyal to somebody who might not even be loyal to you. And it got me thinking, I am so loyal to a fault. But when ke chesta loyalty, ke chesta botsala, and how ntsana, it's like, what do I do, bro? Like, do I say hi to the papi or do I just keep quiet? Do I let the shorty, like, what do I do? Even though I could see from this guy, okay, me designing and I could say, oh, you know, se hamba online, this could genuinely work. But then at the end of the day, it's like, I can't do that to a fellow shorty, bro. Because as someone, you know, girls have shown me flames when it comes to guys. I would never want to be that person for somebody else. But get a hold of me, dilemma, like, am I dumb for being loyal? Like, should I do something? Should I just keep quiet? +26739110666-ish. But knowing myself, I'm not gonna say anything. When it comes to loyalty, I know for a fact. Hey, I'm headed for danger.
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0: Music from Queen B. This one is called Halo, bringing us to 9:34. Also gave you some music from Uncle X and Ntaba Ezihle with Monnake Celeb. And of course, some music from DJ Maphorisa, GLCJ, Jazz World, and Tukutela. Coming through with Aibo, Gare, Obana, Jazz World, and Tukutela did the most for the Metro FM South African Awards. They won so much. Such an iconic duo, and I really, really do hope that they can come through with the heat in 2026.
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0: Let's get into some of your messages. Is there such a thing as being loyal to a fault? Are you only loyal to the people in your inner circle? And does your loyalty, like a cat, also expand beyond the horizon? It is for everybody and anyone that you meet. Would you miss up on an opportunity or a person or whatever it is that the world has thrown to your face just because somebody else has expressed interest in it? How loyal are you, friend? Plus 2673911066. I told you about a bit of situation that I was into. You know, we're all meeting for the first time, and somebody finds somebody else interesting, and it seems like it might not be mutual. But because that somebody had told me how they feel about this particular person, I'm just there like, okay, let me take a step back and let you do your thing. And that person is like, actually, ngifuna wena. And it's like, but I know how this person that I met today feels. What do I do? Do I engage? Do I get to know you? Or do I just say, I'm not interested? You know what I mean? Plus 2673911066. Is there such a thing as being loyal to a fault? A couple of messages came through. And one thing about no cap, we will not cap. And this one says, forget loyalty. Rule number one, women should not chase men unless you want to be a victim of a hit and run. One day we are not doing anything. The princess, we are not showing guys that we want them. Renanchalante, we think we are the prize. We think that, you know, we are the table and we don't want to put in an effort. But if you show a guy that you like him, you are, you know, prone to getting, to becoming a victim and being a statistic of a classic case of hit and run. So what do we do? Do we just keep quiet? Do we not say anything? Like, what are the rules there? But I feel you with a woman not chasing a man part. Like, you can make your intentions known as a woman, and you can say it once or twice, but if it's not being, you know, met with the same energy and enthusiasm and reciprocity, then just take a step back. Because usually, and from my experience, my little experience on this big earth, Yamudimu, my little years of living, I've noticed that if a gent likes you, he will go all in a day one. He's not even gonna think about tomorrow. So the whole women not chasing men thing, I feel you with that one. I feel you with that one. 9:37 is your time. This one says, good evening, Kat. Hi, darling. Arichomi, that's a predicament, because honestly, I wouldn't know what to do as well. I'm also loyal to a fault. Yo, but to Mamudimo. So what do we do if we're both loyal to a fault? What do we do in a situation like this one? But you know what I've realized? Just in my life in general, I'm always just so quick to let other people enjoy things that I'm also interested in, but because they spoke up first or because they seem like they're more hungry and they're more passionate, I let it go. And somehow that opportunity that I let it go, or that person I always let go, always finds their way back to me. So I'm a person, if you say that orata mpo and you say it before me, that's cool. If I'm seeing that you're vibing with mpo but mpo is looking my way, I'm not gonna do that. Like, when I go for it. And even if mpo is like, okay, listen, I want to go with Kat, I still won't do anything with them, Paul, because I don't want to feel like I'm rubbing salt in my friend's wounds. So it's a hectic situation to be in. This one says, kitty cat, go after that guy. If he showed you he was interested in, no. And if he showed you he was interested in you, then go for it. No, I don't want to do that. Like, that's not how I operate. I can't, babe. This one says, even in Kitty Cat, one thing about you, there'll be drama, babe. Call me Dramalina. Like, there will always be drama in my life. And this one says, honestly, Cat, I would go for the person, because the girl that gave you the advice, yeah, or you don't know that other girl, was telling the truth. We can't be loyal to people by when we don't know if they would also be loyal to us. That's a very interesting and very valid point, man. I'm damned if I do, damned if I don't. I don't know, but I think from the bottom of my heart, knowing the real cat, I'm not gonna do anything about it. And like Mpo said, no chasing a gent. I agree. Like, I don't think I'm gonna do anything about it. I think I'm just gonna, you know, take a step back, and I just don't want to be involved in the love triangle. Like, that's just not my portion anymore. I want, you know, a love that's clear, that's defined, and that is just easy. And by easy, I don't mean without the ups and downs, but goddamn, don't make me go through hoops for you. Like, what do you mean? What do you mean? I'm not going to run, but I'll jog a little. But, like, you know, meet me somewhere. Meet me halfway. But, yeah, I don't know. Maybe I met the love of my life this weekend. Only time will tell. Hey, we're sort of getting Melanie Nasaya earlier on.
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0: Let's have a little party. Let's have a little ball. It's Gamon Pela, Amos, J Music, Q DJ. This one is called Party. It's going to be back to back with Issa Sizdo and Sam Cat Cat coming through with my Kelwani. And on the flip side of those two, I'm going to be saying goodnight.
1: Coming at you raw. Straight up. 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

It's music from Isa Sisto as well as Sam Kotkot. This one is called Makelwane. 9:51 is your time, BW. And with that being said, I need to love and leave you. And head on home, my angels. Thank you so much for tuning in tonight. Really do appreciate you. Love you loads, my angel. Let's do this again tomorrow. You're absolutely amazing. You are God sent. You are heaven sent. And I really do pray that you continue to... walk within your purpose and continue to draw closer unto God. And I really also do hope, my angel, that whatever it is that you're going through, you can find peace in knowing that everything will work itself out as time goes. 9:52 is your time. Coming up next is a little something to remind you to, you know, take it easy and calm down. It's Rema featuring Selena Gomez. This one is called Calm Down. Shout out to UBW for all your messages, all your texts, all your love. My name is Kat, and I'm the only cat that you should be addicted to. And just because the mic goes off doesn't mean the conversation has to end. Please do follow me on the socials at Catalina Pudi. Bye.

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1: Monelo gore clearly he enjoyed his vali. Ha tsena house lampo tsa gore a geetse maraya the scientist. Gore ela gore no go le let's get it on.
2: Tell me why Aretha Benedict.
1: So what did you do for Valentine's? Bro? Oh, Thabang Matlale, by the way. He's going to be reading the sports in just a bit. What did you do for Valentine's?
3: We are tired, yeah.
1: Nah, hey. Utaro,
2: we are tired.
1: Let's get it on.
3: MIP.
1: Let's get it on.
3: What are you doing?
1: I'm singing.
2: No, the thing is, I want to know.
1: Let's get it on.
2: Which you
3: go? No, Benny Blue is, it's one of
2: and you just
3: songs,
2: discovered it the weekend. Oscar, you just discovered it.
3: No, Ninziki.
2: But the weekend, it hit hard.
3: Guys.
2: It banged.
1: You hit something hard?
2: He banged.
1: What banged?
2: The song.
1: Oh, the song banged. Okay, all right, cool.
3: Guys.
1: I was at Indaba. I was doing Valentine's. I was the MC on a go in Double Lodge, and she was the MC
2: Cresta.
1: Yeah. So what did you get up to? No. Were you with your partner?
2: For sure. I read the Benin Blue.
3: Now it's just,
1: why are you so shy to tell us what you're doing, Valentine's?
3: No.
1: Are you embarrassed?
3: I get
1: you have 10 seconds.
3: I was just singing along to Maria.
2: Lema.
1: Alone.
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2: This is a Katakashi name. Kiki, Katakashi name. Rapikamajo, don't pass a kitchen. You wait.

Paul says, I urge you therefore, brethren, by the mercies of God, to present your bodies a living and holy sacrifice, acceptable to God, which is your spiritual service of worship. What impresses me about the Bible is that it's so practical. It's so down to earth. It's not super spiritual. We've been confronted with all this tremendous theology of the preceding chapters. And where does the application start? It starts with our body. The first thing that God asks is that we present this body of ours to Him, a living sacrifice. You might say, well, I thought the body wasn't so important, that it was really the soul that was important. But God is very practical. You see, if there's a glass of water standing on the table, and I say to you, please hand me that glass, what am I getting? I'm getting the vessel and its contents. How could you ever give me the water without the glass? And that's what God is saying to you. He wants the vessel, the body, and its contents. And as a matter of fact, you really can't give God the contents unless you give Him the vessel. So God wants you, the vessel, and its contents. God says it's to be a living sacrifice. What does that mean? It's contrasted with the sacrifices of the Old Testament, where animals were offered in sacrifice, killed, and placed as dead bodies on the altar of God. God says, I want your body in just as much, just as completely on my altar as that Old Testament sacrifice. But there's one difference. I don't want your body dead. I wanted a living sacrifice. You see how very down to earth God is. He says, it's your body I want. And when I have your body, I have you. When you place your body on God's altar, it becomes holy. It's sanctified. It's set apart to God. But that is an act that you have to make. It must be your decision to make your body totally available to God. What does that mean in practical terms? It means that you'll go anywhere that God sends you. You'll do anything. It may be a desert, maybe a city, maybe a mountain. You may be washing dishes. You may be preaching. You may have a salary. You may have no salary. You've renounced all those decisions to God. You've simply handed over your body to Him and said, here it is, God. I trust you to do what you desire and please with my body. That's presenting your body to God. Then there's a result that follows in the mind. In the next verse of Romans chapter 12, that's verse 2, Paul says this, do not be conformed to this world, but be transformed by the renewing of your mind, that you may prove, find out in experience, what the will of God is, that which is good and acceptable and perfect. When you present your body, strange though it may seem, a change takes place in your mind. You begin to think in a different way. God says your mind is renewed. And then when your mind is renewed, you prove, you find out for yourself what the will of God is. And Paul uses three words to describe the will of God, all of which are beautiful and exciting. He says it's good, it's acceptable, and it's perfect. You'll notice there's a progression. As you begin to discover God's will, you discover it's good. God always wants what's good for His children, never what's evil. The further you go, you discover it's acceptable. It's what you really want too. And then you come into full understanding, it's perfect. It covers every area of your life. It meets every need. There's nothing that isn't provided for your good in the perfect will of God. But bear in mind, it's only as your mind is renewed that you can find out the will of God. You see, typically religion works from without. It starts trying to change man from outside. But God works from within. He says, when I can begin to change your mind, then you'll change. Your whole way of life will change. And I'll be able to reveal to you my will, which is good, acceptable, and perfect. Now I want to explain to you why God can only reveal His will to our mind after it's been renewed. Before God makes this change in our mind,
the mind that we have by our old fleshly nature is not something that can receive the will of God. In Romans chapter 8, verse 7, Paul says this, "The carnal mind is enmity against God." I think it becomes obvious that a mind that's at war with God cannot receive the revelation of the will of God. And if you're really going to find the fullness of God's plan for your life, you have to ask yourself, am I willing to let that old soul life go? Am I willing to stop thinking in those old ways? I want, I think, I feel. Am I willing to let God change me from within by renewing my mind? That's a decision you have to make.

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0: It's a free choice choice. You could niggas a mavag. It's a top corner 2010 Ushabalala. Hey, but my mill never reverse up. Shall food get elected again in Gilas Bayan Escababo. I get a communion like a Masai and a cook of Saint Lenin was a
2: Juliet. Utando Lu Juliet.